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1: Just like non-stop. 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
2: Let's get the party started. See you at the bar. You was hardly talking. 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Friends to lovers need a part to star in. 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
1: What a weekend!
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2: They're kicking snags at Ely Park.
1: All right, you can still see all of the action on Fifi Fev Nick on socials. Obviously, the Foxes, Fev on your footy team. It was pretty incredible. There were thousands of people down there. There were food trucks, the whole deal. Apologies to the surrounding schools and houses that just have random footies on the roof now.
4: No matter whether you're 5 metres out or 50 metres out, you kick the same way because it's muscle memory and you want to kick it the same way. So, you know, people just stab it through. Like, no, don't do that. And I kicked three balls onto a neighbouring building. And then the umpires come up to me and said, we don't have many balls left. So can you please not kick it over? And then in the third quarter, I had three set shots and I kicked them all different. And because I couldn't kick through it, I missed all of them.
1: How amazing, though. You've actually got memorabilia from the game.
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1: We've been around for like nearly 44 years, so that is, that's pretty sad. 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
2: Yeah, it's a bit exciting.
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1: You know what everyone's talking about? 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
19: Jessica and Preston.
28: Oh, my God. Are you kidding?
19: It's happening, Jess. You're going to see Harry Styles.
28: Oh, my God. I am so excited.
19: Two tickets. Do you know who you're taking?
28: I'm taking my bestie, Danica.
19: Oh, beautiful. Oh.
1: Now, to celebrate the fact that Harry's putting on a fourth gig at Marvel due to unprecedented demand, Fifi Fevenick, Brecky in the Burbs, Hoppers Crossing at Plaza Tavern is your chance to win. So make sure you're there on Friday. Yes,

0: Harry Styles.
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2: 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We're going to be at Pacific Werribee, the Plaza Tavern there.
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0: Someone on the Fox has got your Harry Styles tickets. The fourth gig is going to go on sale at Marvel Stadium this Friday, same day as Bricky and the Verb, same day that you win them for free. 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
1: Yeah, I do.
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0: Gee, I wonder when they talk to Kylie Minogue tomorrow whether she actually loves it. 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
31: Good morning, I'm Matthew Layton. Labor's copped a budget bruising in the latest polls and the Albanese government says it saw it coming. News poll has voters rating the budget the worst for the economy in more than 30 years, while Resolve shows plenty are unhappy over the broken tax promise. Treasurer Jim Chalmers says the calls were tough but necessary.
32: This is how you make a tangible difference to the housing market in this country, taking difficult decisions, building more homes.
31: Donald Trump's patience with Iran looks to be running thin after labelling Tehran's latest peace push garbage. The US president's warning time is running out as Iran reportedly demands an end to attacks, port blockades and compensation for war damage. And Aussies are being told it might be time to dump the big telco comfort zone and shop around. Optus is the latest major provider to bump up monthly postpaid prices after similar moves from Telstra and Vodafone. Canstar says switching to a smaller brand could save some customers up to $450 a year.
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36: Moments, connections, stories. This game means more. Come together for Sir Doug Nicholls Round to honour the contributions of First Nations people to our game. 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If you feel it, you're in on it. 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
39: 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Canteen sales increased by 400%. Yeah. Fundraising records reached for the local club. 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
38: Obviously talking about Fev on your footy team. Fev being the code word. 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
1: Oh, my God! 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
1: Okay, here he goes, 25 out, here comes Fev, he's doing his slow walk up, look at those quads go, and he is... 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
0: 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All right, you got to actually see how it all went down. 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But still, at the end of the day, footy's the real winner. 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
4: Hello.
5: Cherie, my name is Tommy. I do a radio show with Carrie Bickmore. Are you familiar with it?
4: Yes, I am, Tommy. Yeah, how are you going?
5: I'm really good. It's nice to speak to you. Hey, have you entered any code words in for any competitions?
4: Oh, don't say it.
5: It's all yours, Cherie.
4: Oh, my God. Thank you so much. Oh, my gosh. Here I come, Australia, me and my bird.
0: Yes, you heard that right. Me and my bird. She's going to put the money towards a motorhome, take her seven-month-old bird around. It's a beautiful story. She's in a wheelchair, so it's going to be fully accessible. 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

0: It's Fifi Fevernick. That was Amy Shark, Halftime Entertainment for the big game, the Fev on your footy team, Ely Park Sharks. It was all happening at White Horse Reserve on Saturday in Box Hill. She was so good.
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0: I say the phrase, just the way you are, to you. And that's coming up on 101.9 The Fox. Depending on your age, you might go, oh, I love Bruno Mars. When I see your face. Or maybe I say, just the way you are, and you go, oh, I'm all about the new music, that Mall Grab remix. Yeah. No, on my 43rd birthday today, just the way you are will always be. I love you just the way you are, the way you are. The original by Milky. And DJ Konski's playing it next. Mixed up with Olivia Dean. It sounds so good. The music is non-stop. Bradwood's got more code words for the 100K payday. See you, bye, see you.
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20: You fixed it by turning it off and on again? 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
23: Hello there, I'm Matthew Layton. Labor's tax shake-up is getting a proper spray from the opposition, with Angus Taylor accusing the government of slugging homes, small business and investors. The opposition leader has promised to unwind the changes and index income tax brackets to inflation.
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23: It comes as fresh polling shows plenty of voters are still making up their minds on the budget, with Resolve putting Angus Taylor in front as preferred PM. Canberra and Queensland are joining forces on a big housing build, but buyers will need a bit of patience. More than 51,000 homes are planned, with the first due in mid-2028. And a Perth father of two killed in a shark attack has been remembered as a much-loved family man. Stephen Mataboni was spearfishing off Rottnest Island when he was attacked on Saturday.
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0: Good afternoon from Bradwell with another code word right now. Thanks to the Foxes, Fifi, Fev and Nick. All right, the code word is Amy for...
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0: How good was Amy Shark at Shark Park, Freely Park Football Club on the weekend. So what you're going to do is going to take A-M-Y, Amy, to fox.com.au, all right? 15 minutes. Yeah. Amazing. All right, Amy, go. fox.com.au, that is your code words for the 100K payday, but you've only got 15 minutes of DJ Konski's world-famous midday mashup. To whack that in, thanks to Nando's, giving boring work lunches the flaming bird with protein-packed flame-grilled peri-peri lunch option. And they're from under $15 Monday to Thursday at Nando's. Fire it up, just like we do with DJ Konski on

0: There are not many artists that we would stop everything for on Melbourne's number one hit music station, or as a city here in Melbourne. The Fox is playing two of them coming up. In the next 15 minutes on the Fox's lunch break, one of them being Ed Sheeran, brand new music from him, and Martin Garrix called Repeat It. He has had his time at Marvel Stadium. And now, did you hear the news, Harry Styles fans of Melbourne? You have been heard due to phenomenal demand. A fourth and final show was added this morning to the Together Together tour. Marvel Stadium, 4th of December. That's a Friday night. So, Harry Styles fans, pre-sale starts tomorrow. Tickets and info at livenation.com.au for those. And to keep it locked to the Fox and the listener app, we'll play American Girls coming up.
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0: Yeah, and you can win 10 grand for a getaway like Jody and Roeville wants to.
2: Oh, absolutely. I'd love to have a holiday. Melbourne, the cold and the chill is starting to hit in. And I think the body just needs a bit of sunshine.
0: Oh, that warm Gold Coast holiday. You and the family loving those June school holidays. They might just be 5 days away. You could be the next winner this Friday.
2: Oh, it would be absolutely wonderful.
0: You're in the running to be our next 100K payday winner, Jodes.
2: Hey. Thank you.
0: Good luck, all right. Hey, be listening for the next code word as well with the Foxes, Fifi, Fev and Nick. They're going to pop up in the next 3 minutes, all right? 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
1: 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That's when I knew that your heart was scarring. 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
1: 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Olivia Dean's voice just radiate cozy vibes, yeah? Baby Steps is brand new and it's coming up in the next 15 along with Somba. 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Fire it up. We're back in the next 15 with these.
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26: Hello there, I'm Matthew Layton. Two new polls have given Labor's budget a rough old review, but the government insists it's not panicking. News poll says voters think the budget is the worst for the economy in more than 30 years, and Resolve shows many feel Labor should have taken its tax changes to an election first. PM Anthony Albanese says the calls were hard but needed.
27: What I want to do is to make sure that we are putting in place the right policies. And we're putting in place the right policies, and it contrasts with the three right-wing parties and their allies.
26: Daniel Duggan's family is digging in for another legal round as the former fighter pilot fights extradition to the US. The Australian citizen was arrested in regional New South Wales in 2022, accused of breaching US arms trafficking laws while working in South Africa more than a decade ago. And Ebola is back on the global radar, with the WHO warning the outbreak could become much larger. The emergency is centred in the Democratic Republic of Congo.
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0: Footy season's heating up now. We've got the round 16 to 22 fixed. You're locked in. Pendles this week. Where's that gold number 10? Break the games record at the G against West Coast. And tomorrow, Fifi, Fever Nick, chat to the one and only Melbourne's darling, Kylie Minogue, the halftime entertainment for the grand final. She is on after 8.
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1: With Brad Boyd this afternoon, checking in with Nate. You're in Port Melbourne. How's things?
2: Yeah, not too bad at all, actually.
1: Good to hear, my man. 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
0: It's called... Hit the Wall. Yep. Hit the Wall is coming up. 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
5: There will be train disruptions on the Metro Tunnel, City Loop and multiple lines from this Friday night to last train Sunday. Search Transport Victoria for more info. In Murrumbina, a crash on North Road westbound before East Boundary Road. It's in the left-hand lane. There's a crash in Officer on the Princess Highway city-bound at Siding Avenue. 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
9: You fixed it by turning it off and on again? Party! Remember to unmute before talking. Party! Any excuse for a work party at Holy Moly Strike Bowling Archie Brothers and Hijinks Hotel.
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17: Good afternoon, I'm Matthew Layton. The opposition is gearing up for a tax fight, promising to scrap Labor's changes to capital gains, negative gearing and trusts. The latest news poll and Resolve surveys suggest voters are cranky about the budget, but the coalition still hasn't cashed in, sitting third behind Labor and One Nation. Angus Taylor says they won't back the changes.
31: You may be obsessed with the polls, I'm obsessed with the Australian people. And I'm obsessed with what is right for this country, a fairer, freer, better Australia, one where we restore our standard of living, protect our way of life.
17: Donald Trump's turned up the heat on Iran, warning leaders there to move fast on a peace deal or face serious consequences. The US president posted the message online as talks to end the war stall. And buying local is back in a big way, and millennials are apparently driving the trolley. A new survey shows almost two-thirds of Australians polled are regularly choosing Aussie-made goods, with strong support for more local manufacturing and fewer global supply headaches.
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0: 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Loaned out from Fifi, Fev and Nick for the day. 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
1: Is Husey still alive?
2: He kicked a goal.
1: What?
0: I know, nobody can believe he kicked a goal. 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
1: Guilty Pleasures.
2: All right, that time of day, just in time for school pickup as well. The Fox's Guilty Pleasures. What a morning with Fifi, Fev and Nick as well. Not only did we announce the band who are going to come to the Plaza Tavern in Hoppers Crossing this Friday for Brekkie and the Burbs, they are in 6 minutes. But tomorrow...
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2: 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You can catch her after 8 and let's get her on. 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
2: Hi, it's Luke from Atherton. I'd like to hear Don't You Worry, Child by Swedish House Mafia. Cheers.

0: Before Carrie and Tommy at 3, we do the Fox's Guilty Pleasures.
1: So 1, 2, 3, take my hand and come with me because you look so fine that I really want to make you mine. I say you look so fine that I really want to make you mine. 4, 5, 6, come on and get your kicks. 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

0: having Hoppers, Nick Cody's hood. If you are living around Hoppers Crossing, Werribee, Manor Lakes, Tarnik, Point Cook, you've got to be at the Plaza Tavern this Friday. Fifi, Fever, Nick's Brekkie in the Burbs featuring Jets on 101.9 The Fox. Not only that as well, Pacific Werribee are nearby. Your chance to win cash to spend there. And also the big one, Harry Styles tickets. All the details at Fifi, Fev, Nick on the Insta. And next, we headed over to our other mates, Carrie and Tommy. From Threes, you keep an eye out for the Green and Gold Kangaroo this week and support local business for Australian Made Week. 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
4: 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It's on Mount Dandenong Tourist Road, just north of the Burwood Highway. There are delays in both directions. 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
33: Good afternoon, Rebecca Madden here. Police have ruled out foul play after a 62-year-old man died in a house fire in Ballarat. It's believed the blaze started in a bedroom. A neighbour tried to rescue the victim, but the smoke was too thick. New poll numbers out today suggest the Albanese government's federal budget hasn't gone down well with voters, with opposition leader Angus Taylor now Australia's preferred Prime Minister. Vandals have embarked on a senseless rampage, damaging more than a dozen cars parked on an Essendon street. Victoria's costly sobering up centres are set to close after sitting almost empty for the 4 years since they opened. The centres were established after the government decriminalised public drunkenness. And Aussie sprinter Eddie Nketiah has smashed an Australian all-conditions record at a college meet in the US, running 100 metres in just 9.74 seconds.
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33: Down to 10 degrees overnight, a shower or two tomorrow. We are heading for a top of 17. High teens forecast for the rest of the week. For Melbourne's best news, sport and weather, watch 7 News tonight at 6 o'clock.
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0: Dave and Thames. That is Rain Dance for your Monday arvo. It's Carrie and Tommy.
1: Do you know Mike's touring at the moment, Carrie?
2: And is John? Is he supporting Dave and Thames?
1: Earl Sweatshirt is touring with Mike. We're talking about what are you into?
2: Yeah, because I've worked out, and I haven't had a lot of this in my life, to be honest, so it's a weird thing that I'm into.
1: Yeah.
2: But I'm into a man, cat back, shirt off, playing suburban basketball on like a real grungy old court, preferably Brooklyn somewhere.
1: Yeah,
2: Brooklyn. I was going to be quite specific.
1: Brooklyn, this is a long commute,
0: Brooklyn
1: Gary.
0: Somewhere.
1: Long commute to get your creep on.
2: Bit of this music playing, you know. Yeah, bring it.
1: Where's the music playing from?
2: Yeah, just in my car as I sit there with the sound up, creeping.
0: And Gary's doing all the yelling.
3: You're Chicago Bulls.
2: I think basketball, a man playing basketball, it's the hottest sport. But I don't mean professional. I mean street.
1: Yeah, you want street ball. Gary, I've always said you're into street ball.
2: 13, 10, 60. The thing you find hot is a hot woman driving a beaten up old car.
1: Yes. Love. So weird. Love. If there was a destruction derby, but just all female drivers, I would be right into it. Give us a call, 13 10 60. We want to know, what are you into?
2: Yeah, our producer, Kieran, reckons he's into. You're not into this. You're just trying to be, what's the word?
1: English.
2: No, when you're trying to like say something that makes everyone go, ugh.
4: No, I think when you're going 10 pin bowling, there's nothing hotter than someone getting a strike, because you're just like, that's so cool. You did that.
2: So even Granny 63 gets a strike. You're like, I'm into that.
4: That's it's so cool. There's nothing cooler than that.
1: What about if the bumpers are up?
4: No, well, you're not a child.
2: But that's cool. But do you find it hot? That's what we're talking about. What things you're into?
1: So do you go to bowling alleys to just watch?
4: When a woman does it? No, I'm playing as well, but I suck so bad. So it's like when someone gets it, it's hot. Don't you think?
2: No.
4: My partner Maddie gets a strike, I'm like, damn yeah, that's good.
3: Damn yeah.
1: Babe, let's take these next few frames home. Damn yeah.
2: At home, you've just set up a whole lot of pins at the end of the bed.
1: Kieran's just lying at the end of the alley, all oiled up.
2: Morgan, what's your thing that you're into?
5: Hi, guys. I don't know what it is, but I love seeing a bloke out running or walking and they've got these tiny little dogs, like a fluffy Pomeranian or Chihuahua or something. I'm like, oh, my God, what a flex. I just think it shows that they've got this sensitive side to them. I love it.
1: Morgan, one of my really good mates is a tattooist and he's a big unit and he's covered in tats and he has a tiny Pomeranian.
2: Like a teacup Pomeranian or just a normal Pomeranian?
1: Just a normal Pomeranian. But
5: instantly, I find that instant attraction. And Tommy, I've got to add on to yours. I actually saw this car sticker the other day and it said hot girls hit curbs. And I was like, oh my God, yes.
1: Yeah, I'm into all of it.
5: I think you said that on the radio before. Every girl's like, oh my God, I need to go scratch my car.
6: Carrie and Tommy are all about the green and gold, mainly because it means buying Australian made. This Australian made week, keep an eye out for the green and gold kangaroo and support local businesses. 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
10: 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Toyota. A crash in Sunshine West on Fitzgerald Road, southbound before Forest Street. One lane is closed. There's a breakdown on the Ring Road, Greensborough-bound before Sydney Road. It's in the left-hand lane with speed back to 40. Delays are back to the teller. 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
0: Bringing the laughs on Bell Street. It's the Foxes.

0: Australia, if you drive home this afternoon, it's Carrie Bickmore and Tommy Little.
1: So we've always joked that I'm the boss of the show.
2: We haven't been joking.
0: Yeah.
2: You are.
1: Well, it appears I am, actually.
0: Yeah.
1: Because when I go away, yes, things boss. Fall apart.
2: Yes, boss. Yes.
1: And I was away last week due to my voice issues, and I just did announce at the beginning of the show today, I'm going to be away again while I fix this voice issue. And I am so concerned about what happens when I'm not here.
2: We all are, Carrie.
1: When I wasn't here last week, so you haven't seen this, and this concerns me too, how you're not across what the team's up to when you're here working and I'm at home.
2: It sounds like it's a WhatsApp thing. Is this a WhatsApp thing?
1: It is. So producer Sammy, one of our producers here, we've always known he wanted to be a star.
2: Yeah,
1: it's obvious, right?
0: Come on.
1: And apparently he said during a personal development-like session that he wanted to do some work experience at Channel 7.
2: What do you mean?
1: Before he speaks, I'd like you to. So I did not know this, and it should have been run past the boss, and it wasn't run past the boss. So
0: no
1: I'm
0: one.
1: Very. Oh. So he had a sit down with our boss, who's above me, and I questioned their decision making, to be honest.
0: Sideways.
1: And they said, I think it's a good idea for you to do some professional development at Sunrise, at the morning show.
2: Oh, hang on. I was supportive of this.
0: Oh.
2: I was very supportive.
1: So Sam took a day off and he went and did some professional development. This man produces our show. He represents our show when he goes out into the world.
0: Oh, executive producer.
1: Executive producer. Can you have a look
2: his own title.
1: Of what appeared on TV? So they crossed to... They cross to a man who's DJing, and he is
0: he's a floor manager.
1: Floor manager. And look at a dancing man in a Mexican outfit next to him who's dancing around on camera, not speaking, during a cross to the green room. And that there is our executive producer.
2: I don't think I've got Sammy.
0: Not Mexican outfit. It's my flannel shirt.
2: Oh my gosh, I've got Sammy. Oh my gosh. This is your professional development. You're in a cowboy hat with a blowing whistle, one of those party blowers.
1: Dancing to no music.
2: What did you learn?
0: They said keep dancing even the music stops. So I was like, okay, I can boogie.
1: You couldn't.
0: No, I can't.
1: Who are the dudes next to you?
0: Just other staff members at Sunrise.
2: Staff members. You're not a staff member at Sunrise.
0: It's my fellow colleagues.
2: Sammy, what did you learn? What did you professionally develop?
0: I've taken some notes. I haven't read them yet.
1: I don't care to hear. If this is what we need to start doing more of on our show, it's less of that.
2: I can see the notes from here. More hats.
1: So more I thought those guys next to you were five.
0: Oh, five was in the group.
1: The band five. Yeah.
0: Which we would try to get on this show, but
1: we couldn't. So not only could we not get the band five, we've sent you to stand next to them. Did you do an interview with them or something for us?
0: I had a really good chat with them.
1: Did you record it?
0: No, I didn't. It wasn't until after the fact, until I got back to my hotel room, I was like, damn, I've missed a beat there.
1: Yeah, because you were too busy dancing.
2: We've seen you dancing. You missed a few beats there.
1: Okay, so I'm off work now again. For a few weeks.
0: Yes.
1: Can you guarantee me you're not going to go do any more work experience anywhere?
0: No.
1: Because you need to carry our good name around with pride, and that was not filled with pride.
0: Yeah. Today, not tomorrow. It's not the Today Carrie Show.
3: Is this because you're jealous that he got to be a backup dancer?
2: Oh my
3: before
2: God.
3: You did?
2: Sammy with got to five. Be a backup dancer.
0: With five.
2: And that's what
0: one
2: you
0: of Carrie's
2: hoping,
0: favorite
2: Carrie.
0: Bands.
1: So funny. That's all I wanted to be was a backup dancer with five, and you got to be a backup dancer with five.
3: I knew she was jealous. That's why Carrie's taking time off. She's going on Sunrise.
0: They were actually really great too. Like good people, good humans.
2: Good humans.
1: I want to speak to people about what happened on their work experience because that was so ridiculous. You're a grown man. You should not be doing that kind of stuff. 13, 10, 60. I'll tell you what happened on my work experience when I was a kid. Producers always got a funny story too. Give us a call, 13, 10, 60. What happened when you were on work experience?
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6: 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A breakdown on the Ring Road Greensboro bound before Sydney Road. It's in the left-hand lane with speed back to 40. A crash in Sunshine West on Fitzgerald Road southbound before Forest Street. One lane closed. And a crash in Mornington on the Nepean Highway southbound at Oakbank Road. 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And now you're up to date with the Foxes, Carrie and Tommy.
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0: For your Monday arvo, it's Carrie and Tommy, and on 13 1060, what happened to work experience?
1: Yeah, our producer Sammy, while I was gone, honestly, the stuff that you guys listening need to be on top of this the next week while I'm away resting my voice, because stuff happens when I'm not here. Like, producer Sammy apparently wanted to do some professional development, so they sent him to watch Sunrise, and he ended up dancing in the background like, I don't know how to describe it, wearing a Mexican hat. Oh my God, he's now arrived into work as the cash cow. Oh my God.
0: Cash cow is in studio.
1: Don't touch me, cash cow.
2: Visual.
1: Just because you're in an outfit doesn't make it okay to touch me.
2: Cash cow, what have you got for us?
1: Is that the project's cash cow outfit? Is that Brad Walker's cash cow outfit?
0: An official cash cow outfit?
1: I think it is the official cash cow outfit. Anyway.
3: I've got cash to give away.
1: What have you got?
3: 10, 10, 60.
1: Do you?
3: $1,000.
1: What?
2: Do you?
1: Hold on. You need to talk to the boss about that.
0: Harry, you cannot go away.
1: I mean, I can go away if suddenly $1,000 is on the line for our listeners.
3: Sorry, that hasn't been approved by management yet.
1: So what does that mean?
2: Why did you go from mooing to talking when you first walked in?
1: You need to be like, what was the chick at the Met that meowed?
0: Oh, Doja Cat.
1: Doja Cat answering with meows. You need to answer with, now our phones have gone off. Oh, my God. Do you have the $1,000 to give people?
3: Oh, shoot.
0: No.
2: Hang on.
1: Okay, while we work out that.
2: Can I have a quick chat?
3: The power's gone to my head.
2: Sammy, are we actually giving away, cash cow, are we actually giving away cash because our phones have gone off?
3: Me?
2: Is that yes?
1: Sounds like
2: If I say that they've won money, we legally have to give it to them.
3: $100.
1: While you work that out, we were asking for what happened at work experience calls. While we work out whether we've got the $1,000 to all of you wonderful people calling, Andrew, what happened on work experience?
4: Oh, hi, guys. How are you going? Yes, I got to see Prince Charles as he was then and now King Charles now, and also I actually personally met Prince Philip in his Speedos.
2: Is this at work experience, or are you just people you've met?
4: No, this is work experience. When I was at Government House in Melbourne.
1: Oh. Why was Prince Philip in his Speedos?
4: He was getting out of the pool.
1: And then the kids on work experience saw that.
4: Well, I was cutting through the area where the pool was and all that, and he was getting out, and yeah, I wasn't really supposed to be through there, but I was doing a shortcut to where I had to go to, so yeah, it was very good. We used to look after all the pools and all that sort of stuff as well, so yeah, it was a great time in my life.
2: Good on
4: you. I loved it.
2: Good on you, Andrew. Any questions for the cash cow while we got you?
4: Yeah, when am I getting the $1,000?
2: When's Andrew getting his $1,000?
3: Your mum's house.
2: Oh, that is
0: Harry's back now. You have to
2: unhinged.
1: What does even mean?
3: Did you say when or where?
0: Channel 7 is going
1: Sorry,
0: to be.
1: Sorry, Andrew.
0: This is defamation to the cash cow.
1: Andrew number 2. We've got another Andrew. What happened on work experience?
5: Hey, mate. How are we, guys?
2: Yeah, good, living the dream. Well, there's a cow in the
0: studio. Really confused.
2: Yeah.
5: I hope that cash cow's got some money for me.
2: You got any money for Andrew number 2, cash cow?
0: No, because he's going to say something really bad, and then we want to get to hear Andrew's story.
2: Okay, Andrew, give us your story about
3: $200.
2: $200?
5: So I was doing work experience at a place in Turriabba called C&L Joinery.
2: Yep.
5: And I was on year 10, and the boys decided to send me down to the local servo, which was about 1.5K down the road with a 60-litre drum. Mm-hmm. And they said, oh, we need you to fill this up to 20 PSI compressed air to run the air compressor.
2: Oh, no.
1: I don't know what's happening.
2: How long were you trying to do that for?
5: I milked it out for the half a day. It was all good ones. I knew what they were up to. I just disappeared for half a day and then came back. But
1: What did those words mean?
2: To fill up a drum with air.
1: Why?
2: Because it's one of those pranks you play on.
1: Oh, it's a prank.
2: Yeah.
1: Oh,
2: Andrew,
1: funny buggers.
2: Andrew,
5: wait.
2: I've got good news for you, Andrew. $200 is yours.
3: No. Hey, Andrew's got to pay us $200 for that crap story.
0: Oh,
2: what? Do you, my God. Hang on. I've just told him we're giving him $200. So legally, we have to give him $200. Andrew, have $200.
5: Thanks, guys.
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10: 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In Sunshine West, a crash on Fitzgerald Road southbound before Forest Street, contraflow in place. In Somerton, a crash on Cooper Street eastbound after Sydney Road, one lane closed. 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
9: Good afternoon, I'm Rebecca Madden. Aussie acting legend Rachel Griffiths has unexpectedly turned up at the opening round of the lurid photo defamation battle between former Carlton boss Luke Sayers and his wife Kate. Lawyers for Luke claim the case is hurting his business interests and wants it moved to a family court where it can't be reported on. New poll numbers out today suggest the Albanese government's federal budget hasn't gone down well with voters, with opposition leader Angus Taylor now Australia's preferred Prime Minister. An air show in the United States has turned into chaos after a dramatic mid-air collision between military jets. The crew managed to escape, ejecting from the aircraft. And in an Australian first, weight loss drugs like Ozempic are being officially endorsed by a national task force to fight obesity and heart disease. Experts say the drugs can reduce the risk of serious heart problems by up to 20%.
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9: Down to 10 degrees overnight, a shower or two tomorrow. We are heading for a top of 17. High teens forecast for the rest of the week. For Melbourne's best news, sport and weather, watch 7 News tonight at 6 o'clock.
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0: keep that going, keep going for a couple of minutes, and then he goes, let the whole plane know. I just pooed my pants.
1: Oh, my Lord.
2: So what happened then?
0: What happened was, like, we were sitting there. We got moved to, this spare seat at the back while they tried to clean up everything. And
2: so how to clean him up or clean a seat up?
0: Clean him up, and, like, we didn't get to sit next to him. We don't know what happened
1: to him. Didn't get to sit next to him. What a disappointment.
0: Yeah, big...
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7: 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A crash in Sunshine West on Fitzgerald Road, southbound before Forest Street. Contraflow in place. In Somerton, a crash on Cooper Street, eastbound after Sydney Road. It's blocking the left-hand lane. 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

0: Monday arvo. It's Carrie Bigmore and Tommy Little for the drive home.
1: Hippopotamus, sing me a songmas.
2: Now, this is a controversial game where we play by different rules.
3: No. What do you mean? You just copy me singing. It's not different rules. You just don't play the game. You wait for me to sing and then you sing what I just sang.
2: I think there should be more points for ingenuity. And so if I make up a song, I think I should get
3: every one of your made up songs sounds the same. It just uses a couple of the words from before and then repeats them.
2: I don't know about that, Carrie. Let's see.
3: Also, I shouldn't be singing with my voice.
2: No, not even when it's good.
3: But I'm not stepping aside. No. I don't want to lose.
0: So your first word to find a lyric for is DJ.
2: Hey, Mr. DJ, put a record on. See? I want to dance with my baby.
3: That's not a song, is it?
0: I think that's an actual
2: song.
0: That's
2: an actual song.
0: Yeah,
2: that is an
3: no,
2: actual
3: it's
2: song.
3: No, it's not. The song's
4: that's
3: slightly
4: an
3: different.
4: Actual song it's,
3: Mr. DJ doesn't sound like
0: can
3: that. You
0: check
3: just
0: on
3: made
0: those
3: that
0: lyrics.
3: Up.
2: Put a record on. I want to dance with my baby.
3: That's, you're singing a Madonna song.
2: Am oh,
0: I? You're doing a bit
3: you
0: of Madge. Yes.
3: Madonna.
0: Get under the desk.
2: Yeah.
3: Is it?
0: Yeah.
2: Stick my legs out. Is that what I'm
0: doing? Music.
2: Yeah.
0: Wow.
3: Yeah, music makes the bourgeoisie.
2: No, but you had to use the word
3: rhythm.
2: DJ, Carrie.
3: Is it say DJ in it?
4: Hey, Mr. DJ, oh, put a record on. I want to dance with my baby.
2: Hey, yeah.
0: He's very good.
3: Yeah, I'm going to give you that. That was very good.
2: Of course you're going to give me it. It's with the song.
3: I know, but you've just spent a minute saying you should be awarded for ingenuity and creativity.
2: I
3: and
2: shouldn't.
3: You went and just gave the answer.
2: Not then, I shouldn't have been, because that was just a Madonna song.
0: Okay, word number two, horses.
2: Horses.
3: Good go riding on the horses. Yeah, yeah.
2: That's very good.
3: Can we just talk about the fact when I sing, my voice is fine?
2: See, I think you've got that thing. You know, when people have a stutter, sometimes they learn to speak singing.
3: I'll do the rest of the show like this.
2: Nah.
0: Oh, your third word, sorry.
3: Is it too late now to say sorry?
2: Oh. That's actually the best I've heard you sing, Carrie.
0: Is this your range?
3: Huskiness.
2: Oh. Don't keep doing it, though. It'll get worse.
3: Okay. You need me to keep playing.
2: Oh, yeah.
0: Word number four. This is for Carrie to get the win. Mm-hmm. So, Tommy, switch on. Queen.
2: Queen is my baby. She's a fancy lady.
3: See, it's
2: she
3: the same.
2: Wears a crown, and boy, does she like to get down.
0: I was wondering where that was going.
3: Queen
2: is my baby. She's a fancy lady. She wears a crown.
3: Queen.
2: And boy, she likes to get down. Queen on me. When you're not strong,
0: I'll be your queen.
4: Queen on. Oh, no,
3: oh, she's a killer queen.
2: What's that? You're making up stuff.
3: It's Queen.
0: Oh, it's your favorite band.
3: Oh.
4: Gunpowder gelatin.
2: Sorry?
4: That's the lyrics.
3: Have you
2: just
3: seen?
2: A shopping list?
3: I know we're not meant to mention other radio shows' games.
0: Oh, no.
3: But since a New Zealand show stole our game, Time Game, I think we should steal a game that a New Zealand show does. The beautiful Ash London, who we used to work with.
2: Wonderful.
3: She's on this radio show where they play a song. No, they, what do they do?
0: Oh, they start singing
3: They start
0: the song.
3: Singing a song and they've got to see if they can time it exactly where once they play the song comes in. Is that how
4: you
3: describe it?
4: So you turn
3: it?
4: The song down pretty much. They can't hear it. And then whenever the main bit comes, they sing.
3: Galileo. They need to see if they time it with Galileo. And if they get it bang on, they go off. And I think I should be part of that radio show because it looks so fun.
2: Which, if we can play a bit of something now and then we'll drop it out and Carrie can.
3: Okay, so. Give us, you've got to play a bit of it, then drop it out.
2: What about,
3: okay, let's
2: what
3: do
2: about
3: this.
2: In the club?
3: No, you've got to do something that's got a bit more of a like, Mamma Mia, Mamma Mia, let me go. That's one of the ones they did.
2: I hate that.
3: Okay, well, don't do that one. But like,
5: Ray, where is my husband?
3: Okay, yeah, Ray, where is your husband? Good one. Okay. We've got to do it together, though. Okay, have you got it? Okay.
2: When do we start?
0: Whenever you like.
3: It was pretty good. If I had a voice, it was pretty good.
0: Send it to Ash London.
2: Yes.
3: Love your work, Ash.
0: Curry.
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10: There will be train disruptions on the Metro Tunnel, City Loop and multiple lines from this Friday night to last train Sunday. Search Transport Victoria for more info. And incidents on the Ring Road Greensborough after the Calder Freeway, the left-hand lane blocked off with speed back to 40. In Mount Waverley, a breakdown on Stevenson's Road southbound at Waverley Road, the middle lane blocked. 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

0: around Australia. If you drive home this Arvo, it's Carrie Bickmore and Tommy Little.
1: Carrie Bickmore's about to get sheddy. It's shed o'clock. You've got to be shedding me. It's sheddy time.
2: I come bearing gifts for sheddy time today. I feel like my voice today suits sheddy time.
3: Do you know what started happening with my algorithm? It's a lot of people really having a crack at Jay Shetty.
2: Mine's the opposite. Gosh, he's done some good interviews.
3: Oh my God.
2: I love
3: Remember
2: him.
3: The last one you bought where it was the tubby English fellow just doing Winnie the Pooh like it was his own story?
2: No, you're talking about
3: James Corden.
2: James Corden, yeah.
3: And he was saying this thing happened to him. I'm like, did not.
2: Okay, yeah, so almost every week I bring Sheddy time.
3: Yeah, love it.
2: Where I bring some of his motivation to the world, because not all of you have time to follow Sheddy himself, so
3: asterisk.
2: You can follow Sheddy through Carrie.
3: Asterisk on that. It's not Sheddy's motivation. It's stuff he's stolen from.
2: So maybe I should just start calling mine Carrie time.
3: Yeah, that's what he's done. Yeah, 100%.
2: Anyway, I come bearing gifts for you today. It's a gift of sunflowers.
3: Oh, you've got me sunflowers.
2: I've got you sunflowers. And
3: have you stolen these? Like he steals all his stuff?
2: No. I bought them through a producer from a shop.
4: On the corporate credit card.
2: On the corporate credit card. But the reason I did was because Sheddy inspired me. These are the words of wisdom I learned about sunflowers today from Jay Sheddy.
5: It's said that when you give someone sunflowers, you're offering them more than just something beautiful. During the day, sunflowers naturally turn toward the sun. But what's even more meaningful is what happens when the sun disappears.
2: What happens when the sun disappears?
3: I'll be honest. I'm hooked. What does happen when the sun disappears?
5: Sunflowers don't just fade into darkness. They turn toward each other. As if in the absence of light, they learn to find it within one another. So when you give someone a sunflower, maybe what you're really saying is, in your brightest moments, I celebrate your light. And in your darkest ones, I'll be there, reminding you that you're not alone.
3: What's he talking about?
2: But I am alone. You know why I'm alone? And I'm in my darkest moment. Because Jay Sheddy is currently doing interviews around Australia with radio shows. And he ain't doing one with the woman that celebrates him weekly on our show. Sheddy Time weekly and I have not got a Jay Sheddy interview.
3: So I am alone.
2: I need my sunflowers back.
3: How here? Carrie, I got you some sunflowers.
2: Because I'm in the darkness.
3: Carrie, that you got to work on that acting, but it was good.
2: I was trying to protect my voice.
3: We couldn't get that fraudulent prick on this show.
2: Don't go against me because I need to get this interview. And if he hears that, can you guys edit that bit out before you send
3: a
2: that?
3: Thief
2: Stop it.
3: And a scumbag.
2: Stop it.
3: In a monk's
2: he's
3: clothing.
2: He's doing it like a whole tour.
3: Whose
2: up on
3: words
2: stage.
3: Is he saying?
2: And I think I should be up on stage. I think I should do the Q&A because I get him.
3: I bet you.
2: Like a sunflower turning to his light.
3: You know, turning to his light.
2: Nah.
4: The light does it.
3: You mean you're both sunflowers? Are you both sunflowers?
2: We're both regurgitating other people's shit.
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9: 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Investing carries risk. There's a crash on the Monash Freeway inbound at Ferntree Gully Road. It's in the left-hand emergency lane with speed set to 40 km. Also a crash in Glen Iris on Malvern Road eastbound at Burke Road. 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
20: Good afternoon, Rebecca Madden here. Police have ruled out foul play after a 62-year-old man died in a house fire in Ballarat. It's believed the blaze started in a bedroom. A neighbour tried to rescue the victim, but the smoke was too thick. Melbourne's escalating pub wars are estimated to have caused a staggering $40 million worth of fire damage. It comes as police close in on a ringleader, an associate of tobacco kingpin Haz Hamed, who is based overseas. New poll numbers out today suggest the Albanese government's federal budget hasn't gone down well with voters, with opposition leader Angus Taylor now Australia's preferred prime minister. Vandals have embarked on a senseless rampage, damaging more than a dozen cars parked on an Essendon street. An Aussie sprinter, Eddie Nkitia, has smashed an Australian all-conditions record at a college meet in the US, running 100 metres in just 9.74 seconds.
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20: Down to 10 degrees overnight, a shower or two tomorrow. We are heading for a top of 17. High teens forecast for the rest of the week. For Melbourne's best news, sport and weather, watch 7 News tonight at 6 o'clock.
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4: 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A crash on the Monash Freeway in Mount at Ferntree Gully Road in the left-hand emergency lane. Reports on Eastlink northbound after Canterbury Road. Delays are back to High Street Road. And a
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0: Around Australia for your drive home this afternoon, it's Carrie Bickmore and Tommy Little.
1: So we've always joked that I'm the boss of the show.
2: We haven't been joking.
0: Yeah.
2: You are.
1: Well, it appears I am, actually.
0: Yeah.
1: Because when I go away, yes, things fall apart.
2: Yes, boss. Yes.
1: And I was away last week due to my voice issues, and I just did announce at the beginning of the show today I'm going to be away again while I fix this voice issue. And I am so concerned about what happens when I'm not here.
2: Because when I wasn't here last week,
1: so you haven't seen this, and this concerns me too, how you're not across what the team's up to when you're here working and I'm at home.
2: It sounds like it's a WhatsApp thing. Is this a WhatsApp thing?
1: It is. So producer Sammy, one of our producers here, we've always known he wanted to be a star.
2: Yeah,
1: it's obvious, right?
0: Come on.
1: And apparently he said during a personal development-like session that he wanted to do some work experience at Channel 7.
2: What do you mean?
1: Before he speaks, I'd like you
0: too
1: to.
0: Much.
1: So he, I did not know this, and it should have been run past the boss, and it wasn't run past the boss. So
0: no
1: I'm
0: one.
1: Very. Oh. So he had a sit down with our boss, who's above me, and I questioned their decision making, to be honest.
0: Sideways.
1: And they said, I think it's a good idea for you to do some professional development at Sunrise, at the morning show.
2: Oh, hang on. I was supportive of this.
0: Oh.
2: I was very supportive.
1: So Sam took a day off and he went and did some professional development. This man produces our show. He represents our show when he goes out into the world.
0: Oh, executive producer.
1: Executive producer. Can you have a look
2: his own title
1: of what appeared on TV? So they crossed to... They cross to a man who's DJing, and he is
0: he's a floor manager.
1: Floor manager. And look at a dancing man in a Mexican outfit next to him who's dancing around on camera, not speaking, during a cross to the green room, and that there is our executive producer.
2: I don't think I've got Sammy.
0: Not Mexican outfit. It's my flannel shirt.
2: Oh my gosh, I've got Sammy. Oh my gosh. This is your professional development. You're in a cowboy hat with a blowing whistle, one of those party blowers.
1: Dancing to no music.
2: What did you learn?
0: They said keep dancing even the music stops. So I was like, okay, I can boogie.
1: You couldn't.
0: No, I can't.
1: Who are the dudes next to you?
0: Just other staff members at Sunrise.
2: Staff members. You're not a staff member at Sunrise.
0: It's my fellow colleagues.
2: Sammy, what did you learn? What did you professionally develop?
0: I've taken some notes. I haven't read them yet.
1: I don't care to hear. If this is what we need to start doing more of on our show, it's less of that.
2: I can see the notes from here. More hats.
1: So more I thought those guys next to you were five.
0: Oh, five was in the group.
1: The band five. Yeah.
0: Which we would try to get on this show, but
1: we couldn't. So not only could we not get the band five, we've sent you to stand next to them. Did you do an interview with them or something
0: for us? I had a
1: really
0: good chat with them.
1: Did you record it?
0: No,
1: I didn't. Our show?
0: It wasn't until after the fact, until I got back to my hotel room, I was like, damn, I've missed a beat there.
1: Yeah, because you were too busy dancing.
2: We've seen you dancing. You missed a few beats there.
1: Okay, so I'm off work now again. For a few weeks.
0: Yes.
1: Can you guarantee me you're not going to go do any more work experience anywhere?
0: No.
1: Because you need to carry our good name around with pride, and that was not filled with pride.
0: Yeah. Today, not tomorrow. It's not the Today Show.
3: Is this because you're jealous that he got to be a backup dancer?
2: Oh my God. Sammy
0: with
2: got to
0: five.
2: Be a backup dancer.
0: With five.
2: That's what
0: one
2: you
0: of Carrie's favourite bands.
1: That's so funny. That's all I wanted to be was a backup dancer with five, and you got to be a backup dancer with five.
3: I knew she was jealous. That's why Carrie's second time off. She's going on Sunrise.
0: They were actually really great too. Like good people, good humans.
2: Good humans.
1: I want to speak to people about what happened on their work experience because that was so ridiculous. You're a grown man. You should not be doing that kind of stuff. 13, 10, 60. I'll tell you what happened on my work experience when I was a kid. Producers always got a funny story too. Give us a call, 13, 10, 60. 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
8: 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A crash on Eastlink northbound after Canterbury Road has two lanes closed off and speed back to 40. In Glen Iris, Burke Road closed northbound at Melbourne Road after a collision used Taronga Road instead. When a child is in hospital, Ronald McDonald House gives their family a community of support, warm meals and a place to rest. Because when a child is sick or injured, family stays. And now you're up to date with the Foxes, Carrie and Tommy.
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0: Arvo. It's Carrie and Tommy. And on 13 1060, what happened to work experience?
1: Yeah, our producer Sammy, while I was gone, honestly, the stuff that you guys listening need to be on top of this the next week while I'm away resting my voice. Because stuff happens when I'm not here. Like, producer Sammy apparently wanted to do some professional development, so they sent him to watch Sunrise. And he ended up dancing in the background like, I don't know how to describe it, wearing a Mexican hat. Oh, my God, he's now arrived into work as the cash cow. Oh, my God.
0: The cash cow is in studio.
1: Don't touch me, cash cow.
2: Visual.
1: Just because you're in an outfit doesn't make it okay to touch me.
2: Cash cow, what have you got for us?
1: Is that the project's cash cow outfit? Is that Brad Walker's cash cow outfit?
0: An official cash cow outfit?
1: I think it is the official cash cow outfit. Anyway.
3: I've got cash to give away.
1: What have you got?
3: 10, 10, 60.
1: Do you?
3: $1,000.
1: What?
2: Do you?
1: Hold on. You need to talk to the boss about that.
0: Harry, you cannot go away.
1: I mean, I can go away if suddenly $1,000 is on the line for our listeners.
3: Sorry, that hasn't been approved by management yet.
1: So what does that mean?
2: Why did you go from mooing to talking when you first walked in?
1: You need to be like, what was the chick at the Met that meowed?
0: Oh, Doja Cat.
1: Doja Cat answering with meows. You need to answer with, now our phones have gone off. Oh, my God. Do you have the $1,000 to give people?
3: Oh, shoot.
0: No.
2: Hang on.
1: Okay,
2: can I have a quick chat with you?
3: The power's gone to my head.
2: Sammy, are we actually giving away, cash cow, are we actually giving away cash because our phones have gone off?
3: Me?
2: Is that yes?
1: Sounds like no.
2: If I say that they've won money, we legally have to give it to them.
3: $100.
1: While you work that out, we were asking for what happened at work experience calls. While we work out whether we've got the $1,000 to all of you wonderful people calling, Andrew, what happened on work experience?
4: Oh, hi, guys. How are you going? Yes, I got to see Prince Charles as he was then and now King Charles now, and also I actually personally met Prince Philip in his Speedos.
2: Is this at work experience, or it's just people you've met?
4: No, this is work experience. When I was at Government House in Melbourne.
1: Why was Prince Philip in his Speedos?
4: He was getting out of the pool.
1: And then the kids Government on House. Work experience saw that.
4: Well, I was cutting through the area where the pool was and all that, and he was getting out, and yeah, I wasn't really supposed to be through there, but I was doing a shortcut to where I had to go to. So yeah, it was very good. We used to look after all the pools and all that sort of stuff as well. So yeah, it was a great time in my life.
2: Good on
4: I
2: you.
4: I loved it.
2: Good on you, Andrew. Any questions for the cash cow while we got you?
4: Yeah, when am I getting $1,000?
2: When's Andrew getting his $1,000?
3: Your mum's house.
2: Oh, sorry. That is
0: Harry's back now. You have to
2: unhinged.
1: What does that even mean?
3: You say when or where?
0: Channel 7 is going
1: sorry,
0: to be.
1: Sorry, Andrew.
0: This is defamation this to the cash cow.
1: Andrew number 2. We've got are another we Andrew. What happened on work experience?
5: Hey, mate. How are we, guys?
2: Yeah, good, living thanks. The dream. Well, there's a cow in the
0: I'm
2: studio.
0: Really confused.
2: Yeah.
5: Oh, I hope that cash cow's got some money for me.
2: You got any money for Andrew number 2, cash cow?
0: No, because you're going to say something really bad, and we want to get to hear Andrew's story.
2: Okay, Andrew, give us
3: Andrew,
2: your story about
3: $200.
2: $200?
5: So I was doing work experience at a place in Turriabba called C&L Joinery.
2: Yep.
5: And I was on year 10, and the boys decided to send me down to the local servo, which was about 1.5K down the road with a 60-litre drum. Mm-hmm. And they said, oh, we need you to fill this up to 20 PSI compressed air to run the air compressor.
2: Oh, no.
1: I don't know what's happening.
2: How long were you trying to do that for?
5: I milked it out for the half a day. It was all good ones. I knew what they were up to. I just disappeared for half a day and then came back. But
1: What did those words mean?
2: Fill up a drum with air.
1: Why?
2: Because it's one of those pranks you play on.
1: Oh, it's a prank.
2: Yeah.
1: Oh,
2: Andrew.
1: Oh, funny buggers.
2: Andrew,
5: long wait.
2: I've got good news for you, Andrew. $200 is yours.
3: No, hey, Andrew's got to pay us $200 for that crap story.
0: Oh,
2: what do you? My God. Hang on. I've just told him we're giving him $200. So legally, we have to give him $200. Andrew, have $200.
5: Thanks, guys.
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9: The Eastern Freeway will be closed city bound between Middleborough and Tram Roads from 10 p.m. tonight to 5 a.m. tomorrow. Detours in place. Search Big Build for more info. A crash on East Link northbound after Canterbury Road. Two lanes are closed with speed back to 40. Delays back to the Burwood Highway. In Braybrook, a crash on Ashley Street near Barclay Street. The right-hand lane closed both ways. 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
18: Good evening, Rebecca Madden here with your news headlines. Former Carlton boss Luke Sayers says the publicity surrounding his lewd picture scandal is hurting his business interests. Sayers' wife, Kate, has launched defamation action in court, fighting claims she posted a picture of her former husband's genitals. Victoria's costly sobering up centres are set to close after sitting almost empty for the 4 years since they opened. The centres were established after the government decriminalised public drunkenness. The World Health Organization has declared a global emergency over the rapidly spreading Ebola outbreak in Central Africa. Authorities are now scrambling to contain the virus as infections spill over borders. And the Heart Foundation is calling for wider access to weight loss drugs, releasing new national guidelines recommending the medications for some patients at risk of heart disease and stroke.
19: Bowel cancer is Australia's deadliest cancer for people aged 25 to 54. It's important you know the red flag signs and symptoms. Visit bowelcanceraustralia.org.
18: Down to 10 degrees overnight, a shower or two tomorrow. We are heading for a top of 17. High teens forecast for the rest of the week. For Melbourne's best news, sport and weather, watch 7 News tonight at 6 o'clock.
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6: It's Fifi, Feb, and Nick's happy hour.
7: Monday, how good's that? End of the first day of the week down. Hope you all had a great weekend. Fifi, Feb, Nick, hello to you guys. But we did have a great weekend together, didn't we?
8: Yes, we're recovering from it now because we work with a footy great, one of the best full forwards the AFL have ever seen. And we thought, let's try to help out a local struggling footy team. In fact, Australia's worst.
9: Yeah, I would not just say like footy, maybe it's one of Australia's greatest athletes.
8: You want to say athletes, do you? Okay, I was going to limit it to one code, but no, all codes.
10: No. He won the grand final sprint, so he can run.
9: Yeah, I did. Yeah. I've broken world records.
7: The big question, this team, they lost every game last year.
9: They're putrid.
7: Yeah, they are. Their percentage is only 18% as well, so they are that bad. Now, Fifi, Feb, Nick, how did it go when we arrived at the ground on Saturday? You hear it all after this, the halftime entertainment from the day. This is Amy Shark, her latest single, The Biggest Ick, live from Ely Park, right across Australia.
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0: would be the biggest ick.
1: Amy Shark live from Whitehorse Reserve. Halftime of the Ely Park Sharks game. She was just incredible. There were thousands and thousands just standing there watching her play. What a day it was.
2: Carmella's got it, save you, little beauty.
3: We put them on fire. Pressure boy. Two-footed team that needs a spark. Come down and admire.
4: Yeah, we need the Fibbling Cow out there.
3: They're kicking snags at Ely.
5: And Amy Shark was amazing, and she saw Josiah's little boy.
1: Yeah, unfortunately, she did call my daughter a boy. In her defense, a lot of people do. And we did dress her, we have to dress her in pink.
6: No, you know what? Alea was there, absolutely gorgeous, crawling around the stage.
5: She was cute.
6: It was just, what a day. And to think that, I mean, the whole idea of this, getting behind a local footy club, doing it tough, really struggling last year, 18 losses, zero wins. You got on the field for them. And think about this. It was so big. They'd usually get maybe 50 people. Thousands descended. Police cordoned off like a whole lane of Whitehorse Road to let people in and out. It was huge. Just some of these stats. The canteen sales increased by over 400%.
1: Wow.
6: It was the highest attendance, obviously, for Ely Park.
5: In their history.
6: Over 2,500. More than 100 kilograms of chips were sold and fundraising reached record levels for the local club.
5: I contributed to some of those chips. I remember I was driving in and obviously Brad Wood was live on the stage and it sounded awesome.
6: Like, he did a great job,
5: and he was playing all the pump-up songs on the way in. And then as my song come on, Miley Cyrus, Idiot James rings me through the car. So I missed my song. And I go, bro, I'm listening. And he goes, yeah, I know. We just heard it and thought, oh, we'll ring Fev.
6: Oh, wow.
5: Well, that's an interesting decision.
7: Let him fire up.
5: Yeah, like threw me off my game a little bit. But I just loved it. And I heard the captain of the Ely Park Sharks seniors, they interviewed him. And he said that he was unsure how the twos were going to go because the reserves were playing before us. They've never seen that many people watch the reserves before because they were all frightened. And I remember when I was standing out in the ground, I said to my opponent at the start, and he was up and about. He wouldn't shut up. I was about to put one on his chin just to make him – he just kept talking.
6: Because he's excited.
5: No, not talking to me. Like, he's like, go, go, kick, kick, go. I'm like, bro, is this going to happen all game? Like, shush.
7: Get in the commentary box,
5: and then I said to him, I said, mate, have you ever – like the crowd, it goes, I've never played in front of this many people in my whole life. And I was like, just this many? I was like, oh, cute. I played in front of like 100,000 bros.
6: Well, if you missed it, we want to go back and relive the big hype, particularly before the game.
8: After gathering the team, relentless training, MRI scans, and some rather dubious tattoos, it was finally time for the most high-octane game of AFL to ever grace the field.
9: One of the worst-performing footy teams has called in a couple of heavy hitters to help turn their fortunes around. Superboot, Brendan Favola, and comedian Dave Hughes pulled on the boots for the Ely Park Sharks today in a thirds Division 5 game.
10: I mean, Ely Park Sharks, 18 losses last year, zero wins, and we've just got an AFL great sitting in the studio every day that we can loan out.
11: It's great for the community, it's great for local footy.
12: Community, everyone's having a great time.
13: And everyone was excited to see Fifi, Fev and Husey, including some old friends.
14: Oh. Hi!
15: Josh from the Underdog.
14: Oh, Joshy! How are you? How cool is this?
11: How are you? Getting kisses.
16: Hello, how are you?
14: How are you?
16: I'm focused.
13: Husey's laser focused on his brutal training regime had him checking mirrors.
12: Look at these guns. Look, what are you laughing at, mate?
11: Laughing at all the hair on top of your shoulder. What is that?
12: Well, I don't know, mate. I'm not a manscaper.
13: But there was one thing he didn't focus on that could put the whole game at jeopardy.
12: I've got my wife come with my mouth guard. And so she's coming. Okay. But can you just text her? Yeah, maybe give her a call and just see where she's at. Oh, don't panic her, but yeah, so.
13: The clock was ticking towards kickoff, and Husey was starting to get desperate.
12: My wife's bringing my bloody mouth guard out, and she's not here yet. I don't think she loves me. Yeah. Can you share mouth guards or not?
13: And with minutes before the game start, the stress was getting to him.
12: These are actual Justin Martin boots from 2017, and they fit like Cinderella, you know? Nah, let's focus, stay in the moment. My wife hasn't turned up yet. She's got my mouth guard. Do they, if you're not wearing a mouth, can you wear, not, do you have to wear a mouth guard?
0: You don't have to.
12: My teeth, anyway, so who cares?
13: I'm sure his dental insurance will have it covered. The last thing to do before the game kicks off.
10: Here we go, go Sharks.
13: Was a good old fashioned pump up speech.
10: Ely Park! Ely Park!
12: Inspiring speech.
1: Beautiful fee, just beautiful.
5: It was.
6: That wasn't actually the speech. I think it's coming up.
5: It's coming up, and the speech was inspired. But I've never seen a man more nervous. The more nervous he was, the more crap that come out of his mouth. He just was speaking for no reason. He was sitting there. He came in. He was fully dressed, had all his boots on. I hadn't even got changed yet, and he was full dressed. Full enough sitting there, and he was that nervous. It was, mate, what a build-up. What a build-up. The crowd was massive, and we were about to run out and take to the field.
1: It was unbelievable, Fev. And right after this, the moment Fee stepped into those sheds, gave the boys the pump-up speech they needed, did it work? You'll hear it right after this.

0: evening right across Australia. It is Fifi Feminick, the happy hour, reliving Saturday when Fev, you found the worst team in Australia and you went in there to try and help turn their fortunes around. Fee, this was the big moment right before kickoff.
1: Big, huge game at Eley Park. Well, at Whitehorse Oval, Eley Park taking on St. Mary's Thirds Men's Division 5. Eley Park, 18 losses last year, 0 wins. Fev, Husey, Amy Shark, halftime entertainment. Record attendance, thousands descended upon Whitehorse Oval. Canteen sales increased by 400%. Over 100 kilograms of chips were sold. It was epic. Now, just before the game started, I know that the coach had done his speech.
2: Yep.
1: But I did feel like I should come in and just really, I mean...
2: Just to unpack this, Cody. Mm. Like, we're about to run out. Big game. Thousands of people, as Fee said. And Ben... our coach had done his big speech.
1: Yep. Old Yarra Valley boy, by the way, yeah. My brother pointed out.
2: And then he's got his knee brace on. He's done his knee. He's a good-looking rooster. He comes in to inspire us.
3: And he would have thought about it beforehand. He would have prepared a big speech.
2: Yeah, coaches prepare. But little did he know that we've got the little pocket rocket Fee.
3: Yeah.
2: She came in and did her speech, and then he did another speech, and then Fee did another one, and it was just a battle off.
1: It's a bit of a one-upman speech.
3: And you're not meant to, Fee. We always talk about when we play a team game in here, we're on the same team.
1: I was bringing it home. I was landing.
2: Yeah, you were the end of the debate. You were the last speaker.
1: I came in after Ben.
4: Fev, on your footy team, it has all led to this moment.
1: Eley Park! Eley Park! Eley Park! Thank you for having me today. I would like to start by saying, in the great words of one of my mentors, one of my inspirations, you may be familiar with her. Her name is Elsa, and she says, let go of the past! Let it go! And then in the words of one of my other idols, Moana, how far we will go, Eley Park, and that is what today is all about. You have got this. Not only do you have one of the country's premier stand-up comedians, this man is much loved. He can turn any room. He can take the roof off, the ceiling off.
5: And I have a gig tonight, so...
1: please keep him safe, but you do have the AFL's greatest full forward of all time.
5: Unless he's covered, then look for other options.
1: Okay, are we ready, boys? You've got this?
6: Yeah. Find the fire.
1: Guys, like Phil Jackson said, you go and you win this for me. Win this for me. This is our last dance, everybody. I'm Phil Jackson. Thank you very much.
3: Sorry. This is our last dance, everybody. I'm Phil Jackson.
2: And because it's been edited a great for just Fee, I wanted to get what actually happened. Now, Fee's come in and done her speech, and then our wonderful coach Ben comes back in.
3: Yep.
2: And then Fee come back in.
6: Find the fire.
7: Find the fire. Light it within. Make it burn, okay? Today's about Eley Park. Not yourselves individually. It's a team game. Let's make it happen.
6: Let's go.
1: Frozen! Less fire! Okay, I was going with the frozen theme, and Ben was going with the fire theme,
2: The whole meeting was like about find the fire, because Fee wasn't in there at that time. He's like, you want to find the fire? Fee goes, don't worry about the fire! We've got to let it go!
1: Yeah, we just had two competing ideologies.
3: Stop, drop and roll if there's a fire!
2: I'm
3: Phil Jackson at the end of a pump-up speech. Are you trying to pump yourself up or them?
0: How did they go?
2: I'll give a little teaser for people that don't know. Now, it was a pretty hard-fought game up till three-quarter time. It was on.
1: I thought it was actually over at halftime. I was like, I really could not have been more proud of Fev, Husey and the boys.
2: Well, halftime was 8 goals for 52 to St. Mary's, 5 goals for 34. And then in the last third quarter, we were 10 goals, 7-67. St. Mary's were six goals, 8-44.
0: Oh, Fev, let's hear how it went then in the last quarter. Very soon, in fact, inside the next 10 minutes. Keep it locked. It's Fifi, Fev and Nick.
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11: The Eastern Freeway will be closed city-bound between Middleborough and Tram Roads from 10pm tonight to 5am tomorrow. Detours in place. Search Big Build for more info. A crash on Eastlink northbound after Canterbury Road. Two lanes are closed with speed back to 40. Delays back to the Burwood Highway. In Braybrook, a crash on Ashley Street near Barclay Street. The right-hand lane closed both ways. 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And now you're up to date with the Foxes. 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
0: Hope you had a beautiful Monday. I tell you what, it was beautiful Saturday. Ely Park Sharks, we found one of the worst teams in Australia and we gave them the louche fee, Nick, to try and turn their fortunes around and up next.
5: It was huge. Let you think about it. Record highest attendance in history. Over 3,000 people, usually about 25 to 50. Canteen sales increased by over 400% and more than 100 kilograms of chips were sold.
6: That's the best stat.
5: It was huge for a struggling local footy club.
0: On the other side of this, Amy Shark. This is her live from the Halftime Entertainment. She was there on the day I said hi.
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7: I stand in the corner like a tired box.

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And I bet the whole world thought that I would give up today. 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I bet the whole world thought that

0: Great song for your Monday evening across Australia. What a weekend we had. Fev, on your team, how did he go to turn one of the worst teams in Australia around? Let's find out.
1: I know we're about to, you're about to hear how the game played out, but before we get into that, yes, you kicked Snags, you were on fire, but you were, what I couldn't believe was you were kicking Snags over buildings. The buildings are high.
2: I know.
1: You even the commentator was like, oh, are we ever going to get these balls back? Like, are you going to start paying for the Sharons that we're losing?
2: Well, this was a bit of a dilemma throughout the game. So in the first quarter, I roosted a few because I always teach the girls at Richmond as well, and it's a pet hate of mine when players in the AFL do this. You should... When you kick a goal, you kick it the same every single time. No matter whether you're 5 metres out or 50 metres out, you kick the same way because it's muscle memory and you want to kick it the same way. So, you know, people just stab it through. Like, no, don't do that. And I kicked three balls onto a neighbouring building. And then the umpires come up to me and said, we don't have many balls left. So... can you please not kick it over? And then in the third quarter, I had three set shots and I kicked them all different, and because I couldn't kick through it. I missed all of them. So I blame them for my missed goals.
3: Imagine getting
2: because they had
3: knock,
2: no goals. They had no balls left.
3: Knock on your front door Saturday, though, and it's Fev at the door. Sorry, sir, I kicked my ball over your fence.
2: No, they were actually like, what was that?
1: They were going, oh, it was
0: school.
1: Like...
0: school.
2: It was a school.
1: Box tape or something. Mate, they were going literally buildings.
0: All right, let's hear how it all went down. The big moment. The Ely Park Sharks, did they get their win?
4: It was finally time for kickoff. Will Fev help them dominate, or will he be a fish out of water?
5: Oh, round five, VFA thirds, Division 5. There's a bid on the line here today for these two clubs. It's the Ely Park Sharks up against Mary Salesian Saints.
6: Go, Hughie, go!
7: Come on.
6: Hughie, go! Hughie, go!
7: Get out of here. Come on.
8: Play about to get underway here, and we're off and running.
9: Come on!
10: And while the boys were talking tactics on the field...
11: Left post.
12: Left, yeah.
11: Post, just inside left post?
12: Yeah.
11: Wind's going a bit this way.
10: Oh. Fifi was, well, doing Fifi stuff.
13: Oh, my gosh, where's all the face paint happening? It's fabulous. Hey, guys, do you want to get a photo?
10: And St Mary's got off to an early start.
14: Not paying a mark.
11: Off the ground.
14: Oh, and it's a goal.
13: Oh, no.
14: There we have it. St Mary's Salesian. Putting on a clinic to start this one.
10: But it didn't stop the Sharks from scoring.
5: Here's a big kick there.
14: Beautiful drop punt. Come from outside 50. What a goal.
13: There's a big boy. There's a big man.
9: He's got him and he's scored a goal!
11: There
9: he is. Footballer, that's what we're talking about.
14: What did you expect him to score this early in the game?
13: I expected it a bit earlier, actually. Oh.
10: And with the first quarter up, the coach departed some wisdom onto Hughie.
15: When you're on, I need you to engage the opposition player, OK? Yeah, tell them to come and talk to you and just tell them jokes. That way, at least they're out of the contest, all right?
16: All right, yeah. All right.
11: So hold on, the plan is Hughie tells jokes.
10: And his words of wisdom went further than expected.
14: Hughie gets the handball for a goal! Yeah. He gets it! Cherry picker Hughie!
5: Ely Park Sharks have the lead at halftime by 18 points.
10: And it was finally time for an Amy Shark interlude.
17: Tell them all I said hi. Hope you've been well. You've been asleep while I've been in hell.
13: Are the Sharks winning now?
18: Yeah!
13: That's what we want. Hughie is still alive.
10: But after half-time, the game started taking a turn.
19: Let's get a couple early, boys. Push across. I've got it. I've got the mark. Pass it!
9: Kick it to Fev! I get it to Fev! Oh, he's
13: close! There he is!
9: Go, Fev!
19: Hey, umpire, he can't bounce it in the goal square. It's either a free kick or a ball up.
10: And with things looking shaky for Ely Park, it finally happened.
7: Okay, there's three in it.
19: We're up?
7: No.
9: Let's go, Sharks!
14: Ball thrown up, tap down, tackle. Shouts for holding the ball, not given,
5: there it is!
14: St. Mary's Salesian have won this one in a four-point thriller. Five goals from Brendan Favola wasn't enough to get Ely Park home.
10: The full-time siren blew... Wait, this is the end. Hang on.
4: The full-time siren blew across Ely Park. Even with Fev on their footy team, Ely Park was no match for St Mary's.
10: Personally, I think JB put it best.
6: At least it didn't rain.
0: At least it didn't rain.
2: That was really
1: well,
2: fun.
1: Well done, St Mary's Salesians.
2: Yeah, they took
1: thirds,
2: the win.
1: Thirds, Division 5. But what a performance from the Ely Park Sharks.
2: Yeah,
1: what a team.
2: There. We just ran out of legs. We had no... Well, Cusey left at half-time.
1: You just Carlton did it at the
2: yeah,
1: end.
2: Yeah, we did.
1: Like, seriously.
2: And I remember Bennett at three-quarter time said, we don't have any interchange. And I was like, oh, that's no good. We ran out. We had a few injuries.
3: Oh no!
2: So we ran out of run.
1: You were playing out on the wing.
2: Yeah.
1: I don't know what it was. I was getting a bit frustrated.
2: There was a few players that just wanted a bit of me time, and they just try to really just try to get their own. I don't know what they were thinking. It was a pretty simple game plan.
1: Do you know
2: just
1: what? Let's think about
2: it. Direction.
1: Thousands of people at a game that the boys would usually get.
2: Yeah,
1: 50 maybe. Yeah. Why not? All wanting to enjoy the moment. Incredible. And let's remember, 400% up at the kiosk. The
2: huge
1: most
2: day
1: the fundraising
2: for the
1: records reached for the in history for the local club. It was absolutely huge. We loved being there with everybody.
2: I'll tell you who was huge in the last quarter when we got behind was the Juice Newton.
0: Oh, yeah.
2: Kicked his first snag of
1: Juice.
2: The year, and he was up
3: under
2: and about.
3: Under pressure at the very end.
2: He's like, come on, Sharks! And I'm like, he is up and about. But what a crowd, what a day. Well done to all our team. Well done to the Ely Park Sharks and also St Mary's. And the umpires, they all did a great job. I think it was the first time they've ever had that many umpires, and they were actually good umpires because they usually get the old blokes with they're no good. they're on their way out. And well done to all the people that came, and there was food trucks, and you can't buy that sort of fun.
1: No, not for
2: like,
1: local.
2: It's just local footy.
1: And
2: we
1: it was
2: brought
1: so good.
2: We brought the love back.
1: Yes.
2: And thanks for what you did, Fee. You cheered. I could hear you cheering. Your speech beforehand.
1: I was standing with your dad, Ange. We were watching.
2: Yeah, Ange and your mum.
6: Fev, you haven't heard this yet, but Fev actually feeded some special comments during the commentary.
2: That's what I was just trying to lead into because I haven't heard any of this. And
1: I was welcomed into the commentary box and it was like I was back on Thank God You're Here.
0: Oh, you're going to hear that audio after this. And a big thank you as well. Globert Energy supplying electricity for the team for the year as well. It doesn't stop on the weekend. They get it for a whole year. Let's hear how Fee went in the commentary box. You boys are going to love this audio after this.
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21: 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There's a crash on the Hume Freeway heading outbound after the Ring Road. The right-hand lane is closed. And a car on fire in Glen Waverley on High Street Road heading west after East Link. Bowel cancer is Australia's deadliest cancer for people aged 25 to 54. 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And now you're up to date with the Foxes, Fifi, Fev and Nick.
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38: 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Dutty indeed.
39: He's back, baby. Lauren Barry's here in the building. We're good. Tonight from 7 o'clock,
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39: Slater, superstar pop star, is going to be on the show.
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39: Absolutely. He does a bit of country here
38: he
39: and there.
38: He does it all.
39: All that, stack more. We see you after Fiji Fevenix. Happy hour. Bye.
40: 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For your late drive home, it's Fifi Fevenix happy hour.
0: Hope you had a beautiful Monday. Fifi Fevenix hanging out with you. Now, up next, we have been reliving Fev on the team. We heard how they went. Now, you can check out our socials right now, Fifi Fevenix, to hear how it all went down. But Fee got thrown into the commentary box.
2: And I've just been told this, and I didn't know. I am looking forward to this.
1: Well, Josiah's right. I was thrown into it. It was literally like, thank God you're here.
2: Yeah.
1: It was just, here's a microphone and some headphones and two random people.
0: And Fev, you line up for goal while she's in there as well. So you're going to hear next Fee call one of Fev's goals as well.
1: You know, we're focusing too much on his quads.
3: We're allowed to do that. Just hit on the players from the commentary booth.
0: You'll hear it all after this.
3: She wolf whistled him.
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0: Across Australia, it is Fifi Fevenick for your Monday evening. It is the happy hour.
1: It was amazing, and a big shout out to everyone who came. Thousands descended. Shout out to the cops who were cordoning off a bit of White Horse Road there. They did a great job controlling the crowd. And I just loved it. I got so excited. I haven't been feeling the best. I was a bit sick, crook last week. So I was trying to conserve my voice, and I was thinking, right, I just want to. But the minute I see, like, the boys get on
2: get excited.
1: I just go, come on. But then Leon dragged me away because I was like, no, I'm watching the game. Oh, no.
2: Yeah, look, there's a lot of things happening on these days. Like, there's a lot of event planning. There's media there. There's people from VAFA. There's all these people. I think I signed Fifi up to something. I said yes, not knowing they'd actually want to follow through with this. But the VAFA were doing a live stream of the game. I signed you up accidentally to be special comments on the commentary team. So during the first quarter, I dragged you over, and I'm sorry I didn't know Max and Andrew's name as I pushed you towards them.
1: Worse than that, he's gone, you're speaking to two female commentators.
3: Yeah.
1: And he'd written down two female names.
3: Oh,
1: and then I walked in, and I'm like, they're two males, and I'm sure their names aren't Sally and Steph. So it was genuinely like, thank God you're here. They put their headphones on me, and I've looked at Leon, and I've just mouthed the word names, and I had no idea who I was going to be speaking to.
2: I hope their names were Max and Andrew, because you were running with that during this
1: whole
2: thing.
1: I just ran with Max and Andrew.
2: A selection of some of her highlights.
4: We've got a special guest with us. Fifi, what have you made to the start of this game?
5: Well, Max, Andrew, thank you so much for having me. Last time I was on the radio commentating footy was with Jared Wheatley, so this is quite a coup. Look, it's a bit scrappy at the middle. I'm hoping the boys can get the ball down to Fev a bit more. Juice Newton's doing a good assist over there on the side, like Scotty Pippen. And, our back line, they're doing a decent job.
4: They seem to be trying to get the ball down to him. Do you think he's trying hard enough to mark them?
5: Well, see, Andrew, you said that. I'll never say that. My life wouldn't be worth living if I said
4: that. It's all right, Fifi. No one's listening.
5: Oh, well, here we go. Go Sharks. Obviously, as commentators, you can't show any bias, but obviously we've got a lot riding on this.
1: Yeah.
4: Was there a fitness test? I know it's almost 4 months since Dave broke 5 ribs and a punctured lung. Was there a fitness test going in as of late as this morning?
5: No, there wasn't. It was going to take more than the St John's ambulance today. And at the moment, he's still upright, Husey, so.
4: Well, Fev's touched it 3 or 4 times, which is 3 or 4 more than Dave at the moment.
6: So, Fifi, I reckon we can air the call over to Fifi just before she leaves.
5: Yes.
6: We'll give her this goal to call.
5: Oh, thank you very much, Max. Would that be about 25 metres out? How far would you say that?
7: Yeah, you're spot on there.
5: Great, Max. Okay, here he goes. 25 out. Here comes Fev. He's doing his slow walk-up. Look at those quads go. And he is... Got it?
6: He's got it.
5: He's got it. Brendan Fofolla.
4: Tell him to keep an eye out in the mail for the invoice for the lost ball too. He's just kicked on the score route.
5: I will. Thank you, boys. I'm going off to cheer him on from the sideline.
4: Thanks,
6: Fifi. Cheers.
3: Has he got it? I kicked it straight into the middle.
5: Happy. We're sort of on an angle. Yeah. But a big shout out to Max and Andrew.
3: I wonder if Channel 7 were listening to that for a Friday night.
8: It's not exactly BT calling the grand final, was it?
3: And she said Jared Wheatley. Who's that?
5: Yeah, Jared Wheatley.
3: Wheatley, that's the one.
5: Who's getting him and Glenn Wheatley confused?
3: Yeah, different people.
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0: on tour over the weekend.
1: I've been consuming content.
0: Yes, and she'll give you the verdict on the hot hits of Nick and Lauren. There is your number 4, 5, 5 tonight in the hot 7 at 7. Josh Fawaz, Queensland boy, taken on like a prayer.
2: Straight to the source. Hot off the press. The hot hits with Nick and Lauren.
1: Two stories in hot off the press tonight, both relationship adjacent.
0: Okay.
1: Both relationship stories.
0: Who's dating, who's mating?
1: Correct. Neither of which I'm all too happy about.
0: Okay.
1: Pamela Anderson is making room for love in her life, which I love because she's in just this incredible era of her time.
0: Oh, I really wanted her to be with Liam Neeson.
1: Well, that, they were doing they did do that, but that's not a thing anymore. Amid rumours that she has sparked a relationship with Tom Cruise.
0: Oh, absolutely not.
1: Now, what woman in her right mind entertaining that thought?
0: The evidence is public.
1: Oh.
0: It's there to see. And come on, she's so like shed all her skin and
1: she's ethereal.
0: Like content in her own life at the moment. You don't need a man, Pamela.
1: That's what I want her to understand when I am friends with her.
0: Yep.
1: I'll say, Pamela, first of all, if you want a man, great. Tom Cruise is not that man.
0: Absolutely not.
1: She's said to be ready for love once more after a few very, very busy years proving herself in the entertainment industry. She was rumoured to have caught the eye of Tom last month after he allegedly was impressed by her performance in her film The Last Showgirl.
0: Right, okay.
1: A source says the movie got people to see Pam in a very different light, including Tom. They've been in touch ever since. People have noticed their spark and have mentioned it to him.
0: They're around the same age, right?
1: He's about 63. She's about 58, I think.
0: Okay. I thought he was younger than her for whatever reason.
1: No.
0: That's very... Okay.
1: Yep.
0: Yeah. I don't want that to happen.
1: No, me neither.
0: Bring back Liam Neeson. I like
1: that. I
0: love
1: that.
0: Or Martin Short. I'd like
1: he's
0: her to
1: with
0: date
1: Meryl him. Streep.
0: That's also fine. That's
1: yep.
0: okay.
1: Yeah. We accept that.
0: What about a polycule? Thruple, if you will.
1: Well, I mean, look. Pam, Martin and Meryl?
0: Streep, Short, Anderson.
1: Oh,
0: into it.
1: So into that.
0: Yeah.
1: I'm really keen to watch the documentary on him that's on Netflix at the moment, on Martin Short.
0: He's been through a lot, that man. Still
1: he's been through a lot, and I saw some like little clips from it, and I was like, oh, there was like this barbecue party that he threw, and it was him, Catherine O'Hara, Steve Martin, someone else was there.
0: Is that in the documentary?
1: Yes.
0: Oh,
1: and there's
0: yeah,
1: all these home videos.
0: Oh,
1: I know.
0: Sweet man.
1: Now, if you didn't see the comments that Elsie Hewitt is Pete Davidson's, well, pretty much confirmed ex now.
0: Yes.
1: Their baby is about, I don't know, 4 months old.
0: Yep.
1: She put up some comments. She put a TikTok up saying, I'm currently trying to find an assistant/mother's helper/nanny type, basically right-hand person. Apply here if qualified and serious, only looking at responses with resumes. And she's put up like an email to email. And someone commented saying, I hope you don't mean you're doing the financial part alone. That would be insane given the circumstances. You seem like a lovely person and a wonderful mother. We're all rooting for you. And she replied, I am, smiley face.
0: Oh.
1: And then someone else had said, sorry, but not staying with your partner when our PP is insanely, when they are PP, oh, postpartum, is insanely loser behaviour. This is the most vulnerable time in a woman's life. And she's replied, amen, sis.
0: Right, okay. So that's confirmation on her end. That
1: correct.
0: That is very dog, though. Because when did the baby come?
1: I reckon the baby's 4 months old.
0: Right. And that's roughly how long they've been broken up.
1: I think so. Well, Pete Davidson's friends are now coming to his defence after these comments. And a source is saying that Pete has been paying for everything related to Elsie and Scotty, including the rent, their living expenses, their health insurance. They may have split, but all he wants is for them to be happy and in a good place. His main priority now is making sure that Elsie and Scotty are looked after. Okay. I mean, I don't know what's going on, but Pete, like, grow up.
0: We were sat here not a couple of months ago saying how great it was to see Pete on, like, kind of a redemption round. He sort of looked like he had stuff together.
1: Yeah,
0: and
1: someone else made a comment. I mean, again, we're trusting tomato sauces, but they said...
0: I've never heard that before.
1: I just said it for the first time.
0: I really
1: thank
0: like
1: you.
0: It.
1: They said he is a self-sabotager.
0: Yeah.
1: And, you know...
0: We know a few of those,
1: oh, mate,
0: we?
1: I know them well.
0: When the going gets good...
1: The
0: screw
1: good.
0: It all up.
1: Absolutely. Why?
2: 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Back next.
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10: no,
11: it's
10: no,
11: on
10: no.
11: The side.
10: Every drive in, there's, oh, something going on.
11: Yeah.
10: Oh, God. 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

0: You have met us in a very Bulgarian time in our lives. Dara Bangaranga, winner of Eurovision, number one in the Hot Hits Hot 7 at 7.
1: What a tune. The people of Bulgaria would have just been on their feet.
0: So a proud people. And yes, we are there.
2: The Hot Hits.
3: Yes. This is Hot. Nick and Lauren.
0: All right, 131060 is the phone number. I need you to settle a debate we've been having in here today, please, because I'm very proud of myself this afternoon. I think I've done a wonderful thing for society.
1: Okay, what did
0: you do? A good deed, if you will. Good Samaritan.
1: What happened?
0: So, I was riding my Lime bike into work today, as I do every single day. Just a normal stroll through the hills.
1: Lovely.
0: And as I'm coming up the street just before mine, there's a removalist truck in front of me. And I noticed that this removalist truck had one of the back doors, evidently hadn't sealed it properly, and it's there flapping in the breeze.
1: Oh, dear.
0: Heavy metal door flapping in the breeze.
1: What about all the stuff inside?
0: Stuff was, it looked relatively stable, but I tried to catch up to the guy and let him know what was going on.
1: That's such a funny image.
0: Of me trying to pedal the Lime bike as fast as possible to catch up to a literal truck. Well, coming towards the red light, so I was like, okay, cool, I'll be able to stop him there. By the time we stopped at the red light, he had taken out 5 car mirrors and scratched all their doors.
1: Mm.
0: And then I kind of stopped for a minute and I went, I was just about to catch you. And he sort of nodded at me. And then I rode off. And then when I came into the office, I thought, I'm going to do a really good thing here. I'm going to call the police assistance line.
1: Yeah.
0: And I'm going to let them know that I saw it happen because I don't think there were any other witnesses.
1: Oh, that's an excellent thing to do.
0: Thank you. Now, I was very proud of myself. And then you foolish people that I work with, you were like, well, did you get the number plate?
1: Well, I just assumed you had the number plate.
0: Didn't get the number plate.
1: So you rang the police hotline to say, I saw a truck today with the door flapping open.
0: Yeah, and it knocked all these mirrors and stuff off. And they said, did you get the number plate? And I said, no, I didn't get the number plate.
1: Was there a company on the truck?
0: Nope. And if there was, I wouldn't have got it because I didn't stop for long enough to look at this. I didn't stop to like take a photo or anything.
1: Right.
0: I'm essentially going
1: You didn't
0: going
1: think
0: off.
1: I'm going to take a photo of this truck?
0: No.
1: Okay. Did? All right.
0: Mm-hmm.
1: I'm not going to sit here and deny that you've done a great thing. The intention was there.
0: Thank you.
1: However, what do you expect them, like what did you see the outcome as being?
0: Well, I thought they could come to me and they can get me on the witness box and I can go, that's the guy. And yes, he knocked all the mirrors off, if it comes to that.
1: So you think
0: course.
1: Knocking the mirrors off a car, they're going to get everyone to do a lineup, like a pick out who this person was?
0: Yeah, they take me in behind the glass, the two-way glass where they can't see who I am, and I go, that one.
1: Is that because you've been watching too much of your crime?
0: Of NCIS?
1: NCIS.
0: I only watched about 7 episodes on the weekend.
1: Yeah, okay.
0: But no, I thought that, and I was really proud of myself, and you've all brought me down to earth. So what I want to know from Australia on 131060, is this something I should be proud of? Are you on my side? Have I done a very good thing here?
1: Yeah.
0: Have I done the right thing for society? Am I a noble, upstanding citizen? Or are you on Lauren's side and you think this is foolish behaviour, this is not good enough, and that I should have done more?
1: How do you know that the man didn't stay and write little notes on everyone's thing?
0: He gave me a vibe.
1: Ah.
0: There was a vibe there that he wasn't sticking around. Mm. And because there was only one person that saw it, maybe he can get away with it.
1: I hate that man. If you're listening in your little removalist truck and you know what you've done, if anything, I'm the good person because I'm going to tell you right now, you're a bad person.
0: Beautifully said. But am I a great person? Am I someone worthy of an... Am I someone worthy of an Order of Australia medal?
1: Absolutely not. Australia 131060. If you're with me and you think Nick has done a mediocre thing today, give us a call. And
0: heroic or mediocre is the question on 131060.
1: Correct.
0: There are she glam packs up for grabs.
1: Perfect.
0: Phone 131060 now.
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3: With Nick and Lauren.
0: All right, 131060 is the number.
4: Yes.
0: And the question that we are asking right now is, am I a great Samaritan? Am I one of the all-time Samaritans?
4: Yes, because you witnessed a traffic incident today.
0: Yep, I watched a removal truck have its back door flapping open. The guy obviously didn't realise. And he knocked five car mirrors off.
4: Yeah.
0: Called the police assistance line. They said, did you get the number plate? I said, absolutely not. Why would I do that? They said, did you get a real good look at the guy? Nope, didn't get that either. But I think that I've done a great thing here, and everyone's telling me that I've done the bare minimum.
4: I'm not going to sit here and deny that you are a good Samaritan. I think you did a good
0: thing.
4: However, I don't think it's the best thing you've ever done.
0: I'm proud of myself, and I want to go to 131060.
4: Okay.
0: Taylor, hello.
5: Hello.
0: Do you think that I'm one of the great Samaritans of all time and deserve a medal?
5: Look, I think you can pull it into that level. Right now, it's pretty mediocre.
4: Yes, okay. Thank you, Taylor.
0: I've got redemption to do. Is that right?
5: You do. You've got some redemptions here. I think you need to go onto some local community pages because I can guarantee if you write that you've seen it, people will be like, yes, and they'll all get their dash cams and you'll be in.
0: Oh,
4: that's
0: my God.
5: You'll be a legend.
4: Oh, my gosh, Taylor, incredible.
0: This is where I can redeem this.
4: Yes, you go on and you say, guys, I saw this happen. Anyone else see it? Because I didn't get a chance. Isn't that right, Taylor? I didn't get a chance to get the number plate or the truck type or the man driving.
5: I let the ball slip a little, but I'm pulling it back in.
4: Yes, I love this, Taylor.
0: I'm pulling it back in. I'm imagining like a shot put.
4: Yeah.
0: I'm gradually dragging that thing
4: back.
0: That
4: was my best. Pull it back.
0: Taylor, you have opened my eyes and a She Glam pack is coming your way.
4: Excellent,
0: you enjoy
4: Taylor.
0: That. I want to go to Belinda, who I feel may be about to bring me back down to earth. Belinda, have I done the most incredible thing in the world or not?
6: You absolutely have.
0: Yeah!
6: You've restored faith in humanity.
4: There you go, Belinda.
6: I think it's fantastic. And hopefully the truck driver hears this segment and hands himself in.
4: Correct.
0: I couldn't agree more.
4: You've got a platform, Dickie.
0: Thank you, Belinda. I have done a public good. And you're getting something from the prize cupboard as well.
4: Yes.
0: I don't know what, but you'll get something.
4: Yes.
0: Hello, Ricky.
7: Hello.
4: Hello, Ricky. Whose side are you on here? Do you think Nick has done an incredible thing or do you think it was slightly mediocre?
7: Mediocre.
4: Oh, yeah.
7: He would have given more information about himself to the police than the actual incident.
0: And this is why I don't let men on the radio.
4: Oh, Ricky.
0: Ricky.
4: No, I'm with you, Ricky.
0: Ricky, I've just been pumped up by Taylor of Murrumba Downs.
4: You needed to be brought back down to earth by Ricky.
0: I was told I could do an amazing thing. I was told by Belinda that I have done an amazing thing. And then, Ricky, you brought me back down to earth.
4: I love it.
7: Man, not even Sherlock Holmes could solve a case with your information.
0: I'm off. Yeah, I'm done.
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0: Oh, this is going to be absolutely massive. It was last year. It sold out very, very fast.
4: Mm-hmm.
0: They had Jelly Roll last year. This year, stepping the game up even more. Post Malone headlining.
4: Oh, boy. Now, Post Malone.
0: Yeah?
4: Is this a country festival, Strumming Bird?
0: Yeah, but you know Post Malone fits into the country
4: world. I know. And I love me some Post Malone. Same. And he's one of those artists that if you see him live... and you're kind of Post Malone. You're like, oh my God, Post Malone.
0: You get it, don't you? Bailey Zimmerman's going to be there as well. Cooper yes. Allen, who people love. Stella Lefty, who's having a massive viral moment at the moment. Brad Cox, Australia's own boy. And hopefully the person, well, there's 10 people waiting on standby right now.
4: Yes.
0: Who's going to win the first batch of tickets?
4: Maybe. I'm just going to point to a name.
0: Yep,
4: I think
0: for
4: it's going to be Brittany. Brittany?
32: Hi.
4: Hi. You've won the tickets.
32: Thank you so much.
4: You're welcome.
32: That's awesome. I'm super excited.
4: Oh. Who are you most excited to see?
32: Bailey.
4: Yeah. Bailey.
32: I have to say that I do love Post Malone.
4: Yes.
32: But I listen to Bailey.
0: I told everyone. I can't believe how big Bailey Zimmerman is. He's getting bigger
32: he's
0: and
32: really
0: bigger.
32: Good.
0: Yeah. Everyone is obsessed.
4: Mm-hmm.
0: This is going to be so much fun. Who are you taking with you?
32: I'd say my partner.
4: Yeah.
32: I think I'd better take him.
4: Yeah, sometimes you just have to, don't you?
32: Yeah, well, we don't get much time together with work and the kids, so.
4: Oh, no, this just changes things. This is good.
32: Yeah, it'll be great.
4: Good.
32: Time out. I'm super excited.
0: Yeah, I was about to make jokes about whether you'd still be together by the time Strumming Bird happens, but I really hope you are.
32: After 17 years.
4: Oh yeah, you'll be there.
0: You guys are locked in, Brittany. You are locked in. Have an absolute ball. And you're in Newcastle, yeah?
32: Yeah.
0: Love that. Yeah. On your doorstep.
32: Yeah, it's so good.
0: That's wonderful.
4: Freeze at Britney's.
0: Yeah, baby. Can
32: we
0: all come?
32: Thank you so much.
0: Thank you so much. Strumming Bird tickets are on sale right now. Tickets at strummingbird.com.au and keep listening for more chances to win.
4: Yes.
0: Right now, Bella Kay. I love it. I love it. I love it. This is the Hot Hits with Nick and Lauren. We're going to unpack the Drake album next.
4: Oh.
33: I

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1: This is the Hot Hits.
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0: feeling. Brand new for Martin Garrix.
1: And Eddie.
0: Yeah, baby. It's called Repeat It. It's on the Hot Hits with Nick and Lauren. Song 10 years in the making, apparently.
1: Good for them.
0: Made it years and years ago and have never had time to release it. Now is the time.
1: Well, I'm happy.
0: Fantastic. You got a list?
1: I do. I have a little list. These are the most consumed drinks in the world.
0: Okay.
1: Now, I'm not going to sit here and claim that this list is interesting because it's pretty obvious.
0: Is this world combined or by country?
1: No, this is world combined.
0: Okay.
1: I've got the top seven here.
0: Can I guess?
1: Yes.
0: Okay. I'm going to guess Coca-Cola number one.
1: Soft drink is at number four.
0: Oh, they've grouped them?
1: Grouped them. 2.1 billion servings consumed every day of soft drink.
0: 2.1 billion.
1: I had a Pepsi Max yesterday.
0: Jesus.
1: Any other guesses?
0: Tea.
1: Tea is number two.
0: Number two.
1: 3 billion cups consumed every single day.
0: I'm going to say water's at number one.
1: Of course.
0: Thank you.
1: 15 billion servings consumed every day.
0: Servings of water. You know, when I went to the osteo today, our osteo.
1: Our osteo, Kathy. whose name's not Kathy.
0: She goes, can I offer you, Irish girl at the desk, can I offer you a little water?
1: There was someone at the desk.
0: Yeah.
1: Oh, you went to the other one.
0: I went to the other one.
1: Yep.
0: And she goes and gets me what is quite literally the world's smallest glass of water I've ever received.
1: Was it like one of those little teacups?
0: Yeah, but it was like the smallest one I've ever seen. And she filled it up about halfway and I'd ridden 25 minutes on the bike there. And so I go, oh, thank you. Put it in my mouth and it was gone before I'd even taken a sip.
1: Why bother?
0: Why bother? And then I was like, do I like ask if I can go and fill it up again myself and then just like keep gulping?
1: Was it a paper cup?
0: Paper cup.
1: Like those tiny pill cups almost.
0: Paper cups? Yeah. Yeah.
1: Maybe she intended that you would... Well, that's stupid. Get that's bigger ridiculous. Cups.
0: Now, can I guess the rest of the list?
1: Yes, of course.
0: Coffee.
1: Yes, coffee's number three. 2.25 billion.
0: Wine.
1: Wine, my friend, is at number seven.
0: Wow.
1: 1.1.
0: Is it the only alcoholic beverage?
1: Incorrect.
0: Beer.
1: Beer is at number six.
0: That's my people.
1: 1.3 billion.
0: Gee, we drink 1.3 billion beers a day.
1: Yes.
0: Well, after I have my 1.1 billion, there's only much room for anyone else. Bang! Thank you.
1: Milk was the last one.
0: Okay, cool. It's the Hot Hits.
1: Oh, I thought we were done.
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0: stupid question.
1: But not a stupid artist.
2: No.
1: Brilliant from George Alice. That is Stupid Question on the Hot Hits of Nick and Lauren. Now we've got to discuss something that may be uncouth.
2: It might be uncouth.
1: But we need to talk about it. So I dog sat for you for 3 days last week.
2: Yep. And I warned you.
1: You did.
2: There is an issue that happens to my little tiny beautiful Italian greyhound Noni when he's on his steroids. Mm. And he goes on his steroids every so often because he has like an autoimmune thing and it causes meningitis. Autoimmune meningitis. And this has happened nigh on 5 times now that he's had to go on the steroids.
1: Yes. And what happens sort of underneath the animal?
2: Well, what happens to him is that, I want to use the right word here, his lipstick comes out.
1: And stays out.
2: And it stays out.
1: Yeah.
2: It doesn't retract.
1: Now, that's what I wasn't expecting. I was expecting a number of spontaneous erections across the day.
2: No. It's just out.
1: It just stays out.
2: It's not an erection. It is just out all the time.
1: But why?
2: I think it dries up. Because the steroids,
1: oh my God.
2: The steroids
1: feel it.
2: Dry his skin.
1: Yeah.
2: And in turn, his poor little rocket friend,
1: Johnson,
2: his rocket man, gets stuck. And when I take him to the vet and they say, oh, you just need to use lubrication and put it back in.
1: I believe the terminology was lube it up.
2: Lube it up. And I say to them, okay.
1: Spin all that thing.
2: Oh, my God. I try and put ice blocks on it first.
1: That's so not going to do anything,
2: it gets
1: mate.
2: Cold and goes inside, but it doesn't work. And whenever, every time I take him to the vet, it goes straight back in immediately. Sometimes I have to syringe a little bit in and around. When I try and do it, that boy, he's like, lays back. He's like, go on then. I'm like, I don't like doing this. Why are you doing this to me? And it never, ever, ever goes back in for me.
1: I'm so glad we didn't run into any other dogs when I was walking him the other day because I was very concerned about the feelings of other dog owners looking at that thing.
2: That perverted little dog.
1: Perverted little dog that's just horny all the time.
2: No, he's not. He's never horny. That man's never been horny in his life. No, he's not.
1: Chop it all off, I say.
2: That's so sad.
1: No, it is.
2: I'm going to have to take him back to the vet and be like, because I don't want him to get sand in there and stuff. It's very sandy down near the...
1: In there?
2: What? Yes.
1: Urethra sand.
2: And irritate it. It's in for a reason.
1: I didn't think about that the other day.
2: It's retracted for a reason. You don't circumcise dogs.
1: He's also got a very, while this happens, he seems to be more about sort of laying across you.
2: Yes. He loves a sprawl.
1: Yes. It's no humping.
2: No.
1: He's never laying across you.
2: Yeah.
1: It's a little bit off-putting.
2: He would do that regardless.
1: But we love him a lot.
2: Yes, and I'm just wanted to... If I have to know about this, Australia, so do you.
1: Yeah, this is group therapy, everybody.
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1: 3 songs in a row that all have something in common. And tonight's theme is what, Lauren Barry?
2: World Cup. Baby!
1: Yeah. So we found out this news when we were on the air on Saturday.
2: Mm.
1: Excuse me, a little burp. Can
2: you
1: I?
2: Okay?
1: Yeah, a little burp. And they're going to do a halftime show.
2: Yes,
1: for the World
2: Cup.
1: This
2: is exciting.
1: Yeah.
2: Shakira?
1: Shakira's going to be there.
2: Of course.
1: Who
2: what
1: else?
2: Is a World Cup without Shakira? Madonna.
1: Uh-huh. And who else?
2: I want to say BTS.
1: That's right! And also, it was all announced by the Muppets.
2: Oh.
1: And good friend, Chris Martin.
2: Yeah.
1: I have no idea why they were the people to announce this.
2: Well, maybe he'll do a surprise thing with BTS.
1: Possible.
22: Elmo, I need to ask your help with something.
23: Elmo's always happy to help.
22: Well, this year, for the first time, there's a halftime show at the World Cup final. But what I'd really like to ask is if you could help try and find some giant stars to be part of the show.
23: How about Madonna? Yeah, Elmo loves Madonna.
22: That is a fantastic idea.
23: Thank you.
24: What about BTS? Butter, me favorite song. And cookie ingredient. And I'm a what? Shakira.
22: Yeah. I mean, we can dream Shakira.
25: Shakira? I mean, I'm sure she's just way too busy.
23: Shakira's in and she's bringing cookies.
24: Wow. Cookies?
1: Bringing cookies, man.
2: And Waka Waka.
1: And Waka Waka.
2: The greatest World Cup, dare I say it, sporting song to ever exist.
1: That's strong. Strong
2: Name
1: language
2: me another.
1: From you. What's that Queen one? We are the champions.
2: I love it, but it ain't no Waka Waka, baby.
1: So true.

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0: hot hit.
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1: Are you ready to rumble?
2: It's the throwback throwdown.
0: Gloves are off and it's musical fisticuffs over here. Two old school bangers go head to head and only one can reign supreme.
3: Yes.
0: It is a very happy 60th birthday over the weekend to whom?
3: Janet Jackson.
0: Oh yeah, baby. And tonight's two songs in the throwback include your choice.
3: Well, it's obviously this one, All For You. I mean, I just think everything that woman does is magic. She also wasn't, did you notice in the Michael Jackson film, there was no Janet Jackson in there.
0: She didn't exist. She wasn't even like a silent character.
3: No, there was a LaToya.
0: Yeah, but no Janet.
3: No Janet.
0: Distanced herself from the drama.
3: Very interesting.
0: Yep. I like it for her.
3: Me too.
0: 60's crazy though. Like she was here for Friday's Live like 2 years ago, just still doing
3: her thing.
0: Still brilliant.
3: She's incredible.
0: Yeah. My song. So you can choose Lauren's song by calling 131060.
3: Yeah.
0: Or DM us at the Hot Hits AU.
3: Yes.
0: We forgot to put the story up
3: we
0: today.
3: Did.
0: And that's my fault. I'll own that. That's not Bailey's fault.
3: No.
0: I didn't send him the songs.
3: Yeah,
0: it's a me problem. My song. Together again.
3: This
0: is so good.
3: It's so good. I can see the film clip in my head.
0: Do you know I didn't actually listen to any Janet Jackson until we started doing R&B Fridays here?
3: Are you serious?
0: Yeah. A lot of the R&B music I did not get into until we started doing R&B Fridays.
3: I remember when the song came out.
0: When was it? Late 90s?
3: Late 90s maybe.
0: Man. Well, still good.
3: It's still good.
0: 131060 is the number. You cast your vote right now. We play the winner on the other side.
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10: no,
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10: Every drive in, there's something going on.
11: Yeah.
10: Oh god. What's this car doing?
11: It's driving.
5: 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I love them.
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23: 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Thought this might sound all right. Obviously, paired it in with the vocals and then had a pretty good feeling from it.
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0: Janet, baby. Turned 60 over the weekend. We threw two of her old school hits head to head. One choice came out on top.
1: Yeah. And I'm so fine with that because I love them both.
0: They're perfect. Great Janet songs. It's the hot hits. It's Nick and Lauren. It's this.
2: In celebration of the night that was, it's the Hot Hits Awards.
0: Sure is. Producer Bailey joins us as well. We've all got awards to hand out for things that happen in, on, or around the show. Lauren Barry, of course, is the lady of the program.
1: Well, Shawnee B. He had his little music minute. Shawnee B's music minute.
3: Give me 1 minute. Give me 1 minute, please.
4: The Hot Hits.
5: Shawnee B's music minute.
1: Yeah. And he's got his own opener now. And he just did an excellent job, because if there's anyone who knows music outside of yourself, Dickie Kell, he's the man for hip-hop and R&B.
0: Well, this is the thing. So I brought him in all last week when you weren't here. Yeah. I was like, I just need some help just building some segments that I don't have to drive myself.
1: Yeah.
0: I thought, Sean, bring me a song every day that you like. That was all I told him.
1: Oh, that's cute.
0: Yeah, and it was like all of the songs I hadn't really paid much attention to.
1: Nice. So a lot of Kehlani, I imagine.
0: He went for Kehlani and I said, we're done Kehlani, huh?
1: Yes.
0: That was what I loved about it because, yeah, we do the music stuff in here, obviously, but we don't know everything.
1: No, God, no.
0: And Sean just brings in these kind of little nuggets that his strange little brain manages to pull.
1: We did
0: lovely.
1: A little good little fun little chat about all three Drake albums that's that he's dropped, which I didn't think was necessary, and Shawnee B told me why he's done it, allegedly.
0: That's right, to get out of his contract with Universal Music because they were allegedly sticking up for Kendrick.
1: And he had three albums left on the deal, and he's like, I'll tell you what I'm going to do, secretly put them all out.
0: Smart man.
1: Suck it.
0: Producer Bailey, would you like to give out your award tonight?
6: Yes, I have two.
1: Okay.
0: You're not allowed to.
6: Okay, so one is for this chair that I found.
1: Oh.
6: It's Eames chair. Have you heard of them?
1: No.
6: They're very cool.
1: Is it ergonomic?
6: It's ergonomic. It's by that company that makes some really expensive ones.
1: Yeah.
0: The company where we get our chairs from at work?
6: Yeah.
0: Yeah.
6: That company. And it's like $10,000.
1: He asked for how much one of these chairs cost in the office.
0: Yeah.
1: $2,000.
0: Yeah. And then I asked if I could take one from someone who'd been let go from the business. Mm. Over recent times.
1: Allegedly, they've done a chair reshuffle and given all the broken ones to downstairs.
6: Yeah. That's okay. Anyway. And then my second award is for myself because I have learnt that I can't breathe into the microphone. So whenever I have to breathe, it's like almost like a cigarette. I breathe over there.
1: Because you're not a nose breather.
6: I can't breathe out my
1: can't.
6: Nose because my nose is really messed up. Yeah. I think I need to get that
1: adenoids. Grommets is
6: no,
1: ears.
6: No. The
0: septum deviation.
6: Yeah.
1: Probably.
6: I think my deviation. Septum is deviated, so I need to deviate it more, I guess. I don't know.
0: So you breathe out of your mouth, and obviously that goes in the microphone, so you've learned when you need to actually breathe, you look away.
6: I look away.
0: I feel as if when you were presenting a full segment or a full 3-hour show every night, that could become really difficult and annoying.
6: That's why I'm not a radio person. Yes.
0: Yes.
1: Well, you've got Bailey's Corner.
0: Two awards. You co-hosted 2 hours of the show on Thursday.
6: Yes.
0: You're great.
1: Love that.
0: We got to play our favourite Baha Men joke.
6: Oh my gosh. We need to show Lauren.
0: We need to show Lauren the Baha Men
1: joke. What's
0: that? I'll show it to you after the show. It's really funny.
6: So good.
0: We played the entire thing on the radio.
6: It's all on Instagram now as well. Stamptown. It's a whole special.
1: Baha Men or
0: Baha Men.
1: Like who let the dogs out?
0: Yeah. I'll show you in a minute.
1: Okay.
0: Yeah. My award tonight goes to the two individuals. That would be Belinda and Taylor, who were on my side when I asked whether I was a good Samaritan for calling the police assistance line, not 000, after seeing a removalist van with the door open knock 5 mirrors off.
1: Well, Taylor did say that it wasn't your best. You have some redemption to do. Jump onto the social media pages.
0: I'm going to do that right after the show. I'm going to jump in the Facebooks.
1: You're going to post anonymously or?
0: No, actually, that's probably a good idea. I'll post it because the truck driver, if he's a bad guy, he might come at me.
1: Yeah.
0: I'll go anonymously and I'll say, just let me know and I'll DM you.
1: If anyone saw this or had their windows knocked off.
0: Yes, I saw it happen.
1: I have information. I don't really have information, but I saw it happen.
0: This is my concern. When I DM them, they're going to go, all right, so where was the guy
1: from? Dashcam Australia.
0: Dashcams,
1: yes, Bailey.
6: Does Channel 7 have a current affair type
0: spotlight
6: program?
1: Spotlight.
6: We should do. They would do that, right?
1: Probably.
6: People who hit cars like hit and runs.
1: Maybe we need to do a segment on Spotlight every week, which is stuff like this.
0: Oh my god, citizen journalism. That's what we can do.
1: Hmm.
6: Nice.
0: Hey, tomorrow night on the show, it's going to be really fun. Larissa Lambert, she has fans in SZA and Justin Bieber, and she's going to be on the show talking about her brand new album.
1: Yes.
0: Which is great. She's a superstar.
1: When can we announce our special guest?
0: 6 a.m. tomorrow on the socials,
1: great.
0: Or we could just do it now on the radio. Zane Lowe is going to be co-hosting the show on Wednesday night.
1: Holy crap.
6: This is crazy.
0: Yeah. We're really excited about it, man. If you don't know who Zane Lowe is, Apple Music, he does all the big interviews. If Harry Styles does one interview, Zane does it.
6: Yeah.
0: And he's going to
1: be BTS. How are your fanny flutters right now?
0: I'm actually not nervous about it. I said this to Shawnee B today. He said, how are you feeling about doing this? Because Zane is my idol. I've had a nice little relationship with him for a while now as well. I don't feel nervous at all. It feels like exactly where I'm meant to be.
1: I don't feel nervous.
0: No. And he's our peer. Yes. We do the same work.
1: That's crazy.
6: Yeah.
0: Crazy. It's going to be amazing. The great Zane Lowe co-hosting the show Wednesday night.
1: Wow. Is anyone else doing that?
0: I'm waiting to see because I want to be able to use the word exclusive, but I don't know if it is.
6: Mm. We're going to make it as exclusive as possible.
0: I mean, ours is going to be very unique, yes.
6: Yes.
1: Yeah. He's co-hosting.
0: Co-hosting.
6: Let's make him eat Vegemite like every other.
1: I'm like, can you
0: imagine we walk in there and the first thing we do a food challenge. The greatest interviewer in music of all time.
1: Don't.
0: And we go, hey, have you tried Tim Tams?
6: Have you done a glass of milk in a Tim Tam?
1: Hey, we have made some.
0: We've literally run out of awards music. That's never happened before. Bye.
1: Bye.
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3: Monday evening right across Australia. 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
6: Big, huge game at Eley Park. Well, at Whitehorse Oval. Eley Park taking on St. Mary's Third Men's Division 5. Eley Park, 18 losses last year, 0 wins. Fev, Husey, Amy Shark, halftime entertainment. Record attendance, thousands descended upon Whitehorse Oval. Canteen sales increased by 400%. Over 100 kilograms of chips were sold. It was epic. Now, just before the game started, I know that the coach had done his speech.
7: Yep.
6: But I did feel like I should come in and just really, I mean...
7: Just to unpack this, Cody. Mm. Like, we're about to run out. Big game. Thousands of people, as Fee said. And Ben... our coach had done his big speech.
6: Yep. Old Yarra Valley boy, by the way, yeah. My brother pointed out.
7: And then he's got his knee brace on. He's done his knees. A good-looking rooster. He comes in to inspire us.
8: And he would have thought about it beforehand. He would have prepared a big speech.
7: Yeah, coaches prepare. But little did he know that we've got the little pocket rocket, Fee.
8: Yeah.
7: She came in and did her speech, and then he did another speech, and then Fee did another one, and it was just it was a battle off.
6: It's a bit of a one-upman speech.
8: And you're not meant to, Fee. We always talk about when we play a team game in here, same team.
6: I was bringing it home. I was landing.
7: Yeah, you were the end of the debate. You were the last speaker.
6: I came in after Ben.
9: Fev, on your footy team, it has all led to this moment.
6: Eley Park! Eley Park! Eley Park! Thank you for having me today. I would like to start by saying, in the great words of one of my mentors and one of my inspirations, you may be familiar with her. Her name is Elsa, and she says, let go of the past! Let it go! And then in the words of one of my other idols, Moana, how far we will go, Eley Park, and that is what today is all about. You have got this. Not only do you have one of the country's premier stand-up comedians, this man is much loved. He can turn any room. He can take the roof off, the ceiling
10: and
6: off.
10: And I have a gig tonight, so...
6: please keep him safe, but you do have the AFL's greatest full forward of all time.
10: Unless he's covered, then look for other options.
6: Okay, are we ready, boys? You've got this?
11: Yeah! Find the fire!
6: Guys, like Phil Jackson said, you go and you win this for me! Win this for me! This is our last dance, everybody! I'm Phil Jackson! Thank you very much!
8: Sorry. This is our last dance, everybody. I'm Phil Jackson.
7: And because it's been edited great for just Fee, I wanted to get what actually happened.
8: Oh.
7: Now, Fee's come in and done her speech, and then our wonderful coach Ben comes back in.
8: Yep.
7: And then Fee come back in.
11: Find the fire!
12: Find the fire, light it within, make it burn, okay? Today's about Eley Park, not yourselves individually. It's a team game. Let's make it happen.
6: Frozen! Let's fire! Okay, let's fire! I was going with the Frozen theme, and Ben was going with the fire theme,
7: The whole meeting was like about find the fire, because Fee wasn't in there at that time. He's like, you want to find the fire? Fee goes, don't worry about the fire! We've got to let it go!
6: Yeah, we just had two competing ideologies.
8: Stop, drop and roll if there's a fire!
7: I'm
8: Phil Jackson at the end of a pump-up speech. Are you trying to pump yourself up or them?
3: How did they go?
7: I'll give a little teaser for people that don't know. Now, it was a pretty hard-fought game up till three-quarter time. It was on.
6: I thought it was actually over at halftime. I was like,
2: I really could not have been more proud of Fev Husey and the boys.
7: Well, halftime was 8 goals for 52 to St. Mary's, 5 goals for 34. And then in the last third quarter, 10 goals, 7-67. St. Mary's were 6 goals, 8-44.
3: Oh, Fev, let's hear how it went then in the last quarter. Very soon, in fact, inside the next 10 minutes, keep it locked. It's Fifi, Fev and Nick.
0: Fun first, everything else later. Fifi, Fev and Nick's happy hour.
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0: it's Fifi, Fev and Nick's happy hour.
3: Hope you had a beautiful Monday. I tell you, it was beautiful Saturday. Ely Park Sharks, we found one of the worst teams in Australia and we gave them the loosh. fee, Nick, to try and turn their fortunes around and up next.
2: It was huge. 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

0: What? Did he hit a goal?
1: But after half-time, the game started taking a turn.
2: Let's get a couple early, boys. Push across, push across, push across. I've got it, I've got it. I've got the mark. I've got the mark. Pass it!
3: Kick it to Fett! Oh, get it to Fett! He's
0: lost!
3: There he goes. Go, Fett!
2: Hey, umpire, he can't bounce it in the goal square. It's either a free kick or a ball up.
1: And with things looking shaky for Ely Park, it finally happened.
3: Let's go, Sharky!
4: Okay, there's three in it.
5: We're up?
4: No.
3: Oh. Oh, let's go, Sharks!
6: Ball thrown up, tap down, tackle. Shouts for holding the ball, not given,
4: there it is!
6: St. Mary's Salesian have won this one in a four-point thriller. Five goals from Brendan Favola wasn't enough to get Ely Park home.
1: The full-time siren blew a... Wait, this is the end. I gotta... Hang on.
7: The full-time siren blew across Ely Park. Even with Fev on their footy team, Ely Park was no match for St. Mary's.
1: Personally, I think JB put it best.
4: At least it didn't rain.
8: At least it didn't rain.
9: That was really
0: well,
9: fun.
0: Well done, St. Mary's Salesian.
9: Yeah, they took
0: thirds,
9: the win.
0: Thirds, Division 5. But what a performance from the Ely Park Sharks.
9: Yeah,
0: what a team.
9: We just ran out of legs. We had no... Well, Cusey left at half-time.
0: You just Carlton did it at the
9: end. Yeah, we did.
0: Like, seriously.
9: And I remember Bennett at three-quarter time said, we don't have any interchange. And I was like, oh, that's no good. We ran out. We had a few injuries.
10: Oh no!
9: So we ran out of run.
0: You were playing out on the wing.
9: Yeah.
0: I don't know what it was. I was going to be frustrated.
9: There was a few players that just wanted a bit of me time, and they just tried to really just try to get their own. I don't know what they were thinking. It was a pretty simple game plan.
0: Do you know
9: just
0: what? Let's think about it.
9: Direction.
0: Thousands of people at a game that the boys would usually get.
9: Yeah, 50.
0: 50 maybe. Yeah. Why not? All wanting to enjoy the moment. Incredible. And let's remember, 400% up at the kiosk.
9: The huge
0: most
9: day
0: the fundraising
9: the
0: records reached for the in history for the local club. It was absolutely huge. We loved being there with everybody.
9: I'll tell you who was huge in the last quarter when we got behind was the Juice Newton.
8: Oh, yeah.
9: Kicked his first snag of the year and he was up
10: under
9: and about.
10: Under pressure at the very end.
9: He's like, come on, Sharks! And I'm like, he is up and about. But what a crowd, what a day. Well done to all our team. Well done to the Ely Park Sharks and also St. Mary's. And the umpires, they all did a great job. I think it was the first time they've ever had that many umpires, and they were actually good umpires because they usually get the old blokes with they're no good. they're on their way out. And well done to all the people that came, and there was food trucks, and you can't buy that sort of fun.
0: No, not for
9: local. It's just local footy.
0: And it was so good.
9: We brought the love back.
0: Yes.
9: And thanks for what you did, Fee. You cheered. I could hear you cheering. Your speech beforehand.
0: I was standing with your dad, Ange. We were watching.
9: Yeah, Ange and your mum.
11: Fev, you haven't heard this yet, but Fev actually feeded some special comments during the commentary.
9: That's what I was just trying to lead into because I haven't heard any of this. And
0: I was welcomed into the commentary box and it was like I was back on Thank God You're Here.
8: Oh, you're going to hear that audio after this. 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Globert Energy supplying electricity for the team for the year as well. It doesn't stop on the weekend. They get it for a whole year. Let's hear how Fee went in the commentary box. 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
8: Hope you had a beautiful Monday. Fifi, Fev and Nick hanging out with you. Now, up next, we have been reliving Fev on the team. We heard how they went. Now, you can check out our socials right now, Fifi, Fev, Nick, to hear how it all went down. But Fee got thrown into the commentary box.
9: And I've just been told this, and I didn't know. I am looking forward to this.
0: Well, Josiah's right. I was thrown into it. It was literally like, thank God you're here. Yeah. It was just, here's a microphone and some headphones and two random people.
8: And Fev, you line up for goal while she's in there as well. So what you're going to hear. You're going to hear next Fee call one of Fev's goals as well.
0: I think I was focusing too much on his quads.
28: We're allowed to do that. Just hit on the players from the commentary booth.
8: You'll hear it all after this.
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0: over Melbourne. It's the Foxes, Carrie and Tommy. The best bits.
1: We're talking about what are you into?
2: Yeah, because I've worked out, and I haven't had a lot of this in my life, to be honest, so it's a weird thing that I'm into.
1: Yeah.
2: But I'm into a man, cat back, shirt off, playing suburban basketball on like a real grungy old court, preferably Brooklyn somewhere.
1: Yeah,
2: Brooklyn. I was going to be quite specific.
1: Brooklyn, this is a long commute,
3: Brooklyn
1: Carrie.
3: Somewhere.
1: Long commute to get your creep on.
2: Bit of this music playing, you know. Yeah, bring it.
1: Where's the music playing from?
2: Yeah, just in my car as I sit there with the sound up, creeping.
3: And Gary's doing all the yelling.
1: You're Chicago Bulls.
2: I think basketball, a man playing basketball, it's the hottest sport. But I don't mean professional. I mean street.
1: Yeah, you want street ball. Gary, I've always said you're into street ball. 13,
2: you
1: 10,
2: said
1: 60.
2: The thing you find hot is a hot woman driving a beaten up old car.
1: Yes. Love.
2: It's so weird.
1: Love. If there was a destruction derby, but just all female drivers, I would be right into it. Give us a call, 13 10 60. We want to know, what are you into?
2: Yeah, our producer, Kieran Reckons, is into. You're not into this. You're just trying to be, what's the word?
1: English.
2: No, when you're trying to like say something that makes everyone go, ugh.
4: No, I think when you're going 10 pin bowling, there's nothing hotter than someone getting a strike, because you're just like, that's so cool. You did that on
2: So even granny 63 gets a strike, you're like, I'm into that.
4: That's it's so cool. There's nothing cooler than
1: What about if the bumpers are up?
4: No, well, you're not a child.
2: Do you find it hot? That's what we're talking about. What things you're into.
1: So do you go to bowling alleys to just watch?
4: When a woman does it? No, I'm playing as well, but I suck so bad. So it's like when someone gets it, it's hot. Don't you think?
2: No.
4: My partner Maddie gets a strike, I'm like, damn yeah. That's good.
3: Damn yeah.
1: Babe, let's take these next few frames home. Damn yeah.
2: At home, you've just set up a whole lot of pins at the end of the bed.
1: Kieran's just lying at the end of the alley, all oiled up.
2: Morgan, what's your thing that you're into?
5: Hi, guys. I don't know what it is, but I love seeing a bloke out running or walking and they've got these tiny little dogs, like a fluffy Pomeranian or Chihuahua or something. I'm like, oh, my God, what a flex. I just think it shows that they've got this sensitive side to them. I love it.
1: Morgan, one of my really good mates is a tattooist and he's a big unit and he's covered in tats and he has a tiny Pomeranian.
2: Like a teacup Pomeranian or just a normal Pomeranian?
1: Just a normal Pomeranian. But
5: instantly, I find that instant attraction. And Tommy, I've got to add on to yours. I actually saw this car sticker the other day and it said hot girls hit curbs. And I was like, oh, my God, yes.
1: Yeah, I'm into all of it.
5: I think you said that on the radio before. Every girl's like, oh, my God, I need to go scratch my car.
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6: 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The Foxes, Carrie and Tommy, live across Melbourne.

0: reheating some premium gear from the other afternoon. The Foxes, Carrie and Tommy, live across Melbourne. The best bits.
1: Yeah, our producer Sammy, while I was gone, honestly, the stuff that you guys listening need to be on top of this the next week while I'm away resting my voice. Because stuff happens when I'm not here. Like, producer Sammy apparently wanted to do some professional development, so they sent him to watch Sunrise. And he ended up dancing in the background like, I don't know how to describe it, wearing a Mexican hat. Oh, my God, he's now arrived into work as the cash cow. Oh, my God.
2: The cash cow is in studio.
1: This cow is in studio. Don't touch me, cash cow.
3: Visual.
1: Just because you're in an outfit doesn't make it okay to touch me.
3: Cash cow, what have you got for us?
1: Is that the project's cash cow outfit? Is that Brad Walker's cash cow outfit?
2: An official cash cow outfit?
1: I think it is the official cash cow outfit. Anyway.
4: I've got cash to give away.
1: What have you got?
4: 10, 60,
1: do you? Do you?
4: $1,000.
1: What?
3: Do you?
1: Hold on. Hold on. Hold on. You need to talk to the boss about that.
2: Harry, you cannot go away.
1: I mean, I can go away if suddenly $1,000 is on the line for our listeners.
4: Sorry, that hasn't been approved by management yet.
1: So what does that mean?
3: Why did you go from mooing to talking when you first walked in?
1: You need to be like, what was the chick at the Met that meowed?
2: Oh, Doja Cat.
1: Doja Cat answering with meows. You need to answer with, now our phones have gone off. Oh, my God. Do you have the $1,000 to give people?
4: Oh, shoot.
2: No.
3: Hang on.
1: Okay, while we work out that.
3: Can I have a quick chat?
4: The power's gone to my head.
3: Sammy, are we actually giving away, cash cow, are we actually giving away cash because our phones have gone off?
4: Me?
3: Is that yes?
1: Sounds like
3: If I say that they've won money, we legally have to give it to them.
4: $100.
1: While you work that out, we were asking for what happened at work experience calls. While we work out whether we've got the $1,000 to all of you wonderful people calling, Andrew, what happened on work experience?
5: Oh, hi, guys. How are you going? Yes, I got to see Prince Charles as he was then and now King Charles now, and also I actually personally met Prince Philip in his Speedos.
3: Is this at work experience, or are you just people you've met?
5: No, this is work experience when I was at Government House in Melbourne.
1: Oh. Why was Prince Philip in his Speedos?
5: He was getting out of the pool.
1: And then the kids on work experience saw that.
5: Well, I was cutting through the area where the pool was and all that, and he was getting out, and yeah, I wasn't really supposed to be through there, but I was doing a shortcut to where I had to go to. So it was very good. We used to look after all the pools and all that sort of stuff as well. So yeah, it was a great time in my life.
3: Good on
5: you. I loved it.
3: Good on you, Andrew. Any questions for the cash cow while we got you?
5: Yeah, when am I getting the $1,000?
3: When's Andrew getting his $1,000?
4: Your mum's house.
3: Oh, sorry. That is
2: Harry's back now. You have to
3: unhinge.
1: What does even mean?
4: You say when or where?
2: Channel 7 is going
1: sorry,
2: to be.
1: Sorry, Andrew.
2: This is defamation to the cash cow.
1: Andrew number 2. We've got are another we Andrew. What happened on work experience?
6: Hey, mate. How are we, guys?
3: Yeah, good, living the you. Dream. Well, there's a cow in the
2: I'm
3: studio.
2: Really confused.
3: Yeah.
6: I hope that cash cow's got some money for me.
3: You got any money for Andrew number 2, cash cow?
2: No, because you're going to say something really bad, and then we want to get to hear Andrew's story.
3: Okay, Andrew, give us
4: Andrew,
3: your story about
4: $200.
3: $200?
6: So I was doing work experience at a place in Turriabba called C&L Joinery.
3: Yep.
6: And I was on year 10, and the boys decided to send me down to the local servo, which was about 1.5K down the road with a 60-litre drum. Mm-hmm. And they said, oh, we need you to fill this up to 20 PSI compressed air to run the air compressor.
3: Oh, no.
1: I don't know what's happening.
3: How long were you trying to do that for?
6: I milked it out for the half a day. It was all good ones. I knew what they were up to. I just disappeared for half a day and then came back. But
1: What did those words mean?
3: To fill up a drum with air.
1: Why?
3: Because it's one of those pranks you play on.
1: Oh, it's a prank.
3: Yeah.
1: Oh,
3: Andrew.
1: Oh, funny buggers.
3: Andrew,
6: long wait.
3: I've got good news for you, Andrew. $200 is yours.
4: No, hey, Andrew's got to pay us $200 for that crap story.
2: Oh,
3: what do you? My God. Hang on. I've just told him we're giving him $200. Legally, we have to give him $200. Andrew, have $200.
6: Thanks, guys.
1: Hold on.
0: All over Melbourne, it's the Foxes, Carrie and Tommy. The best bits.
7: 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I just made.
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2: Dear Ratbags and their parents, Wiz here. 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And thanks also to Disney and Pixar's Toy Story 5. 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
1: Carrie Bickmore and Tommy Little for the drive home.
2: Hip hopopotamus, sing me a songmas.
3: Now, this is a controversial game where we play by different rules.
4: No. What do you mean? You just copy me singing. It's not different rules. You just don't play the game. You wait for me to sing and then you sing what I just sang.
3: I think there should be more points for ingenuity. And so if I make up a song, I think I should
4: get it. Every one of your made up songs sounds the same. It just uses a couple of the words from before and then repeats them.
3: I don't know about that, Carrie. Let's see.
4: Also, I shouldn't be singing with my voice.
3: No, not even when it's good.
4: But I'm not stepping aside. No. I don't want to lose.
1: So your first word to find a lyric for is DJ.
3: Hey, Mr. DJ, put a record on. See, I want to dance with my baby.
4: That's not a song, is it?
1: I think that's an actual
3: song. It's an actual song.
1: Yeah.
3: That is an
4: actual
3: song.
4: No, it's not. The song's slightly different.
5: That's an actual song.
4: Mr. DJ doesn't sound like that. You just made that up.
1: Lyrics.
3: Put a record on. I want to dance with my baby.
4: That's, you're singing a Madonna song.
3: Am
1: I? You're doing a bit of Madge.
5: Yes.
1: Madonna. Get under the desk.
3: Yeah.
4: Is it?
5: Yeah.
3: Stick my legs out? Is that what I'm doing?
1: It's called music.
3: Yeah.
1: Wow.
4: Yeah, music makes the bourgeoisie.
3: No, but you had to use the word
4: river.
3: DJ, Carrie.
4: Is it say DJ in it?
5: Hey, Mr. DJ, oh, put a record on. I want to dance with my baby.
3: Yeah.
1: He's very good.
4: Yeah, I'm going to give you that. That was very good.
3: Of course you're going to give me it. It's with the song.
4: I know, but you've just spent a minute saying you should be awarded for ingenuity and creativity. You went and just gave the answer.
3: Not then, I shouldn't have been, because that was just a Madonna song.
1: Okay, word number two, horses.
3: Horses.
4: Go riding on the horses. Yeah, yeah.
3: That's very good.
4: Can we just talk about the fact when I sing, my voice is fine?
3: See, I think you've got that thing. You know, when people have a stutter, sometimes they learn to speak singing.
4: I'll do the rest of the show like this.
3: Nah.
1: Oh, your third word, sorry.
4: Is it too late now to say sorry?
3: Oh. That's actually the best I've heard you sing, Carrie.
1: Is this your range?
4: Huskiness.
3: Oh. Don't keep doing it, though. It'll get worse.
4: Okay. You need me to keep playing.
3: Oh, yeah.
1: Word number four. This is for Carrie to get the win. Mm-hmm. So, Tommy, switch on. Queen.
3: Queen is my baby. She's a fancy lady.
4: See,
3: she wears a crown and, boy, does she like to get down.
1: I was wondering where that was going.
4: Queen
3: is my baby. She's a fancy lady. She wears a crown.
4: Queen.
3: And, boy, she likes to get down. Queen on me, when queen you're not strong,
1: I'll be your queen.
5: Queen on.
4: Oh, she's a killer queen.
3: What's that? You're making up stuff.
4: It's Queen.
1: Oh, it's your favorite band.
6: Gunpowder gelatine.
3: Sorry?
6: That's the lyrics.
4: Have you seen... I know we're not meant to mention other radio shows' games.
1: Oh, no.
4: But since a New Zealand show stole our game, Time Game, I think we should steal a game that a New Zealand show does. The beautiful Ash London, who we used to work with.
3: Wonderful.
4: She's on this radio show where they play a song. No, they, what do they do?
1: Oh, they start singing
4: a song and they've got to see if they can time it exactly where, once they play the song comes in. Is that how you describe it?
6: So you turn the song down pretty much. They can't hear it. And then whenever the main bit comes, they sing.
4: Galileo. They need to see if they time it with Galileo. And if they get it bang on, they go off. And I think I should be part of that radio show because it looks so fun.
3: Which, if we can play a bit of something now and then we'll drop it out and Carrie can.
4: Okay, so. Give us, you got to play a bit of it, then drop it out.
3: What about,
4: okay, let's do
3: what about
4: this.
3: In the club?
4: No, you got to do something that's got a bit more of a like, Mamma Mia, Mamma Mia, let me go. That's one of the ones they did.
3: Oh, I hate that.
4: Okay, well, don't do that one, but like.
7: Ray, where is my husband?
4: Okay, yeah, Ray, where is your husband? Good one. Okay. We got to do it together, though. Okay, have you got it? Okay.
7: Baby, where the hell is my husband?
3: When do we start?
1: Whenever you like.
3: Where the hell is my husband?
7: Getting down with another. Oh, yeah. Tell him if you need a baby. If you need a baby, tell him.
4: It was pretty good. If I had a voice, it was pretty good.
1: Send it to Ash London.
3: Yes.
4: Love your work, Ash. The
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3: Dax, we need a good pitch.
2: Rightio. Two Aussie mates.
3: Talking nonsense.
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11: 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The Foxes, Carrie and Tommy.

0: The Foxes, Carrie and Tommy, live across Melbourne. The best bits.
1: So we've always joked that I'm the boss of the show.
2: We haven't been joking.
3: Yeah.
2: You are.
1: Well, it appears I am, actually.
3: Yeah.
1: Because when I go away, yes, things boss. Fall apart.
2: Yes, boss. Yes.
1: And I was away last week due to my voice issues, and I just did announce at the beginning of the show today, I'm going to be away again while I fix this voice issue. And I am so concerned about what happens when I'm not here.
2: Because when I wasn't here
1: last week, so you haven't seen this, and this concerns me too, how you're not across what the team's up to when you're here working and I'm at home.
2: It sounds like it's a WhatsApp thing. Is this a WhatsApp thing?
1: It is. So producer Sammy, one of our producers here, we've always known he wanted to be a star.
2: Yeah,
1: it's obvious, right? And apparently he said during a personal development-like session that he wanted to do some work experience at Channel 7.
2: What do you mean?
1: Before he speaks,
3: I'd
1: like you
3: too
1: to.
3: Much.
1: So he, I did not know this, and it should have been run past the boss, and it wasn't run past the boss. So
3: no
1: I'm
3: one.
1: Very.
3: Oh.
1: So he had a sit down with our boss, who's above me, and I questioned their decision making, to be honest.
3: Sideways
1: and they said, I think it's a good idea for you to do some professional development at Sunrise, at the morning show.
2: Oh, hang on. I was supportive of this.
3: Oh.
2: I was very supportive.
1: So Sam took a day off and he went and did some professional development. This man produces our show. He represents our show when he goes out into the world.
3: Executive producer.
1: Executive producer. Can you have a look
2: his own title.
1: Of what appeared on TV? So they cross to a man who's DJing and he is
3: he's a floor manager.
1: Floor manager. And look at a dancing man in a Mexican outfit next to him, who's dancing around on camera, not speaking, during across to the green room, and that there is our executive producer.
2: I don't think I've got Sammy.
3: Not Mexican outfit. It's my flannel shirt.
2: Oh, my gosh. I've got Sammy. Oh, my gosh. This is your professional development. You're in a cowboy hat with a blowing whistle, one of those party blowers.
1: Dancing to no music.
2: What did you learn?
3: They said keep dancing even the music stops. So I was like, okay, I can boogie.
1: You couldn't.
3: No, I can't.
1: Who are the dudes next to you?
3: Just other staff members at Sunrise. So
2: other
3: they
2: staff
3: had...
2: members. You're not a staff member at Sunrise.
3: It's my fellow colleagues.
2: Sammy, what did you learn? What did you professionally develop?
3: I've taken some notes. I haven't read them yet.
1: I don't care to hear. If this is what we need to start doing more of on our show, it's less of that.
2: I can see the notes from here. More hats.
1: So I thought those guys next to you were five.
3: Oh, five was in the group.
1: The band five.
3: Yeah. Which we tried to get on this show, but
1: we couldn't. So not only could we not get the band five, we've sent you to stand next to them. Did you do an interview with them or something
3: for us? I had a really
1: good
3: chat with them.
1: Did you record it?
3: No, I
1: didn't.
3: It wasn't until after the fact, until I got back to my hotel room, I was like, damn, I've missed a beat there.
1: Yeah, because you were too busy dancing.
2: We've seen you dancing. You missed a few beats there.
1: Okay, so I'm off work now again. For a few weeks.
3: Yes.
1: Can you guarantee me you're not going to go do any more work experience anywhere?
3: No.
1: Because you need to carry our good name around with pride, and that was not filled with pride.
3: Yeah. Not today, not tomorrow.
4: It's
3: not the Today Show.
4: Is this because you're jealous that he got to be a backup dancer?
2: Oh, my God.
4: You did?
2: Sammy got to be a backup dancer.
3: With five.
2: And that's what
3: one
2: you
3: of Carrie's favourite
2: Carrie.
3: Bands.
1: That's so funny. That's all I wanted to be was a backup dancer with five, and you got to be a backup dancer with five.
4: I knew she was jealous. That's why Carrie's taking time off. She's going on Sunrise.
3: They were actually really great too. Like good people, good humans.
2: Good humans.
1: I want to speak to people about what happened on their work experience because that was so ridiculous. You're a grown man. You should not be doing that kind of stuff. 13, 10, 60. I'll tell you what happened on my work experience when I was a kid. Producer's always got a funny story too. Give us a call, 13, 10, 60. What happened when you were on work?
0: 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All over Melbourne. It's the Foxes, Carrie and Tommy. 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
0: 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Yeah. 101.9 The Foxes, Carrie and Tommy.

let's get the party started. See you at the bar, you was hardly talking. That's when I knew that your heart was scarring. Friends to lovers need a part to star in. Like, wait, babe, let me ask.

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1: You may have seen the news over the weekend of a Qantas flight that was forced to divert because of an incredibly drunk passenger on board. We've got a bit of the audio here.
2: Once you restrain for the whole trip.
1: So the whole plane was diverted to Tahiti. It was meant to be going to the States, and the man was arrested when they landed. In an interesting turn of events, that footage that you've just heard the audio from was filmed by comedian Mike Goldstein. And in one of the more interesting bits of cross promotion, you can catch Mike on The 100 with Andy.

0: Tuesday, 7:30 on 9 and 9 Now, and all the way from New York, he joins us. G'day, Mike.
1: Hey, guys. How's it going?
0: Good. You made it to America eventually.
1: Yeah. I mean, so the flight was Melbourne to Dallas. That's only 16 hours. So we were like, yeah, let's add another few on and drop a drunk guy off on an island.
2: To be fair, those long-haul flights can get so boring. This would have certainly added a bit of spice to it.
1: Oh, it was amazing. I paid $200 for the extra legroom seat, and then it came with in-flight entertainment as well.
2: So for people that don't know what we're talking about, this has been in the news about a passenger on a Qantas flight from Melbourne to Dallas who was arrested after an on-air incident that included allegedly bishing a crew member. We've seen the footage of this allegedly drunk. Do we have to say
0: no,
2: allegedly?
0: No, he was shit-faced.
1: Yeah, he is ruined. He's
2: man.
1: I've had a few big nights, but I've never woken up in a jail cell in Tahiti.
2: So describe, I don't understand the Tahiti bit. Did you have to divert to drop him off in Tahiti? That feels like that's a win for him, dropping off in Tahiti, isn't it?
1: I doubt the view's very good from his cell. It was, Melbourne to Dallas direct. And then he was so ruined that they couldn't subdue him. It took like five guys to pin him down, and they had to stop in Tahiti, and the cops had to come on and get him off. And people have asked me why I didn't help, but they don't realize that if I helped, I wouldn't have got the video. So who's the real hero?
0: I would have been tempted to knock him out. Like when you know that the flight is a chance of getting diverted, were the passengers angry?
1: Yeah, like probably one of my favorite parts of the whole thing was like, this is obviously back in economy. Like you're not getting this in business class. And he like sprinted up to business class and first class and everyone was like cheering because it was like, yes, let the 1% deal with it for a little while. But then they got him back to the economy section, and that's when the shit really hit the fan. And he and it all started apparently because he had fallen asleep in his seat, and then the person in front of him put their seat back, and then he just woke up and went on a drunk rampage.
2: It's so funny listening to the things he's saying. Yeah, don't put your seat back. It's the stuff where he's saying, like, acting like an idiot, and the flight attendant's like, you know, you're acting immature. There's kids on the plane, you know. And then he starts asking the flight attendant, are you smoking weed? And then then the passenger says, I was just walking out for a cigarette. I just wanted a cigarette. So I make you on a plane.
1: He was really trying to step out for a smoke. And, you know, we were obliged to let him.
2: I was going to say, you wanted to open the door for him.
1: Yeah. And then I love that the flight attendant told him he's carrying on like a two-bob watch.
0: A two-bob watch. Yeah, I haven't heard it either.
2: Well, you were trying to work out, Tommy, what that means.
0: Yeah, I was like, trying to work out if it means like his hands are everywhere or something or like...
1: I don't know. Two-bob, is that like a cheap watch?
2: That's cheap, more that I think what you're saying is if it was a cheap watch, the hands don't operate the way they're meant to. So maybe it's like you're being a bit of an idiot, you know?
1: Yeah, I just thought it was the flight attendant code for the C word.
0: Hey, how did they restrain someone? Like was he, you know, taped to a chair or?
1: No, it was legit just like four dudes taking shifts, pinning him down. It
2: like
1: was,
2: air hostesses or normal men, like people, passengers?
1: Flight attendants and passengers.
2: Did he at some point pass out? Surely after that drunk, like you just kind of.
1: No, he kept going. That's like why we diverted. It's because he didn't give up. Like, you know, there was a lot of fight in him. And he like people were taking shifts going back and just making sure he stayed on the ground. And then a flight attendant asked me to stop filming at one point, but I was like, who are we protecting here? I think this is fine.
2: Mike, I remember being on a flight a few years ago with a drunk guy, and he just kept getting up and poking me and trying to wake me up. And at one point he moved erratically and his entire plate of soup and salad flew up in the air and landed on top of me. And then the air hostess came over and was like, not worried about me, was like, oh my God, sorry, sir, if you've got soup everywhere, can I clean you up? And that man was Tommy Little. So he has a real history of this himself.
0: I've never been restrained, and I say that proudly.
2: You should have been.
1: Hey. Yeah, I didn't actually see the biting, apparently, bit of flight attendant, but then one of the guys who was restraining him came back, and he goes, yeah, he's getting bitey. He took a chunk of my sleeve. So
0: he's getting bitey. The two Bob watch is getting bitey.
2: Like, the producers have told us what it means. It means a two Bob watch means it's notoriously cheap, unreliable, flashy, but ultimately useless or prone to behaving erratically. There we go. It's a perfect description.
0: Oh yeah, that guy was flashy as hell.
1: It was flashy. It was like Guy Fieri. It was amazing.
0: Hey, did they give you an idea of what fate was going to meet him in Tahiti?
1: Dude, I have no idea. His ex-girlfriend contacted me on Instagram to say, look, he's actually a nice guy, and, you know, he means well. And I was like, sure. And then I asked her, I was like, you know, what's happened? Is he all right? And she goes, I have no idea. We don't even know if he's back in the country. So it's a mystery at this point. It's going to be a Netflix documentary, I think.
2: So then what happens for you now? So you've been out here filming The 100. Obviously, it would have been filmed a while ago. So you're based in New York, or you come and go? What are you doing?
1: Yeah, I come and go to New York. I just got gigs coming up, and I think I got about 10 minutes of new material to try out. So that's pretty good.
0: You can catch Mike Goldstein on The 100 with Andy Lee Tuesday, 7:30 on 9 and 9 now. Goldstein, thank you so much for your time.
1: Thanks for having me.
0: And we'd love to know your stories on 131060. What happened on the plane?
2: What did you see?
0: Yeah, give us a call.
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5: 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All over Melbourne, it's the Foxes, Carrie and Tommy. The best bits.

0: other afternoon? 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
1: Carrie and Tommy, and on 13.10.60, what happened on the flight?
2: Yes, we've just heard from comedian Mike Goldstein, who had a front row ticket to that bloke over the weekend who caused the diversion of the flight, headed for Dallas, ended up landing in Tahiti, and the cops
3: allegedly
2: got on and arrested him.
3: Bit a flight attendant.
2: Yeah, bit a flight attendant.
3: He
2: and then
3: so
2: said,
3: gross.
2: I'm just ducking out to have a smoke when they're at 30,000 feet. G'day, John.
4: Hey, how you going, guys?
2: Yeah, living the dream. What happened on the flight?
4: So I was on a first leg flight back home from Chongqing onto Shanghai. And I thought I'd upgrade to business. So I was sitting literally front row seat. And then as people were coming on, there was a lady that didn't look too well. And I thought, oh, she doesn't look well. And then halfway through the flight, as we get to the top, she decides to rush the front, the flight attendants and try to open the front door.
2: Whoa.
3: She need to spew? What was going on?
4: No, I just think she didn't want to be on the flight anymore.
2: Or if she wasn't trying to, like, bring down everyone.
3: No, she was
2: her.
3: Unwell. I think she either needed, she was anxious or needed to spew.
2: Oh, I was.
3: I don't think there was
2: I
3: any.
2: I was picturing her.
3: She's not a terrorist.
2: Depressurizing the plane. She just wanted to spew, did she, John?
4: Yeah, it must have been like that. But then after that flight, I didn't want to catch the next flight home. I was just like, nah,
3: so
4: I'm
3: where
4: done.
3: Were you stuck then?
4: I was in Shanghai.
3: Right.
2: Okay. What was the name of the place you were coming from to Shanghai?
4: Chongqing.
2: That's the name of a place, is it, John?
4: Yes, yeah. It does. Yeah. It doesn't sound right.
2: Both Carrie and I are like, whoa, I don't know, you could just call it that. Good on you, John. Thank you very much. G'day, Becky.
5: Hi.
2: Had you ever heard of Chongqing before?
5: I haven't, but when I was listening, I was like, oh,
2: yeah.
5: Can we say that?
2: Same thing, Becky. Chongqing, am I saying it right now?
3: I honestly thought he was like trying to say Shanghai. I was just being so racist.
2: Yeah, that's
3: like, I was like, why is we just moving on? And then you just kept asking questions. I thought, oh, maybe.
2: Like, you know where we were, buddy. Chongqing. Becky, what happened on the flight?
5: Well, actually, I was the problem.
3: Oh, no.
2: What happened?
5: Yeah. So we were flying back from Singapore, and it was a plane full of kids too, like primary school kids.
2: Yeah.
5: And the plane hit an air pocket and dropped like 1,000 feet. I don't know. It fell like that, but everything opened. And I was hysterical. I'm like, we're going to die. This is it. And this poor, like, 10-year-old next to me is like, it's okay. We're going to live.
6: We're kids are consoling you. And you don't know that, Timmy.
2: Yeah.
5: I wouldn't know
2: life
5: that.
2: Life isn't all it's cracked up to be, Timmy. Thank you, Becky. Let's go to Zach. G'day, Zach.
7: Oh, hi there.
2: Have you ever been to Chongqing?
7: No, I haven't.
2: Is that right? Is that my saying?
6: Yeah, Chongqing.
2: Yeah.
6: With a Q, it's Chong and then with a Q, Q-I-N-G.
2: Chongqing.
6: Yeah. No, Chongqing.
3: Or Chongqing.
6: It's got a Q.
2: Q. G'day, Zach. Zach, what happened?
7: All right, so we were in like the middle flight from Australia to Malta.
2: Yeah.
7: From Dubai to Malta. And we were sitting there minding our business. And this guy next to me, because I was in the middle seat, just kept popping away, farting.
2: Farting.
7: And anyway, kept going for a couple of minutes. And then he goes, let the whole plane know. I just pooed my pants.
2: Oh my Lord.
3: What happened then?
7: What happened was like we were sitting there, we got moved to this spare seat at the back while they tried to clean up everything. And
3: so hold on, clean him up or clean a seat up?
7: Clean him up, and like we weren't like we didn't get to sit next to him. We didn't don't know what happened
2: you
7: to him.
2: Didn't get to sit next to him. What a disappointment.
0: The Foxes, Carrie and Tommy, live across Melbourne. The best bits.
8: I'm always laughing in the morning.
0: Love it.
8: Love them. They're great. Woo. They're just crack ups.
9: It's the breakfast show that brings you a fox load of fun.
10: That's right.
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12: There was an ambulance. She just stopped in the middle of the road, like intersection.
11: That's what you're supposed to do.
12: No, you're supposed to pull over.
13: Yeah,
12: no,
13: get
12: no,
13: to the side.
12: Every drive in, there's, oh, something going on. Yeah. Oh, God. What's this car doing?
14: It's driving.
8: Good fun. I love them.
9: And they return this morning from 6 a.m. on The Fox.
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30: Yeah, brand new day, Tuesday the 19th of May. Welcome to it. Good morning, it is Josiah hanging out with you, Fifi, Fev and Nick. They're on from 6. Excited to see them. Brand new day, of course. That $1,000 up for grabs with Alpha Bucks this morning. Just after your 5:30 news, so about half an hour from now. Cannot wait to play Big shout out to Nando's as well. They're giving boring work lunches the flaming bird. Love this with protein-packed flame-grilled peri-peri lunch options for under $15. Nando's are my favourite. Monday to Thursday at Nando's, that deal fired up. And they want to fire you up right now as well with a DJ Konski mashup in the house at the Fox. Let's go.

0: Good is that, DJ Konski? Great mashup for your Tuesday. Thank you, mate. Nando's giving boring work lunches the Flaming Bird with protein packed flame grilled peri peri lunch options for under $15. How good's that? Monday to Thursday at Nando's. Fire it up. Thank you for another great mashup. Alpha Bucks, $1,000 if you want it, just after your 5:30 news first. She's an Albanian queen, BB Rexha. Great song of the Fox.
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10: Morning, I'm Michaela Savage. A man is charged with 3 counts of murder after police were called to his Sydney home last night, finding the bodies of a woman and 2 young boys inside. Authorities describing it as a particularly violent incident. The 47-year-old is set to front court today. The death toll from the Ebola outbreak in the Democratic Republic of Congo has risen. Authorities say at least 100 people have now passed away. Suspected cases are nearing 400. An American working in the region has tested positive. The World Health Organization has previously declared the situation is a public health emergency of international concern. The cruise ship at the centre of the deadly Hunter virus outbreak is now docked in the Netherlands. The crew is going into quarantine, with the vessel being thoroughly disinfected over a 3-day period. And calls for Aussies with type A and O blood to roll up their sleeves. Australian Red Cross Lifeblood says 13,000 donations are needed in the next week to prevent stocks from falling to critical levels.
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2: Let's go. Tuesday morning, 19th of May, Fifi, Fev and Nick. They're officially joining me, 27 minutes from now. It's Josiah hanging out with you. Hope you have a beautiful start to your day. I know I am. We have the queen herself, Kylie Minogue, our very own. That was an actual cough, not me having like a laugh over her name. We cannot wait to see Kylie. She's our very own. She's now such a superstar. Coming in later this morning. Harry Styles tickets as well. Plus, we're going to be live in Hoppers Crossing this Friday. I'll give you all the details before 6 now.
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2: What a way to start your day with $1,000 in your pocket. All you have to do is answer 5 questions in 15 seconds. May from Collingwood, good morning.
5: Hi.
2: How are you, May? What's happening this morning?
5: Not a lot.
2: Yeah? Are you up and about for work? Are you been up all
5: no,
2: night?
5: No, pretty much. Yeah, I've been up for quite a while now.
2: Yeah? Can't sleep?
5: No.
2: That's all right. Are you going to go to bed soon?
5: Yeah, I've already slept some, but I woke up real early.
2: Oh, gotcha. I thought you'd done an all-nighter.
5: No, not one of those.
2: I was going to say, it's a couple of days from a Saturday night, one of those ones.
5: Yeah.
2: That's right, mate. Let's get you this cash. That'd be nice. Hey, what would you spend $1,000 on?
5: I'm not really sure. I'd have to win it first.
2: That's a very good point. Hey, 5 questions, 15 seconds. For you, every answer has to begin this morning with the letter L, all right?
5: Or with the little... Okay, yep.
2: Yeah, the letter L. Every answer, the letter L. L for late night. All right?
5: What do you mean, late? Yeah.
2: Or lack of sleep. Mate, you're the best. All right, if you don't know an answer, you can say pass, all right? And if we have time, we'll get back to it. And I'll start the timer after the first question, all right? Are you happy to stick around, May?
5: Yeah.
2: I'm just going to play a song. On the other side of the song, we'll get into it, all right?
5: Okay, cool.
2: We're just having some issues with the desk here, so I just want to play a song to make sure it's all good because I need you to have the best possible chance of winning, all right?
5: All right, thanks.
2: You've got 50 Cent. That's a great song in the club. On the other side of this, the letter L. Good luck, all right? Here we go.

0: Joining me in 21 minutes from now, 16 degrees, shower 2, similar day to yesterday, to be honest. Light showers depending on where you live. Some suburbs will see them, others won't. We've got May from Collingwood on the line doing Alpha Bucks now. Simple as
1: ABC. It's Alpha Bucks Speed Round. Alpha Bucks.
0: Hey, May, how are you?
2: Good, thanks.
0: You enjoy that song?
2: Yeah.
0: It's good, hey? Sorry, we just had some technical difficulties here and I wanted to make sure you had the best chance to have a crack.
2: All right.
0: I think the computer here at the Fox hasn't been had much sleep tonight either, so yeah. So you know the drill. The letter L, 5 questions, 15 seconds. Pass if you don't know an answer and I'll start the timer after the first question. Ready to go?
2: Yep, ready.
0: Here we go. Starting with the letter L. Name a body part.
2: Leg.
0: A car part.
2: Pass.
0: An actress.
2: Lenny.
0: A video game. Oh, that's the 15 seconds. Pass. That's right. You came out to a strong start. It's tough. Car part, your lights, an actress, whatever you yelled out, I'll take. But you could also say Lindsay Lohan.
2: Lindsay Lohan.
0: It's hard, isn't it? A Rihanna song, Love the Way You Lie. We didn't get to that one. And a video game, Legend of Zelda.
2: I wish I'd had help. You know, I needed to get someone to help me.
0: I know. That's all right. You did well on your own. I get it. I'm here to help you, May, just afterwards, just not during. Hey, you know, Nando's, I've got your voucher to head along there, so enjoy that.
2: Okay, thanks very much.
0: That's right, May. You have a great day. Enjoy your sleep when you get there. Nando's, how good is Nando's? Giving protein bars and coffee the flaming bird. Eat a proper protein pack peri-peri snack for under $10 from 3 till 5 p.m. at Nando's. Fire it up. Enjoy
2: it's
0: that,
2: too
0: May.
2: Early it's just too early and I'm like... I just froze.
0: Nah, it happens to everyone. Don't worry about it, mate. You're a lot of fun.
2: All right.
0: Can I get a song on for you next?
2: No, that's fine. You choose.
0: Oh, well, how's Sunny Fadira, Think About Us? That'll get you up and about. Or do you want more of like a sleepy song?
2: No, I'm fine.
0: You want to get charged up for a Tuesday, hey? Oh, I Think About Us on the other side of this. I'll also drop Alpha Bucks answers. Good on you, mate. You're a legend.
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4: 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Speed and lane restrictions in place. It's a bit of a shambles. Delays back to Coburn's Road already. 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
0: Huge show this morning. In about 13 minutes, they'll join me in the studio. It is Josiah hanging out with you. Kylie Minogue on the show. You heard that right. Kylie Minogue plus Harry Styles tickets. If you want them, keep it locked.

You heard that right. I am calling it. It's going to be our biggest brekkie in the burbs ever. We've been coming all over Melbourne to your suburb to hang out with you. Brekkie in the burbs. Do the show live. Free breakfast, free coffee. It's, of course, a free event as well. You heard that right. We're going to be at the Plaza Tavern, you know, out the front of Pacific Werribee there. Technically Hoppers Crossing, which will be this Friday morning from 6 a.m. Jet are actually going to be there live. Are You Going to Be My Girl? The real Jet, not a cover band. Jet themselves that morning. Plus Harry Styles tickets if you're there at the venue as well. It's going to be a massive morning. We cannot wait to see you there. Fifi, Fev and Nick, more on that when they join me soon. And Alpha Bucks answer before they come in after this.

0: now to the forecast. Fifi Fevenick, join me in a sec. About half an hour from now, playing Alpha Bucks, the letter F, the big version of Alpha Bucks. 10 questions, 30 seconds on the clock. Answer them all with that letter. We will transfer you 10 grand. You get up early, you listen to the Fox. I reward you with question. Let's go question. They're all pretty good to start with this morning. Question 5, a TV show, Friends. Write that down. 9 more, 10 grand, all yours. Fifi Fevenick after this. Good morning.
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3: 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Delays back to Coburns Road. 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
20: It's currently 10 degrees in Melbourne. Good morning, I'm James Slake. Two prisoners have been stabbed inside the Western Plains Correctional Centre at Lara. Paramedics were called there just after 5 last night, with one man taken to hospital in a serious condition. Police now investigating how the incident unfolded. Victoria's multi-million dollar sobering up centre at Collingwood is closing. The Allan government's winding down the funding in the state budget, saying the centre averaged just a handful of people a night. Was set up after public drunkenness was decriminalised back in 2023, so police could drop people at health services instead of police cells. Consumers are being warned about the dangers of illicit vodka after the potentially deadly product was found in many Melbourne bottle shops. Today's Herald Sun reports testing on bootleg booze found methanol levels far above legal limits, and the illegal alcohol is estimated to be on the shelves in nearly a third of stores. And a new study on Australia's social media ban for under 16s has found two-thirds are still on the platforms, but for those teens who have been kicked off, half are complaining about losing access to news.
0: Dodo's got the real deal for end of financial year. Take a load off with 50% off selected Dodo mobile plans for 6 whole months. 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T's and C's.
20: Checking out your Tuesday Fox Cars now. A shower or two today and 16 degrees later on. Tomorrow, more rain around and 17. Right now, Glenroy, it's 12 in the city, 10 degrees. And is today the day you finally get to play Fifi Fevernick's $10,000 Alpha Bucks? 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
1: You got 100 grand!
2: How good is that Tuesday morning already?
3: Tight ass Tuesday. Head to the cinemas, get a little cheap number.
1: I love the cinemas so much. I went to the cinema on the weekend but didn't see a movie.
3: Are we talking about, is this in the show?
1: It's not.
3: It's not. Now, Fee has got a wonderful, beautiful teenager. Yeah. She's 13.
1: She's just on the cusp.
3: And Fee's, you know how Fee always talks about, oh, my kids just love me and they don't want to leave me. And I was like, mate, wait till they get to like the teenagers, because I've got three of them that have passed that age. They don't want to hang out with us anymore. Oh. So Fee, they went to the cinemas, her and her friend, Trixie and her friends went to the cinemas. So Fee was like, oh, I'll just hang around. She stayed there the whole time, kept texting, asking for
1: messages. I was shopping at the supermarket.
3: Shopping at the supermarket.
1: In the mall.
3: In the mall. And then was texting, going, send me a picture to make sure you're there. And then sat out the front of the Hoyts waiting for them to come out.
2: Do you have nothing better to do? Get a hobby. Do you have outside interest? Yeah, she's all right.
3: She's at the cinema.
2: She's fine.
3: I had a sleepover at the cinema at 12.
1: Yeah, but it was like 6 p.m. in the evening. It gets dark in the evening these days.
2: Yeah, that's how evening works.
1: Yeah, I know, but I just sat outside, Daisy and I, just dancing, eating
2: Daisy.
1: Popcorn.
2: You dragged Daisy into this nightmare.
3: Did you even have popcorn? Did you have some?
1: Yeah, because Daisy wanted popcorn. Yeah. I said, okay, we'll sit outside.
2: Daisy's poor teacher. She probably had show and tell yesterday. What'd you do on the weekend? Mum and I sat outside the cinema and just waited for her older sister. She didn't go to school yesterday. Oh, jeez. They're all in the panic room, aren't they? No one's allowed out.
4: Happy Tuesday, guys. Happy Tuesday.
3: You've still got one. You've lost one. You've still got one.
1: Oh, I do still have that one. Yeah.
3: Oh,
1: she
3: you?
1: Looked after me all day yesterday. She was such a good little nurse.
3: Was she?
1: Yeah. My little cuddle bug.
3: Which one? Daisy?
1: Daisy.
3: No, I'm talking about the one you've lost.
1: No, I haven't lost her. Oh, no, I've still got her. I just have her less.
4: Huge show just after. Hey, what a superstar this lady is. Our
3: she
4: very
3: gone.
4: Own. Kylie Minogue joining us for a chat this morning. How good is that?
1: Yes, so we can't wait to get Kylie on the show.
3: Yeah, you ask her about her new doco, I'll ask her about footy.
1: Yeah, okay. Do you think she wants to talk about footy?
3: Yeah.
1: Okay.
3: Do you reckon she wants to talk about a doco?
1: Yes.
2: I'll go missing, I reckon. You know me, I don't have any questions.
4: Harry Styles tickets up for grabs this morning as well. But right after this, we know we've got a teen youth crisis in our city. We've been talking about it for a fair while here on the show. Turns out we're not alone, Fifi Fever, Nick. Let's talk about it.
3: Hey, let's get Kylie on before Sunrise does.
4: Oh, yeah, they've got her on as well.
3: She's on Sunrise. Let's get the scoop.
4: Wait, we'll get her on after this.
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4: 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Good morning.
3: What are you own then?

0: Taylor Swift, Elizabeth Taylor, right here at the Fox, just after 6 o'clock Tuesday morning. Another similar day to yesterday. 16 here in the city, shower to about 17 in the suburbs. Partly cloudy, bit of fog about for some suburbs this morning, so take it easy as well.
1: Cute story out of Norway. I say cute because
2: I've seen this story. There's nothing cute about it.
1: They've got their own teen crime. Oh, no, it's cute crime. Yeah. Are you kidding me with what we deal with in Melbourne?
2: Yeah, okay.
1: How's this? 14-year-old boy, he stole and drove a bus for the third time in 6 months.
3: Yeah. Just give him a job.
1: So But this was to say, obviously they didn't reprimand him enough the first time. He's gone and stolen a bus the second time.
2: That sounds like.
1: And he's driving it the equivalent of, I guess, here to Geelong. Like he's getting a fair way with
2: it. That's good effort.
1: It's a bus.
3: He's getting his hours up.
1: He's getting on a public bus and driving it. They obviously caught him the second time, didn't punish him convincingly. So he's now stolen it a third time. I don't know what they're going to do with him now because he can't stop stealing buses. So
2: is Jacinta Allen also the premier of that joint?
1: No, because their crime is just bus stealing. If our only issues were bus kids jumping on buses,
3: that'd be fun.
1: We'd be fine.
2: Imagine what Norway would do with machetes.
1: More than that, bars being bombed.
2: Bambi got done again on the weekend, three times.
1: I mean, this is less fun now, but honestly, bar and
3: who
1: restaurant
3: gave
1: feed industry,
3: this story? You knew what you were doing. how dare you tempt her with this?
1: We won't have a city full of culture and cuisine because premiums for restaurants and bars and entertainment venues is going through the roof.
2: Good charcoal.
0: Can I throw something in their fee? My mate tried to get insurance to cover the firebombings, owns a big venue in Melbourne, and the insurance companies say, we no longer cover for that. So you can't even get premiums on it.
1: Yeah, because they can't lose all their money.
0: It's crazy.
1: And with the government making it impossible for businesses.
2: Here's a conspiracy I just thought of just off the top of my head, that they're allowing all these bombs because they want to build up because of all the million people they're bringing over for no reason.
1: So what would that be building up?
2: Apartments.
1: How does that help the firebombs?
2: Because the clubs are a big space. They're a huge space. If they keep getting bombed, they shut down
1: and build
2: nightclubs, and it's going to build towers
0: like King's Cross in Sydney.
2: Just could build up so they can accommodate for all the people that are coming in.
1: I mean, if you were going into conspiracy theories, because I would think there is a conspiracy between all the construction that we can't afford that just sends us into $1 trillion of debt and the government giving the construction companies money.
2: Yeah.
1: Oh, that's a bit odd, don't you think?
2: Well, this could be
1: odd.
2: Well, this could be a payoff,
1: You'd stop constructing things when you're in this much debt, but we're not.
2: Do you reckon that's a good
1: James
2: conspiracy?
1: Blake?
4: Could I attempt to make this fun?
1: Okay, Go back. Are you going
0: good
1: back
0: luck
1: to the kid that steals buses?
4: I'm connecting the kid that steals buses and our city.
1: Okay.
4: Back in the early 2000s, we had Tramboy, and Tramboy hijacked the 109 tram that goes through to Kew.
1: Yeah.
4: And he was dropping off passengers and all that, but eventually a divvy van got him.
1: That's cute crime. Like to hijack a tram, but to drop passengers off and do the dutiful thing, that I could tolerate. Like, do you know what I mean? If that was the worst we were dealing with in Melbourne.
2: Yeah. Back to my conspiracy.
3: So you're saying run in the shop with a machete.
2: Do you like it?
0: Yeah, that's good.
3: If you run in the shops with a machete, at least chop up watermelon for people or something,
1: exactly.
3: You know?
1: Exactly.
3: Use it for
1: useful.
3: Its job.
2: Or body parts.
0: Yeah. Now it's gone far. Foxes.
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7: 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We had a crash early on the Hume Freeway city bound just after Cooper Street delays back past O'Hearns Road, and brake lights too for the Princes Freeway city bound from the Mopi Bypass to Coroit Creek Road. 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
26: 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Fifi, Fev
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0: Yeah, just gone 14 minutes past 6. If you feel like $10,000 cash, pick up your phone. Call the number 131060. It'll come through to us. Hopefully your phone gets answered. You have to answer 10 questions in 30 seconds. There's a tiny little catch, though, and that is every answer has to begin with a letter F for Favola.
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0: 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Let's give away some cash.
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3: Let's give away $10,000. Emma in office. Morning, Emma.
4: Hello.
3: How's officer this morning? A bit crisp? Chilly?
4: I'm about to climb a mountain, so yeah, it's pretty dark and cold.
3: Oh, what mountain?
4: Mount Cannibal out in Garfield North.
5: Oh, yeah.
3: Like, do you mean literally climb it, like hike up it?
4: Yeah, I do it every morning.
3: Oh, well
5: Emma. I've run up that before.
3: Really?
5: Mm-hmm.
3: Emma, you superstar. No pressure. Well, I love this. So this is just a little warm-up before you take on the mountain. You are going to take on Alpha Bucks, which means answering 10 questions in 30 seconds, every answer beginning with?
5: The letter F. F, Emma. It's cute that you're walking up it. I'm going to give you the answer to question 9, a Beyonce song. Freedom. Freedom. It's a good song.
3: Freedom. I don't know that one.
5: There you go. Freedom.
3: That's George Michael.
5: Is it?
3: Beyonce song Freedom. Good luck, Emma. Here we go. For 10 grand, the letter F, question 1. Name a body part.
4: Foot.
3: An animal.
4: Pass.
3: A phone app.
4: Pass.
3: A dessert.
4: Pass.
3: A TV show.
4: Friends.
3: A gym franchise.
4: Pass.
3: A cartoon character. A famous comedian.
4: Pass.
3: A Beyonce song.
4: Freedom.
3: A famous painter.
4: Pass.
3: An animal.
5: You're about to go up a mountain, Emma. You probably should watch out for the foxes.
0: Yeah.
4: I do it every morning and I get nearly every question, but of course when I'm on air, can't
0: you? Well, an animal, you could have said fox, a phone app, Facebook, a dessert, fudge, a gym franchise, God. Fitness First, famous comedian, yep. Fiona O'Loughlin, Frank Woodley, a famous painter, Frida Kahlo. From Minty May Gray and The Strangely Good Day.
3: Yes, my book. Thank you very much, Nick.
0: Cheeky
3: Cody.
0: Plug.
3: Yes.
5: Fiona O'Loughlin, one of my favourite co-hosts.
3: She fell asleep. Now, you've won $250 cash thanks to Adriatic Furniture.
4: Awesome.
0: Enjoy the climb, Em. Sort of like how I fell asleep after Super Bowl Monday with Fev the first time.
6: Oh,
0: 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Helping out with the cost of living here at the Fox. At 8 o'clock this morning, we've got Alpha Bucks, 10 grand on the line. Battle of Sexes, $500 cash on the line at 7 this morning. Plus, Harry Styles tickets anytime throughout.
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8: 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A crash early on the Hume Freeway citybound just after Cooper Street. All vehicles now in the right-hand emergency lane. That said, delays back to Craigieburn Road. Give it a miss and take the Hume Highway instead. 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
29: 10 degrees in Melbourne. Good morning. I'm James Lake. Bootleg vodka with more than 10 times the legal limit of methanol is being found on sale in Melbourne bottle shops and putting lives at risk. This morning's Herald Sun reports lab tests found methanol and plastic contaminants, with about 1 in 3 retailers estimated to be selling the illegal booze. Experts warn methanol poisoning can cause blindness, seizures, and even death. Meantime, Victoria's flagship Sobering Up Centre is being shut down after failing to attract enough patients to justify its cost. The Collingwood facility, which opened after public drunkenness was decriminalised, has averaged about 3 people a day despite having 20 beds. The Allan Labor government's in the firing line over its secretive 40-year lottery licence extension, struck behind closed doors to prop up the budget. The Auditor-General's now investigating the rushed private negotiations despite the existing licence not expiring until 2028. More than 100 lives have now been lost in the Ebola outbreak in the Democratic Republic of Congo. Uganda says it's confirmed at least 2 cases as well. The World Health Organization declares the outbreak an international emergency.
0: Protein never tasted so good, not since Starbucks started adding it to your favourite beverages. Add protein milk or protein foam to your coffee, matcha or frappuccino at Starbucks today.
29: Checking your Tuesday Foxcast, a shower or two today, 16 the top later on. Tomorrow, more rain to come and 17 degrees. It's 12 right now at Eltham and in the city, 10 degrees. And Melbourne's OG radio quiz is back on the Fox. 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
11: Yes, that is us, just about to tick over 6:30 on your Tuesday morning. Guys, just a few days left in the studio, because this Friday, if you missed the announcement, we are doing the show live from

0: Oh, what a morning Friday. I'm calling it. It's going to be our biggest Breck in the Birds ever.
1: Well, Jet are performing live. One of Australia's biggest rock bands are performing. This is going to be awesome. There they are.
0: Oh, come on, Pete.
2: No, I don't know that song.
1: I don't know that one. Are you going to be my girl?
2: I know one song that they've got.
0: Oh. Yeah.
1: This isn't helping.
0: Am I the only one that knows back catalogue? I said,
1: are you going to go?
0: Yeah, of course.
2: Sing that in a cover, thanks, Jet.
1: And there's others.
0: So many. Roll Over DJ.
1: Yeah. Remember this?
2: That's Robbie Williams.
0: I've only got a live version, weirdly.
1: Come with me because you look so fine.
0: I know. I got it. Here we go.
1: Roll Over DJ. Yeah. Got a real Oasis vibe. I love it. Cannot wait. Anyway, they're going to be performing live. We've got Brecky, Bring the Kids. We're giving away Harry Styles tickets. That is huge. But yeah, just such a fun morning in Hoppers. We want to see you all there. It's free, remember? Just come and have a coffee with us.
0: Big thanks as well to Pacific Werribee, home to over 250 fashion, dining, food and entertainment stores, all in one convenient destination. We are going to be in the Plaza Tavern, where at the moment, actually, Monday, Tuesday nights are ripping as well. Great feed, great value, money saved. $20 nights, Monday and Tuesday nights at the Plaza Tavern in Hoppers Crossing. We cannot wait to see you Friday morning there. Fev, got your calamari order in.
2: Yeah. Is it all right down there, Werribee, calamari?
3: I love beautiful. Yeah.
2: It's not close to the beach, but we'll have a crack.
3: It is. Werribee South.
2: Is it close to the beach?
3: Yeah, of course. I've caught calamari going off on a boat from Werribee South.
0: Did you? Yeah, there's a boat ramp there, not far from there. So, yeah, we're good.
2: Oh, we're good.
4: Angie? We've got a few new people in the brand experience team who help us organise Breaking the Burbs, and we had a meeting the other day. We had to tell them Fev needs his calamari at 7 a.m. Yes. Make sure it's
2: Were
4: there.
2: They onto it?
4: They're onto it.
2: With the aioli?
4: Make sure. I'll write that down.
2: Yeah.
1: Sorry. Sidebar. Side note. Is there any reason why we're playing Anastasia's The Man of Love?
0: Yeah, that as well.
1: That's on.
0: We might need Leon in for that one. He's in very soon.
2: We've tried
0: soon to
2: call Leon because we're a man down. Gemma's sick and Leon's not answering his phone.
1: But why?
5: I believe that's, if we go from the top, is that not the jingle for
3: Hoppers Crossing?
1: I'm out of Hoppers Crossing. I hadn't even questioned what that song was.
0: Oh, I thought maybe Anastasia's going to be there on Friday or something.
1: No, Jet. I'm out of love.
0: Yeah. I still don't, how do they not know?
2: Stop playing that song, man. It's actually brought me down.
3: Have they slipped you cash to get this out? Is this a new song of theirs or something?
0: 17. Anyway, I'm a massive Jet fan. Looking forward to it. Sam Fender, Olivia Dean now.
2: Am I because of the top you're wearing today?
0: I can see you looking at it.
2: It's rank.
0: Hey, on the other side of this, it was a massive day Saturday, Fev. You did head out there and you represented Ely Park Sharks.
2: At least undo a button or something.
0: I've got a couple up. That's right, but you don't want to see my hairy chest.
1: Now,
0: I don't
1: Fev
0: want to see
1: that job. Had a microphone on the whole game.
2: Did I?
1: And there were things that our audio producer Phil cut out because he was like, these can never see the light of day. They are things no one should ever hear Fev saying. But up next, we're going to play them.
2: I strongly. This is on the footy field.
1: There's lots of beeps. You're going to have to.
2: What goes on the footy field stays on the footy field.
1: Not this time.
2: It'd be an interesting decision.

0: Adam here on 101.9 The Fox. Hey, tops of 16 in the city, 17 in most suburbs. Shower 2 floating about. A similar day to yesterday. Those showers will be very light. We've had a massive few days here at The Fox. Saturday was huge.
1: Yes, Fev was kicking snags and the Ely Park Sharks, what a day it was. Thousands descended upon White Horse Reserve in Box Hill, record attendance, 400% sales increase. Huge. At the canteen. Huge thing for local grassroots footy. That's what this was all about, Fev, getting you out there to help the boys.
2: It was. It was so much fun. I was at footy training yesterday at the Tigers and a few of the VFL coaches were there and they were like, oh, God, just looked like it was pumping over at your ground because we were literally across the road from the Hawthorn-Richmond game. And I go, how was your game? Because it was televised. There was about 10 people there.
3: They're probably pumping in the crowd noise from our game.
2: Yeah, probably. Yeah. Imagine those players playing VFL. Like, some of these players are AFL players looking over and they're like, there's a 45-year-old ex-player.

0: are over there with 4,000 people watching, and we've got
1: You were kicking Sharon's over the top of Box Hill High. Like, they still can't find those balls.
0: Yeah, God, that was good fun.
2: I do feel bad though, Fev. I saw this yesterday on the game sheet. You kicked five. You were the only multiple goal kicker for the Ely Park Sharks.
0: Kicked like 4 points too.
2: There were there were seven players named in the best players for the Ely Park Sharks, and Fev, not one of them.
0: Yeah, I never.
2: Sorry, what?
0: I never get.
2: You kicked five goals. Yeah. You kicked half of the score.
0: What do you think I went off
1: That's
0: at the Brownlow
1: amazing.
0: For? Kicked like eight goals and didn't get a vote. So I was like, I'm teeing off on Judman.
1: Do you know what you did do though? You did lots of chat, and it was funny because I was a spectator. I was actually standing with your dad,
2: slash
1: Ange.
2: Coach,
0: and yeah. Slash coach, and your mum,
2: slash Phil Jackson,
1: and I was. I was looking at you out there because you're in the little forward pocket. Sorry, that was condescending. You're in the forward pocket and hanging out. What?
0: In the goal square.
1: Goal square, yeah.
0: It's the pockets next to it.
1: Oh, right, okay. Well, you'd hover.
0: Yeah.
1: And I often was thinking, what's he doing there? Like, it's all quiet because sometimes the ball was down with St. Mary's.
0: Yeah.
1: And we had you mic'd up the whole time.
0: I was thinking about chips at one stage because I could smell them.
1: Mm.
2: 100 kilos of them got cooked.
1: Now, there is audio that should probably never see the light of day.
0: I wouldn't play it if I was you.
1: Well, we had a listen to it, and it did make us laugh a lot because you can take the footballer out of quote be?
2: I don't know.
0: Do you know how much
1: you were all footballer? You were. I didn't realise.
0: Like,
1: because I think you're now a radio broadcaster and you know how to, I guess, edit yourself on the run.
0: Yeah, but I'm on a footy ground.
1: But you were on the footy ground and you were full on.
2: But so, how do you think Fev got here? He didn't do the Triple R Terrelgan I did a night shift into.
0: I did do a couple of Black Thunder runs with Stick Maribo.
1: Well, you were all footballer on your mic Saturday afternoon.
0: I wouldn't play it.
1: Well, we're playing it. Look, it is heavily beeped. We could not put – it's unairable in many ways. But
0: why are you doing it?
2: Keep it that
1: way.
2: It's
1: quite aggressive. Who was this guy you were playing on?
2: Well, there was a few dust-ups. I was watching the stream live from a hotel room over in Perth.
0: Nothing better than a punch-on on the footy field.
1: Okay, well, here is Fev. This is unedited but heavily beeped on the football field on Saturday.
0: Hey, push me on, you weak. Be your mouth, I'll knock you out, mate. Hey, you fat
3: guy.
0: I was talking about myself. That was me in the mirror. Obviously, that wasn't on the ground. That was me in the room beforehand, just shadow boxing with myself. Yeah, fatty. Mate,
1: we all wondered what that punch on was at the end. There was a little fracas.
0: Yeah, bloke trying to be a hero.
1: But now I sort of get it.
3: I've got the audio from that now. You're speaking like that.
0: Oh, have you?
3: Yeah.
0: Is that right, have you got him when he pooed his pants?
3: Let's hear it.
0: Throw it! Throw it! Yeah! Throw! Smart ass. What are you doing that for, huh? What are you doing that for? What are you doing that for? What are you doing that for, you bit? What are you doing that for? Out there, I'll put one on your chin. Yeah? Do you want to have a go? I'm happy, mate. I'm ready to go.
4: Hey?
0: You want to have a go?
4: Come on, the mic up as well, mate.
0: Yeah, right on, brother.
4: Unreal.
0: Game was over. Shook his head.
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9: 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The Hume Freeway playing host to a crash citybound after Cooper Street. Vehicles in the right-hand emergency lane. Delays back to Craigieburn Road and outbound slowing for a cheeky but ill-advised look. Take the Hume Highway. Fernwood women aren't just strong, they're strong to the core. 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
29: Yeah, good morning. 12 to 7, 16, shower 2 floating about. Hey, we've got Harry Styles tickets. 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He added a fourth and final show about this time yesterday. 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How exciting. 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
2: Up next, I want to say, I went to a doctor's the other day the speed that something was done has blown my mind.
0: It's only small.
1: Really?
2: That's why I was there. What can we put in it? Let's pump it up a bit.
29: We'll hear about it after this at the Fox.

0: Life.
1: Daisy's your new favourite.
2: Daisy has that on in the car. My six-year-old has that on repeat. Mm. And it's so odd because I said the other day.
1: Is it odd?
2: Have I heard this before? And Leon's like, yeah, it was from like 15 years ago.
1: She's like her mum, late
2: but
1: to the party.
2: I didn't like that the first time.
0: You would have interviewed
2: why
0: her,
2: has
0: I reckon,
2: that come back?
0: Yeah, what's happened? Was it in a show
1: or something? Maybe on something.
3: The music charts have changed these days because of TikTok, where the songs trend and they get back in the charts. So now they're becoming popular songs again.
1: Is Daisy secretly on TikTok?
2: No, it's getting into all her gaming.
1: Oh, games, yeah.
0: That was like
1: Tukabuka.
0: The Creed that I'm 6 feet from the earth.
2: Oh, yeah.
0: That came back.
2: We should bring Creed back. More Creed.
1: Creed was great. I love Creed.
2: Yes, Dan.
1: Yeah, I'm a Creed
2: man. I love Creed. With arms wide open.
1: Yuck. Yeah, I'm awake.
2: Oh, I love that song.
1: It's gross.
0: As bad as Nickelback. Hey,
2: I love Nickelback.
0: Of course
4: how dare you.
0: Just quickly, though, Fee, if you do want to check him out, keep Daisy interested in Zara Larsson, October 17.
2: She's coming out.
0: Margaret Court. Then October 22nd, Rod Laver.
2: So, does she have any other songs?
0: Yeah, heaps. Great ones.
2: Okay, good. Yeah. We might need to get some tickets.
4: Never
2: to that.
4: Heard of someone just doing the whole tennis centre precinct.
0: Margaret into Rod Laver.
4: Yeah, doing all the spots
2: Leon?
4: Now.
2: Oh, sorry.
4: No, go on, Leon. Come on, DJ Shu. You know your
3: tune. Song symphony. I want to be part of your symphony.
2: No,
3: yes,
2: no.
3: You'll know it.
2: I don't.
1: Well,
2: know.
1: None of us do.
4: No. Sorry, I know the song, but he just felt the pressure and sang it so fast that you were never going to get it.
3: Sorry, that's a tough song.
4: You know the song, Never Going to Give You Up. Never Going to Give
0: You Up. Do you want to play it for you, Leon?
2: Yeah,
0: you
2: sing it.
3: Please, the vocals on that song.
2: Can I hear it? I just want to be part of your symphony. No, I never heard it.
4: Have you ever worked on like top 40 radio for a period of time?
1: Either.
2: Fev hasn't heard it either. I would like to get to know you, baby.
1: There's absolutely, we didn't play this song.
2: We haven't played this song.
1: We've never played that. Righto, stop with the lights, Zara Larsson.
2: There we go, enough of that.
1: It's enough.
4: Now, last Thursday, before I went down to footy training with Fev, I had to go and get a skin check. Fee and I, obviously, a couple of pasty ones in studio. Freckly types, once a year, go get it all checked out. I went in to the mole clinic. There's a place on St Kilda Road that I go to. And I went in for the appointment. Annoyingly, doctor was sort of good looking. That was...
2: Female
1: was
2: or male?
1: Name?
4: Female. Come on, Fev. Good gear, though. So I was like, oh, no, she's a banana. But
1: Oh, here comes the Milo tin. He's back.
4: Do some push-ups real quick. Yeah, I'll just get... Try and look half decent. You've got to get a mole map done. That's where they look over your body. They take photos of everything over the years.
1: How was the little freckle?
4: Little freckle's fine. Should have fluffed it up a bit. But there's one on the side that I was worried about. And they said, no, let's have a look. 2021, 2022. It's looked the same the whole time. So they check everywhere. And they said, hold on. The doctor said, there's one on your nose I'm worried about. It's this little thing. They burnt that off immediately. Then I had one on my shoulder. That they went, oh, that doesn't look good. It's got no mates, which is the term.
2: What?
1: If you've got, neither do I.
4: If you've got freckles, if there's two that look the same, they're fine. But it's when one doesn't look the same out of anything around it. And I've got a lot of freckles.
1: Yeah.
4: And now I've got a big,
2: lots of those.
4: Big hole in the shoulder.
1: That looks like your old man just put his cigarette out on your shoulder. Have a look at that.
4: Call Child Services.
1: It's deep.
4: I'm 39. Yeah, it's a big... Well, you had one cut out of your back.
1: Yeah, that's a cute one, that one. It's a little cute one.
4: So, they burn this thing off my nose. She then cuts a thing out of my shoulder. You need local anaesthetic for that. Get a full mole map, everything checked. I was out of there in 18 minutes.
2: What?
0: Wow.
1: Yeah, they're quick, aren't they?
2: Why so quick?
4: I don't know.
2: I'm gonna
4: Not why so quick.
2: I'm going to say a bit too quick.
4: No. Well, they're looking over everything.
2: And
4: they've
2: they?
4: Got all the... Yeah, they've got all the pictures from years past.
2: Yeah.
4: So it's like, oh, if that looks off, they've got that little... But I was thinking, I was out of there in 18 minutes having had minor surgery. I've waited longer for a toastie. Yeah. What are they doing?
1: Minor surgery.
4: What are cafes doing? Hurry up. I just had a melanoma cut out and something burned off my head.
1: Minor surgery. It's not surgery.
4: That's minor surgery.
1: No, it's not.
4: Local anaesthetic.
1: That's not minor surgery.
4: Local anaesthetic.
2: Local's minor.
4: If you get a local, is that not minor surgery?
1: No.
4: A procedure?
1: I've had locals stuck in me groins every time I play footy.
4: Oh, and you pushed through, didn't you?
1: 100%.
4: Yeah. So did I turned up to training that night.
1: 8 jabs a local.
4: By the way, she said,
2: impressive.
4: When she cut that thing out, she said, don't do anything silly today. Don't get it sweaty. I was like, of course not. I've just had a thing cut out of my shoulder. Turn up to Fev's footy training, thinking I'll say a little silly pump-up speech and run off. immediately got sucked in.
1: Yeah.
4: Running around.
1: Running around.
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7: 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Bit of a shambles on the Hume Freeway. Crash city-bound after Cooper Street, causing grief delays back to Craigieburn Road. Outbound slowing for look. Take the Hume Highway. And as for the mechanical horse, up to 60-minute delays for the Pakenham train line due to a police incident. There will be train disruptions on the Metro Tunnel, City Loop and multiple lines from this Friday night to last train Sunday. Search Transport Victoria for more info. And now you're up to date with the Foxes, Fifi, Feather and Nick.
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24: It's still 10 degrees in Melbourne. Good morning, I'm James Lake. A probe into bootleg booze on bottle shop shelves has uncovered dangerous fake vodka in stores right across Victoria. Today's Herald Sun reports testing shows some bottles contain extreme levels of methanol and even plastic. Researchers estimate around 30% of bottle shops are affected. Spring Street's pulling the plug on its high-profile Collingwood Sobering Up Centre less than 4 years after it opened. The facility was part of a $120 million shift away from police cells, but data shows it's being rarely used, even on major event nights like New Year's Eve. Worrying new research has confirmed Victoria's most disadvantaged students are worse off today than when NAPLAN was first introduced. A study of results going all the way back to 2008 found students with highly educated parents start ahead at year three and then pull even further away by high school. And if you've been considering working a night shift for the extra cash, you could be onto a winner. New pay data collated by SEEK shows overnight workers often earn tens of thousands a year more than day staff, with extra pay for surveyors and site managers, but also chefs topping the list.
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24: Checking the Tuesday Foxcast, a shower or two around and 16 later today. Tomorrow, more rain still to come and 17 degrees. Right now, it's 12 at Roeville, 10 in the city. No commercials means more time for workday sing-alongs. Keep it locked on the Fox after Fifi Fevernick this morning at 9 for Melbourne's free-for-all. 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

0: What's the secret sound?
1: You got 100 grand! This is unbelievable!
2: I'm with the show.
3: Tuesday, sun trying to rise out there at the moment. 19th of May. Welcome to a brand new day just after 7 o'clock. Good morning, guys. How are we all?
1: Good morning. Very well this morning.
3: That's good. Hey, we got Harry Styles tickets. You want those before 9 o'clock? He's announced a fourth and final show, Marvel Stadium. What a massive artist to sell out four Marvel Stadiums.
4: Big dog.
3: So big. Before 9, we'll let you know when to call for that, but now...
5: Another battle between the sexes.

0: Yes, Battle of the Sexes, old school general knowledge quiz, and it is men up against the women. Now, I'm going to offer you something, boys. Do you want to remove the tally?
1: Absolutely
0: because at the
1: not.
0: Moment,
1: no.
0: Women are on the lead 14 to 7.
2: We've doubled. On the lead or in the lead?
0: In the lead. Did yeah. I say on the lead?
2: Yeah, you lose a
0: we're
2: point.
0: In front.
3: Beautiful.
0: But
3: we're
0: I'm
3: back.
0: Just worried for you that this is just going to be humiliating
2: nah.
0: if we keep winning.
2: Boys.
0: Don't you want to just scrap it and start from scratch?
2: Hey, okay. Got to let you win something.
0: Okay, I was offering that. But anyway, we now have for the $500 this morning, Kelly from Sunshine. Morning, Kel.
4: Good morning. How are you?
0: Very good this morning, Kel. We're in the lead, ladies. Taking on Cooper from Bacchus Marsh. Morning, Cooper.
5: Morning. How are you?
0: Good. Now, Cooper, I have been informed you may in fact be a child. Is that what's happened? How old are you?
5: 17.
1: Doesn't matter.
2: Teenager. He's an adult.
0: Teenager. You're on the cusp of adulthood, Cooper.
1: We'll take it.
5: Yep.
0: I love this. Now, you, there's a lot riding on you at the moment, Cooper, because the boys are lagging miserably.
5: Yep.
0: So
1: this is the day you become a man, Cooper. From a boy to a man today.
2: Yeah. He's a 17-year-old, mate. He doesn't care about anything.
0: Okay,
2: he just wants to win.
0: He wants $500
2: yeah.
0: cash. Okay. Good luck, Kelly versus Cooper.
1: Come on,
0: jump
1: Coops.
0: In with the answer. Just call it out. Yell it out as soon as you know it. Best of three. Here we go. Question one. What colours mix to make purple?
5: Red and blue.
1: Oh.
0: I don't know what to do there because Cooper started answering it and Kelly completed it.
2: Kelly wins.
0: DJ Shergs.
1: Oh, I think it was right on.
3: That's a tough one.
5: I think I should win because I started it.
2: I think you should be quiet, young boy.
0: Hey!
1: Oh. Hey, no, he's our man.
2: No, Kelly.
1: He's our boy man.
2: Kelly completed it. She wins.
0: I think it's a re-adjust another question.
6: Null and
0: I reckon
6: void.
0: It's null and void.
6: Yeah.
0: But Leon?
6: Too hard.
3: No, I agree.
0: Null and void it. Okay, that
2: Jeez.
0: Was tough. You both,
2: Stiff,
0: you both got it. Okay, scrap that. Start again. Australian Oscar Piastri is an F1 driver for which team?
5: McLaren.
0: Oh, Kelly.
1: Oh, Kelly.
0: In with the F1 answer.
1: Wow.
0: There you go, Kel. You are on the board.
1: I think Cooper had one F.
0: Okay. Got to get
1: on
0: this
1: the radio,
0: to stay in it, Cooper. Here we go. What are horses' feet called?
5: Hoofs.
0: Kelly! Yes! Bad luck! Kel, well done.
2: Hello, oh, Kel.
0: Oh,
2: Cooper, back to school.
0: Kelly, outstanding effort.
1: Yeah.
0: And you have scored yourself $500.
6: To spend at Pacific Werribee. How good is that, Kel?
4: That's amazing. Thank you.
2: Yeah, well done, Kel.
1: No Sunshine Plaza for you this weekend, Kelly. Go to the big smoke.
6: No more kids. Pacific Werribee, home to over 250 fashion, dining, food and entertainment stores. All in one convenient destination. We'll be out the front of the Plaza Tavern this Friday for Brekkie and the Burbs.
1: I think, Fev, I disagree. We go even younger tomorrow. Like a 14-year-old, or we go the opposite, like 78-year-old bloke.
2: Just no 17-year-olds.
0: Women are just very smart, boys.
6: We are now exactly 1 hour away from this superstar joining us live. Our very own Kylie Minogue on 101.9 The Fox, back reunited with Fifi Fevenick, 8:10. Good morning.

0: She's a superstar, our very own Queen Kylie Minogue, joining Fifi Pevenek just after 8 o'clock this morning. Less than an hour to go. We are going to get clarity from her this morning on a big rumour that Fee's thrown about her for a long time now, and we're going to find out if it's true.
1: I said this, and Fev has never believed me. Kylie Minogue sang at my 21st.
0: Yeah. Come on.
1: She sang like Marilyn Monroe. She's wished me a happy birthday.
0: Come on.
1: I'm not joking.
2: Did she pop out of a cake?
1: You don't think it's real. Will you ask her? You can finally get an answer from Kylie herself. She was at my 21st.
2: I will ask her.
0: We will do that very soon. Hey, 16 degrees today. Shower or two floating about.
2: That's the movie I was looking for.
0: That's here in the city. 17
2: jumping out of the cake.
0: 17
2: Happy
0: degrees.
2: Birthday, Jimmy.
1: Exactly what happened.
0: Come on. We'll find out just after 8.
1: Celebra
3: News.
1: Okay, now, guys, bit of fun for you both this morning. I've got a choose your own adventure.
2: Yes.
1: Play a song. There's a couple of really funny. That's not very nice.
4: It's pretty funny.
5: You said we got to choose.
2: You said we get to choose.
1: Well, yeah. No, you don't get to play a song. You get to pick from these stories.
2: Yep.
1: Okay, Katie Price, yes. AKA Jordan, yeah. And yep. her marriage of, I think they've been married for 5 weeks. Mm-hmm.
5: Unless you say Britney Spears next. I'm locking in Katie Price.
1: Baby. Okay, or Selena Gomez. No.
2: Well, Selena Gomez has passed.
1: Well, that does open that door that Kev does believe that Selena Gomez is that's a clone of her?
2: Yeah. A lot of other people think that too.
5: Got to go
1: Where
5: Katie
1: do
5: Price.
1: I start? Okay, can I start? Can I go Katie Price just to start? Now, yeah. Katie Price, if you haven't seen Katie Price lately.
5: Look her up.
1: No, I don't like commenting on other women's appearances.
2: No, you should never.
1: She doesn't look well, and I hope she has family that can intervene and care for her.
2: She looks a lot different than what she did when she was married to Peter.
1: Peter Andre.
2: Yeah,
1: yeah, she does. I think there is a point with plastic surgery where a family member has to step in and go, no, just no. And we need you to love yourself. We need you to stop. She's literally, I think in the last 12 months.
2: Hello, Harvey.
1: Had 5 different breast surgeries. Like, that's too many in 5 months.
2: Yeah.
1: But anyway,
2: that's
1: she got married to a guy, Lee Andrews. She met him in Dubai. Yeah. She got engaged after, I think, 48 hours.
2: Mm-hmm.
1: They got married after about 5 days.
2: Mm-hmm.
1: Multiple women have come out and said that he's a scammer.
2: He's a criminal mastermind.
1: Well, yeah, but he's also, what do we call? Who was that? The Tinder swindler.
2: Yeah.
1: He's a swindler.
2: Oh.
1: He just fleeces women of their money.
2: Yeah.
1: So I think he's seen Katie Price as a target.
2: Mm-hmm.
1: Anyway, she's doing the whole, no, we're in love, we're in love, we're in love.
2: Does she have money?
1: No, but she's got fame, which she converts into money.
2: Yep.
1: I think she's got an OnlyFans page.
2: Yep.
1: Now, she's been doing the whole, we love each other, we love each other, mm-hmm. we love each other. She's back in the UK, booked in a TV appearance on Monday, last Monday, sorry. Mm-hmm. And turned up on her own.
2: Yeah.
1: And they went, where's your new husband? And she said, oh, he got, he was at the airport. He called me and then.
5: By the way, I love that you wanted to go with the accent.
2: She nearly went.
5: You try to do the accent and then immediately stop. Like I felt the pull up.
2: Do a Bogan English accent.
5: Do it.
1: No, because she talks a lot like this.
5: What a chimney sweep.
1: But she's got massive white veneers. She's now, her tongue's tripping over them.
2: Yeah.
1: Her teeth are so big.
2: Like sort of Ascot style.
1: She can't talk over the teeth. They're so big. But anyway, she went on and she said, look, he couldn't be here. He missed his flight.
2: Mm.
1: Now he hasn't appeared in the UK, so she's now running with the story he's been kidnapped in Dubai.
2: And everyone's agreeing with, everyone's run, that they've actually said he's missing. I read this story this morning.
1: He just doesn't want to go to London to see her.
2: No, he's a criminal mastermind and he's got that many warrants out for him and they reckon he's in a jail. I read it this morning on Twitter. He's in jail.
1: He's rushed into a wedding he now wants to ghost. One or the other.
2: Nah.
1: I just feel like this is the most epic ghosting of all time. I've been kidnapped, honey. I can't make it.
5: That's a really, with the war going on over there at the minute and airports getting shut down and stuff, that's a real take lemons, make lemonade.
1: Yeah.
5: Oh, babe, I'm trying to get over there, but it's all crazy at the airports
2: here.
5: But he actually is a criminal.
2: He's
1: as dodgy as.
2: They reckon he's in. I read this morning on Twitter that he's in jail and he can't get out.
1: But you're not able to find that article now. It's disappeared.
2: Yeah,
1: we can't find it anywhere.
2: I haven't even looked.
1: Oh.
2: Yeah.
1: I literally said to you 5 minutes ago, can you find that article? Because I need an update.
2: Yeah. Well, that's not my job to do it.
1: Oh, sorry, Dan.
2: That's Dan's job.
1: Now, there you go. So that was my Katie Price story, which I love.
2: Yeah.
1: I love it so much.
2: Yeah. But if he is missing, geez, I hope he's okay. because they reckon he gets...
1: Doesn't sound like the nicest guy, though.
2: I did have a look at the article, and I can't find it. So I'll find it on Twitter, but I just went to Yahoo 58 minutes ago, and they said that the Dubai police have also gone with Katie and said that he is a missing person.
1: Okay, but I'm of the belief he's regretting that marriage, meeting someone after 3 days with massive giant teeth.
2: You reckon it's the teeth? Back to Selena.
1: Oh, you want to do Selena? Well, Selena, she's in the news because of her diet. This broke a few days ago. Benny Blanco, over the weekend, he uploaded a photo of his wife because they're now married. And it was 6:45 in the morning, and she was lying in bed eating burgers and fries.
2: Nothing wrong with that.
1: And they're her favourite fruits. He also then confirmed, yep, she doesn't like fruits or vegetables. She's just a takeaway girl.
2: Yeah, I get it. What was it, Sunday morning? I was eating Squire's Loft ribs at 9:38. I was eating a whole kilo of ribs.
5: Yeah, I know, but you're a professional athlete, and you eat vegetables, and you're in pretty good nick. Oh. No, but you eat veggies. People that don't eat veggies, it's like our boss, Mando.
2: Mando, how can I trust her? It's gross.
5: She's telling me stuff. You don't have fibre in you.
2: But some people just don't like it. But it's not her. The old Selena Gomez.
1: See, this is interesting.
5: Oh, you're saying the clone.
2: Yeah, the clone's got different taste buds.
1: So they
5: can clone the look, but the diet will be different.
2: 100%.
1: Your conspiracy theory is that Selena Gomez is not the real Selena Gomez. She was sacrificed.
2: Yeah, she was sacrificed.
1: Because her baby with Justin Bieber.
2: There's a lot of sacrifices.
1: Actually, I believe we've got audio. If anyone's missed the Selena Gomez conspiracy
2: play
1: theory.
2: Play it, Josiah.
3: So apparently Selena Gomez is dead, and the Selena Gomez that we see currently is really just a clone. She had a baby with Justin, who was then given to Kourtney Kardashian, who was actually Rainn Disick, and they gave the baby away because the baby was supposed to be sacrificed, but instead of being sacrificed, Selena Gomez said, "You can sacrifice me," so they killed her. And this was all around the time where she randomly disappeared. She said that she was in rehab for her health. Then Justin went crazy and had a mental breakdown, obviously, if you went through all that.
2: And he got a tattoo of Selena Gomez on his body. And if you look at
1: it, he loves it.
2: And she's gone. It's like a memory. And is it Courtney's kid?
1: Yeah, Rainn.
2: Yeah. So Scott Disick. Do you know who that kid looks like?
1: Scott Disick?
2: No.
1: Doesn't look like Justin Bieber.
2: Oh, yes, it does. Yeah. Oh, my God. Are you joking? Did you send the baby photos?
1: No, I'm going to have
2: They're twins. It looks exactly like Justin Bieber.
1: Also, but why would... Because
2: they have to sacrifice each other because the Illuminati, the pizza parties, they've got to do all this stuff.
1: But why would Kourtney Kardashian and Scott Disick say, yes, we'll take your baby and pretend it's
2: ours? Because otherwise
1: they're
2: going to sacrifice something from their family. That's what happens, man. This is what happens. It's the
1: And who are they that are doing all these sacrifices over the altar?
2: Well, I can't tell you that. It's a
1: Can you?
2: No. I want to be here tomorrow.
1: Do you know who it is?
2: As soon as you speak up.
0: Yeah, you end up in a car crash.
1: Are they Hollywood people?
2: They are the elites.
1: Really?
2: Of elites.
0: They control the Hollywood
2: people. They control everyone, mate. They control Hollywood.
1: If I said right now, dude, where's my car, would I get into trouble?
2: If you said Ashton Kutcher, maybe.
5: I know where it is, parked poorly somewhere.
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11: 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The Hume Freeway is dreadful, disturbing, disastrous. Yes, I am looking at a thesaurus. How could you tell? A crash city-bound just after Cooper Street. It's in the emergency lane, but delays back to Craigieburn Road and outbound slowing for a look. 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
0: Yeah, we're approaching 7:30. Don't forget Harry Styles tickets before 9 o'clock. If you want those, keep it locked here to the Fox. Fee, have you been done again?
1: I think I've been scammed again, but I didn't know until I read the news story.
5: Scammed again?
1: I think.
5: Vic Rhodes have sent me another thing.
2: Oh, God.
5: Red light camera.
2: It was orange.
5: Scams.
2: It was orange. It was.
0: Speaking of Harry Styles.
1: Was okay.
2: I was driving behind her yesterday. My God.
0: Really?
1: He actually rang me. Sorry, stop the song. Yeah. He was driving behind me.
5: Asked, are you
1: and
5: okay?
1: He rang me. No.
5: Have you
1: mate,
5: passed out at the wheel?
1: The phone.
2: I had to pull over. I had to let it go so far ahead because I was fearing for my life.
5: Yeah, you don't want to be caught up in that.
1: Literally, I answer the phone. I go, oh. And he goes, nice driving. Yeah. Like, that's literally what he rang to
5: say. Which means it's not.
2: I knew you were going to call. And I go, yeah. And she goes, I know what you're calling for, and it wasn't my fault.
1: No, I didn't need to indicate. The
2: That's what she said.
5: Oh, my
2: She goes,
5: God.
2: I didn't need to
1: the
2: put my blinker on.
1: The lane merges in. No,
2: two lanes. They both do the same
1: thing.
2: Yeah,
1: but my lane stays consistent. It's not on me to indicate. It's on you.
2: But when you change lanes, you need to put your
1: indicator. But I didn't change lanes. My lane became the main lane.
2: No, it
5: didn't. No, that means you have to indicate. Absolutely.
0: Harry Styles now is the Fox. Good morning. Now isn't the time to call for those tickets, by the way. That'll happen.
2: I was like, do you want me to get Daisy in my car?
0: What are we going to do with you, Fee? Let's hear how you got scammed after this.

0: It's a great song, isn't it? Harry Styles, good on you, mate. We'll see you this year. We've got his fourth and final show's been added. Marvel Stadium, those tickets before 9 o'clock. We will let you know when to call. How exciting Harry Styles.
1: Tell you what, our phones went nuts then. They heard Harry sing and thought, we're on here. Some tickets.
0: We'll make you keep listening. Sorry, boys.
2: Now, I read a headline, kids being scammed on Roblox, and I went, right, hang on, I better get
1: I'm an adult.
2: Well, I'm an adult who plays Roblox, so I thought I better check this out. And I just want to point out, I appreciate and I want to make this as an important community service announcement. Yes, Roblox is a place where predators prowl.
1: Yes, they do.
2: I want to make this very clear. If you are playing it, even as an adult, you don't befriend anyone and you have absolutely no chat functions.
1: Mm-hmm.
2: And then you get to play the fun games that I like to play. Now, I read the headline, strange children are being systematically scammed on the internet gaming platform Roblox. And I thought, hang on a second, because I play with my daughters and that's how I choose to do it. It's like, well, if you're going to go in there, I'm coming with you. And then it actually feeds into, because I'm a big kid and I love playing video games. So I can now play the games with the girls with zero interaction with other people. But I thought, how are they scamming? And then I realized, oh, what they're meaning is it's not actually that they're necessarily being scammed. It's like well-marketed ploys. So when you play these games, they have add-on things, or they have you have to complete this challenge. But if you don't want to complete it, for $1.79,
1: you can purchase.
2: You can pass it.
3: That's the scam bit.
2: That's the scam.
3: Microtransactions.
2: They're micro. Did you know these microtransactions equate to $8 billion annually for Roblox?
1: We contribute.
2: I do all the time. $1.79. That's cheap.
1: Yeah, you do that
2: so
1: 10 times.
2: I didn't realize I was being scammed, but I love buying those things.
1: Yeah, I'm not getting scammed. I do it all the time.
2: But it's I just think that's genius business. Yeah. So, and then it had the games.
3: You're falling for the thing. They're telling you what's happening.
1: But it's not.
3: But the
2: thing is, when you play,
1: you want it. It's
2: I want what they're offering. So, is that a scam or is that just me?
1: Do you know what it's exactly like? Hey, you want a steak from a pub? You want your sauce? You want your mushroom? And it's going to cost you $1.50.

0: what?
1: You want to get your...
2: I'm buying what I want.
0: But if that's the only way, like, if there was another way at the pub, you could just wait a bit longer and get the sauce for free. No, but there's no other way. You've got to pay for that thing. Whereas on this, these games, you can...
2: Well, the real shame about this is the researchers have found the most misleading and deceptive games. And the number one is... Dress to Impress. Well, that's my number one. Number two.
0: What do you mean the one where you have to spend heaps of money to...
2: To buy dresses, to put on my models, yeah. And I like
0: and
2: to upgrade.
0: And have kids be judged on what they're wearing and how they look.
2: No, it's not judged on what they're wearing and how they
0: look. It's called Dress to Impress.
2: It's fashion designing. Are you joking? It's putting together outfits.
0: No, but they're getting judged on what they look.
2: The clothing you put on...
0: Yes.
2: No. Heads. I disagree. It's not on you. It's on a mannequin, and you put together an outfit, and you get assessed on how well you put together the outfit. I think it's genius. 99 Nights in the Forest.
1: That's
2: there.
1: That's you. You play that.
2: That's
1: one.
2: Me. And Adopt Me. Well, that's just looking after little animals.
0: Yeah. How do they stitch you up there? Well, is that the one where you wanted the you were looking for the pig or whatever?
2: I got the cow.
1: $500, didn't it?
2: Yeah. That was amazing. No, well, I'm still looking for the strawberry bat dragon. So, 13, 10, 60, if anyone's got a strawberry bat dragon,
0: sounds like
2: I'll
0: a vape
2: pay
0: flavor.
2: You for it. I will
1: That'd
2: pay
1: be great. Vape's
0: got
1: for
0: one.
1: Tell you
2: a strawberry bat dragon. What they do is they put on animals and you go, what a golden cupcake, pupcake. They're these little pupcakes and it's like a little dog, but it's a cupcake. I want a pupcake and that costs me $5. I'm giving them the money because I want the pupcake.
1: Yeah.
2: It's genius marketing. Anyway, $8 billion for Roblox. Yes, Dange?
3: I'll have you know, Fifi, online you can pay $14.87 plus tax to get a strawberry bat dragon.
2: Are you joking?
1: Buy it now.
2: Here is my credit card, Dange.
0: You've learned nothing from this story.
1: But it's
2: not
1: a scam.
2: Joking.
1: It's what you want.
2: Can we please buy that? $14 for a strawberry bat dragon?
0: Honestly, it's like reading a thing that's like gambling companies are destroying families. And you go, Scott Pendlebury gets more than 20 touches and Collingwood win by 50, I'm going to win heaps of cash. It's actually a pretty good bargain.
1: Oh, it's just on
0: I should
1: him.
0: Get on
1: it's
0: now.
1: On the person that's betting. You control yourself. Do it responsibly.
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6: 1019 The Fox. The Eastern Freeway will be closed ringward bound between Elgar and Minerva Roads from 10:30pm tonight to 5am tomorrow. Detours in place. 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
10: 10 degrees still in Melbourne. Good morning, I'm James Lake. Bootleg vodka containing dangerous levels of methanol. It's being sold in Melbourne's bottle shops, with experts warning lives are at risk. Lab tests have found some products had more than 10 times the legal limit, along with plastic contamination. Researchers say around 1 in 3 Victorian retailers may be selling the illegal booze, and warn methanol poisoning can cause blindness, seizures, and even be fatal. Police are investigating a stabbing at the Western Plains Correctional Centre near Geelong after two inmates were injured last night. One was rushed to hospital while another was treated at the maximum security facility. Authorities say no other staff or prisoners were hurt. Questions are mounting over how the Allan government awarded a 40-year extension of its lottery licence, with the Auditor General launching a formal investigation now. The government used new legal powers to negotiate exclusively with the Lottery Corporation, while competitors say they were never invited to bid. And Scott Morrison's joined Ballarat's lineup of prime ministers in bronze, but not without a bit of protection. His bust was unveiled on Friday at the Botanical Gardens, with guards and surveillance keeping watch since then. Comes amid debate over the cost of future political statues, including a planned tribute to Dan Andrews.
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10: Having a look at the Tuesday Foxcast, a shower or two still to come today. 16 the top later on. More rain and 17 tomorrow. Right now in Melton, it's 10 degrees. Also 10 still in the city. And we've already given away $40,000 and still have 60 grand to go. 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
16: It's been a couple of days since Bev's
8: scored 5 goals for the Ely Park Sharks. What a day it was Saturday. You can catch up with everything on our socials.
9: Still feeling it.
8: Bev, yeah, you are a bit sore. But you were a highlight. This was a absolute 5 goals. Highlight.
9: 5 snags. 4 in the first half. Didn't get near it in the last quarter.
16: But it didn't get near you.
9: I was a decoy. Yeah,
17: it's not your
16: fault.
17: There
16: you go.
8: Amy Shark.
9: Getting surgery, guys.
8: Hey?
16: It's locked in.
9: It's not next week, the week after.
16: Far out.
9: I don't know.
16: Keyhole or knife?
9: Not sure.
17: I just had minor surgery, mate. You'll bounce.
16: I had minor surgery. I'm just on my mold. Yeah.
9: You guys, this is cute. So I'll be taking a week off the radio, which will be good.
16: Just
9: to recover.
16: You will not.
9: Well, I've got to recover.
16: Yeah, you can recover in here. We'll look after you.
9: Oh, will you?
16: Yeah.
9: Get a little couch.
16: We'll wheel you in.
9: Oh, I might do it from home.
16: I reckon we can wheel you in.
17: Josiah can pick you up on the way in.
16: Yeah, it's fine. We'll send someone out to get you.
9: I won't fit in his car.
8: It's a four-wheel drive box.
9: I'll be at work. I'm going to get it done on the weekend.
8: This was a highlight live from Box Hill. Whitehorse Reserve, Amy Shark, the halftime entertainment, her latest single at the Fox.
18: First morning. Didn't think about you once. Got coffee on the way. Tastes better today. But as soon as I get on the plane tonight, look out the window, remember everything. You guys know the words.

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1: Live from Whitehorse Reserve in Box Hill, Amy Sharp, catch Fuck up with you. 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Now search Fifi Fevenick on the socials. Videos of her, just incredible.
2: It was, and look, let's not take away from all the people who came down to Whitehorse Oval to get behind the Sharks, the Ely Park Sharks, Fev, Ewan, Hughesy out on the field dominating.
3: Yep.
2: Hughesy got a goal, but I did notice from when I rocked up, lots of kids with top knots.
3: Yes.
2: And I went, oh, so this cute. Is so cute, because it was really a free Amy Shark concert. Mm-hmm. And I'm a massive Amy Shark fan.
3: Witness that.
2: Peek behind the curtains. I went, she had her green room, and I went into the green room singing her song at her.
3: And wow. then picked her up, and I thought you nearly broke her ribs.
2: She picked me up.
3: Did she?
2: A million percent.
3: I think you wrapped your legs around her.
2: I jumped on her.
3: Yeah, sorry, I jumped on her, wrapped my legs around her.
2: She's strong though. Yeah. She carried me. Yeah. She carried me like a baby. Yeah.
3: She's
2: and
3: all over her.
2: I love Amy, but it was beautiful because she was up on stage and all the little kids were down the front with their top knots, and then Fev, you grabbed them and plucked them out of the crowd mm-hmm. and put them up on stage.
3: Yeah.
2: With Amy. Cute. They got to be on stage singing with Amy.
3: They were singing every word of the song, and I thought, I'll chuck them up on stage. It'd be something they'll never forget. And they loved it.
2: It was so cute. Well, we've got Mel from Somerville. Mel's the girl's mum. Hi, Mel.
4: Hi, guys.
3: G'day, Mel.
2: Mel, how was that moment for the girls?
4: Very special. They're all very excited. The three of them are here sitting with me this morning, giggling and listening and singing along again.
3: Oh, God.
2: So it was Emmy, Finley, and their cousin Hadley. Is that right?
5: Yeah.
2: Girls, what was that like? You were on stage singing with Amy Shark.
5: It was crazy.
3: I think Amy Shark at one point said, girls, you need to help me. And you sang the song with her. That was so cool.
5: Yeah.
4: You know every word, don't you? Yeah. Finley made a little sign asking if they could go on stage, and she said to me, it'll work, Mum. And I was like, babe, I don't think it will. And afterwards, she was like, I told you.
3: Manifestation.
2: And do you know how lucky you are, girls? Because I'd been told by security I wasn't allowed to get up on stage and sing with Amy. So you're very lucky.
5: Thank you.
3: I missed that memo.
2: Yeah, no. Well, I think it was
4: We loved it, Feb, didn't we?
2: Yeah, that was great. I would have gone for gold. But the girls did. You were all singing so well. You had the time of your lives. And getting on stage with your favourite singer, that's kind of once in a lifetime stuff.
3: They'll never do that again.
2: I know.
3: I've never been on stage with anyone.
2: You've never been on stage?
3: No, I sat on the edge of Amy Shark stage on the weekend in my footy gear.
2: You did.
3: And I was really
2: prominent.
3: I couldn't breathe. I was a bit tired.
2: I got to witness, I was going to say, no, it wasn't me. We were at R&B Fridays Live I had begged Mad Mando, because she's part of it and she deals with a lot of the big wigs who make decisions at Live Nation about who's going to perform. And I had been asking her for maybe a decade, could we please get Flo Rida? I want Flo Rida there. And then Flo Rida was headlining R&B Fridays 2 years ago. And I'm watching him, and the next minute I'm seeing my friend DJ Shergs, Leon, and Aizen on stage with Flo Rida. How did that even happen, Leon?
6: I've been on stage 4 times.
3: Hero.
6: Tell when something like that sort of make your way over the corner of the stage and go, I'll do this.
2: Okay, who have you been on stage with?
6: A band called Santa Gold.
2: That doesn't count. Santa Gold doesn't count.
6: Okay, Chic. You would know, Chic is one of the biggest disco bands.
2: Nah.
3: Doesn't count.
6: Danny Minogue and I were dancing together.
3: That doesn't
2: Danny's
3: count.
2: Danny's better, but that's anyway.
6: Okay. Girl Talk, big DJ.
2: This is not helping.
1: Girl Talk is massive.
2: Do you know what you should have said? Paul McCartney yelled out, I love you. That was the most impressive.
3: That's a different topic.
2: Actually, it's funny. Here I go. I just realised, why am I jealous of you? Because I did get on stage with Flo Rida when he was on the world famous Rooftop. And he was singing low, and then he smacked me on the behind.
1: He did.
2: Which, that was before Me Too, guys.
3: Yeah.
2: And I wouldn't have Me Too'd him, by the way.
3: You like it?
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1: 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First up, Gracie Abrams. You like it. It's called Hit the Wall. And then you got BB Rexha reimagining that Faithless song from years ago. Her one's called New Religion. 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
1: Yeah, just about to go 8 o'clock. Fifi, Fev and Nick, I've got a great smell coming through the door of the studio here. That smells like Queen Kylie Minogue herself joining us inside the next 10 minutes.
3: What the hell was that, bro?
1: She's always got a great smell, Kylie.
2: I didn't know where you were going with the smell of Kylie. Like,
3: well,
2: maybe
3: you can smell her through the
2: Zoom.
3: So
2: she does have her own fragrances. Maybe that was it.
1: You can smell her. She's that close. That's what I was going for.
3: So
2: it's kind of creepy.
3: It's real creepy, bro.
1: Yeah, it's got a great smell.
4: Slow in your voice.
3: Is that why you wore that great top today?
1: Yeah, for Kylie. I'm trying to impress her, guys.
3: Trying to look like you're British
2: or
3: something.
2: No, it's a nice knit. Yeah. I like it, Josiah.
1: I feel like Kylie will love it. We'll find out soon when she joins us.
2: You've got your hair cut. You've got a knit on. You can smell Kylie.
1: Not helping.
4: What a day for Josiah.
1: I might go home.
4: Anyone else smell Kylie?
1: Big fan. 131060 is our number. If you want to play Alpha Bucks, I've got $10,000 cash to give to you. You can smell it.

0: It is a great song, isn't it? Samba. It's called Homewrecker at 101.9 The Fox. Could catch you on your way to work, school, whatever you're up to. Just go on 8 o'clock. We've got cash to help you out right now. If you want it, 13, 10, 60.
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4: $10,000. Let's give it away. We've got Michelle in Yarraville. Morning, Michelle.
5: Morning, Fifi Fever Nicks.
4: Michelle, this is your moment. This is your chance to walk away with 10 grand. Are you ready?
5: Yes, I am.
4: You can do this. You've got 30 seconds, 10 questions, and every answer needs to begin with
6: the letter R. Michelle, I'm going to give you the answer to question 9, a periodic element. Is that radium?
4: Yeah.
6: Radium.
5: Radium. Okay, radium. Got it.
4: Radium. That is your periodic element. Come on, Michelle, you've got it. Good letter. The letter R for $10,000. Here we go. Question 1. Name a Melbourne suburb.
5: Ringwood.
4: A three-letter word.
5: Raw.
4: Something sweet.
5: Pass.
4: A profession.
5: Radiologist.
4: A personality trait.
5: Pass.
4: An NRL team.
5: Rabbitohs.
4: A computer term.
5: Ram.
4: An Aussie actor.
5: Pass.
4: A periodic element.
5: Radium.
4: A Leonardo DiCaprio film.
5: That was harder than I thought.
4: That was a bit.
7: Something sweet. You could have said Ribena or raspberries. Yeah. A personality trait. Respectful, responsible. An Aussie actor, Rose Byrne. Leo DiCaprio film, Romeo and Juliet.
4: Romeo and Juliet. Oh.
6: I'll tell you what, Ribena's underrated, isn't it?
4: Ribena is underrated, yeah, but also unheard of in the last 20 years. Like,
7: well, those two.
6: No, we bought
7: those
6: the big
7: two
6: bottle.
7: The two Kiwi school kids got them in trouble, remember?
4: No.
7: Around that, the two Kiwi high schoolers did a test. They were figuring out in science how you could check something for vitamin C, and they did it on Ribena, and there was none in there.
4: Really?
7: And then it all came out. Yeah, and then Ribena had to apologise and fix the oil.
4: Ribena as a kid. I actually love Ribena, but I haven't seen it for a while.
6: Yeah, Ribena's good. We got it. I buy it all the time.
4: You have it all the time.
6: Yeah, you have to get it in that long one and you pour it in like cordial.
4: Like cordial, yum. Yeah.
6: Freeze it up.
0: Hey, Michelle, we got you $250 cash thanks to Adriatic
6: Lots
0: Furniture.
6: Lots of vitamin C.
5: Man. Thanks so much. And thanks, guys. You make me laugh every morning.
6: You're welcome.
4: Thank you, Michelle. You enjoy that cash.
6: Come again.
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6: up. 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
0: 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Expensive? No. There is a great smell coming through the studio right now.
4: Oh, my gosh. You're still with the smell. Oh, this is so funny.
0: Just excited, guys. I love her. She's our very own.
4: She is amazing.
0: Hasn't been on the show for a while. Inside the next 5 minutes, Kylie Minogue.
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10: 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And now you're up to date with the Foxes, Fifi, Fever, Nick.
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14: Still just 10 degrees in Melbourne. Good morning, I'm James Lake. A probe into illicit alcohol and tobacco has uncovered enormous quantities of illegal vodka on retail shelves across Melbourne. Testing done by Curtin Uni and Uni New South Wales have found 2 out of 3 illicit products even contain potentially deadly methanol levels. Experts say the scale of the black market's alarming, with about 30% of bottle shops affected. The bootleg booze also appearing in pubs and nightclubs. And while we're talking drinks, Victoria's multi-million dollar sobering up centre at Collingwood is closing. The Allan government's winding down the funding in the state budget, saying the centre averaged just a handful of people a night. It was set up after public drunkenness was decriminalised in late 2023, so police could drop people at health services instead of in their cells. Two prisoners have been stabbed inside the Western Plains Correctional Centre at Lara overnight. Paramedics were called just after 5 p.m. with one man taken to hospital in serious condition. Police now investigating how the incident unfolded, and a new study on Australia's social media ban for under 16s has learned that 2/3 are still on the platforms, but for the teens who have been kicked off, half say they're mostly missing access to news.
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14: Checking out the Tuesday Foxcast. A shower or two around Melbourne and 16 later today. More rain tomorrow and a top of 17 degrees. Right now at Frankston, it's 13, 10 still in the city. And no commercials means more time for workday sing-alongs. Keep it locked on the Fox after Fifi, Fev and Nick this morning at 9 for Melbourne's free-for-all. 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
7: What a week we have. Fifi, Fev and Nick, good morning to you, first of all. But this Friday, Brekkie and the Burbs is back. We are in Hoppers Crossing Plaza Tavern, 6 a.m. this Friday. How exciting, guys.
4: Can't wait to see you there. It's a free event, by the way. You just turn up. We want to see you. Free brekkie. Have a coffee with us. Come say hi. Jet will be performing live.
19: You're going to be my girl.
4: Yeah. What concert first thing in the morning? And we have Harry Styles tickets to give away for everyone who comes down.
7: Yes, we do, Fee. If you're there on the morning, someone will have a crack at winning those. We have some before 9 o'clock this morning as well. Are we ready for Kylie Minogue? Let's go. The Queen herself is going to join us on the other side of this. Have all your questions ready, including you, Nick. What a song this is in the meantime. Can't get you out of my head. Kylie Minogue, turn it up. It's 101.9 The Fox, Tuesday.

0: Minogue here at 101.9. The Fox just gone 13 minutes past 8. Hey, tops of 16 degrees, shower 2. That's in the city, 17 degrees for most suburbs. So exciting now though, Fee.
1: Fabulous. Kylie, welcome back to Fifi, Feb and Nick.
2: How are you?
1: Oh, good. We are so good and we are so pumped because we are days away from the most hotly anticipated documentary of the year, Kylie, on Netflix. And I mean,
2: I feel like if I scream and ruin this whole microphone setup, but
1: you should be excited. This is a reflection of what is an incredible life. And having watched it and seen you sitting there sifting through the photos, the memories, the old clippings, I was wondering, like, have you ever done that? Because you are so busy. It never stops for you and you're always moving forward. Was this amazing for you to have a reflection over everything you've done and achieved?
2: Yes. Who's got time to do all of that? So
3: exactly.
2: We've got an inked out time. I'm so like eager about what's, you know, just trying to navigate what's happening right now and what's happening in the immediate future. I'm not good with like the long-term planning, but no, I don't think too many of us get to stop and reflect. Certainly not like this where it's like, okay, I've kind of given you bits and pieces and now it's too overwhelming, just take it. It was moving. Some of it's really cute. Some of it's like, oh no, what? But we've got through those moments that were like, but yeah, it was all sorts of things. Very moving with, you know, family stuff. Mm. And Michael Hart, director's kind of harnessed incredibly well the story as best as, you know, it's 37 years.
1: I know.
2: It's
1: not,
2: can't get it in 3 hours, but I think he's got a good journey for you.
1: He has. And to have the insights from your family, from colleagues, people who have worked with you, your friends, were there any insights that surprised you or did you learn anything that, you know, you'd never heard before or you'd reflected on from any family or friends?
2: I did. There's four talking heads. My sister, who's incredible, like, as we know, my sister tells it how it is.
1: Yes.
3: Yep.
2: So she does a lot of heavy lifting in this where it's, you know, about difficult times and how we dealt with that as a family. Jason Donovan, of course, that's pretty much where it all began. I'm just remembering now, not only from Neighbours, but when we were 11 years old.
1: Yeah.
2: My first time on a TV set was with Jason Donovan.
1: Mm.
2: He reveals that when we had our first day on Neighbours, that I'd said, hey, do you remember me? And he's like, no.
3: That'd be flattening.
2: Yeah. Rude. So that surprised me. He's super honest about, I mean, his quote, love hurts, mate. We're all saying it, aren't we?
3: Yeah.
2: Love hurts, mate. And it does. That's why we write songs. That's why we go to theatre. It's why we call our friends and cry. It's why we fall in love and fall out of love. And so he kind of very succinctly and maybe unknowingly lands that really well.
1: Mm.
2: Nick Cave is just iconic and poetic. And I think he just said what none of us were able to say, like trying to, in a very Nick Cave way, says it kind of profoundly and poetically. Mm. Pete Waterman is so Pete Waterman. It's like, we had 30 minutes. So 2 hours later, not a word of a lie. Like, we love Pete Waterman for that. So, yeah, I was thankful that these four different people really brought things to the story that I couldn't have said.
3: Now, Kylie, being the footy player in this interview,
2: Okay.
3: I always talk about we need the best Australian talent to sing at the AFL Grand Final. We always go for the internationals and they pay them a fortune. But this year we have literally got Melbourne's own and I could not be more excited to have Kylie Minogue sing at the AFL Grand Final. How are you feeling?
2: Oh, I'm going to inhale a feather. It's all wildly excited and speak with you. And, you know, I'm kind of busy doing other things, but just the second you say it, I'm like, when I was like, yeah, I'm going to do it this year, kind of like the documentary, I'm just going to do it.
1: Go for it.
2: That was some months before and we're kind of like, oh, it's ages away.
3: Yeah.
2: Getting closer and it's going to be
3: epic.
1: It's going to be huge.
2: It will be unlike anything, you know, if you talk about like a career of doing a lot of varied stuff, but AFL Grand Final Day, I have not done. So. Right.
3: And you are Melbourne and you're from Melbourne, so we're so excited. Now, just quickly before we let you go, I really want to know this because the wonderful Fifi Box is obviously really good friends with your sister, Danny, and she always tells me for the last 11 years, oh, Kylie Minogue sang at my 21st and I don't believe her. Now, can you please say you did or you didn't?
2: Of course I did.
1: Kylie sang at my 21st.
2: What did I sing?
1: Yes. Well, I was 39 at the time. That's another thing. It was a late 21st. But
2: we're not here for details, Fifi.
1: Exactly.
2: It happened and we're committing to that.
1: There you go. Confirmed. Yeah. Thank you, Kylie.
3: It's
1: so lovely to speak to you. And we're so excited. This Wednesday on Netflix, you must watch it. Kylie, a three-part intimate documentary. So proud of you and can't wait to see you when you come back home.
2: All right, I'll see you when I get back. Bye.
3: See ya.
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7: 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Suitably awful on the West Gate, living up to a reputation, of course. A broken down truck citybound after Montague Street. The left-hand lane closed. Speeds at 40. 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And now you're up to date with the Foxes, Fifi, Feather, Nick.
0: You are. Thank you, Andy. 20 minutes past eight. How good was Kylie Minogue? We love her. Thank you so much for joining us.
3: That's the first time we've heard her talk about the AFL Grand Final too.
0: Yeah.
1: I know it is. And I just love that she confirmed what I've been telling you for years, but didn't believe me.
0: Well, you say that, Fee.
1: She sang at my 21st.
0: Up next, boys, guess what? We've got the audio from your party.
1: The exclusive audio from my 21st where Kylie Minogue sang to me.
0: All right, she's confirmed it. Now the audio is going to double confirm it just to make sure you haven't been leading us down a garden path, Fee.
3: Yeah.
1: Because you think she's joking.
3: Well, you might have just texted her and said, he's going to ask you a question, and then bang, because you are friends. You're best friends with her sister.
1: You think I want to hear the audio first. That's a joke. Well, okay, up next.
3: She wasn't convincing.

0: Congratulations not only just to Ella Langley, but you three as well. With the help of you guys, that is now not just the biggest country song in the country, it's the biggest song in the entire country.
1: Is it?
2: That's right. A great song. It is a great song.
0: Every chart she's on top of, number one song in all of Australia. Now, how good is that?
1: Now we're about to hear an AI version of something,
2: aren't
1: we?
2: No. Okay. So we just spoke to Kylie Minogue, who confirmed what I've been telling you guys for years. Mm-hmm. You thought this was just a rumour.
1: The wonderful Fifi Box, she always tells me for the last 11 years, oh, Kylie Minogue sang at my 21st. Can you please say you did or you didn't?
3: Of course I did.
2: Yay!
1: It's not convincing.
2: See, you think she's lying. So then what we've had to do is I've had to find the audio to confirm it. Now, are you ready? This was Kylie Minogue at my bona fide 21st birthday party.
3: So we're all here to celebrate Fifi's 21st, right? Yeah! So will you all join me in a quick happy birthday? I love you, Fifi.
2: Oh, thank you.
3: Okay, Melbourne, make it good. Yes. Yeah? Okay. I'm not looking at anyone in particular, though.
2: I've waited a long time.

0: That's Kylie Minogue.
1: I just don't think it's you because you haven't butted in yet.
2: Yeah.
1: You haven't sung over it.
0: I wasn't going to sing over Kylie Minogue.
2: I don't think
0: Minogue.
2: You have that many mates. That's too many mates.
0: There we go. Can we have it confirmed?
1: Yeah, I believe it. Mm-hmm. But how is it your 21st? You were down at Warrigal TLC, whatever you were doing.
0: Wasn't feeling good right across Gippsland 3GG at the time.
1: That's amazing.
0: On my 21st. No, okay. Spirit of honesty. It was my 21st, but I was 38. So
2: you're busy, you know.
0: I'd been busy. I was busy working in regional radio when I was turning 21.
1: Yeah, so you didn't have a party.
0: I never had a 21st, so I decided to have a 21st a bit later.
1: Yeah.
0: And Kylie,
2: I like that.
0: Yeah, thank you. So Kylie came and sang at my 21st.
1: That's cool.
0: I had an 18-month-old at the time, Trixie.
2: Is that all she sang? Did she just sing you happy birthday?
0: Then she sang songs. It was amazing. Right. It was a Bobby McGee's in the city.
1: Oh, good.
0: It was
1: joy.
0: A great night, Leon, wasn't it?
3: Yeah, CDB also performed.
0: CDB performed at my 21st.
3: And then also, I do remember before you went on stage to sing for the happy birthday, you were told explicitly not to sing along to the happy birthday.
0: Oh, is that what happened?
1: That's why you
0: there
1: didn't
0: we
1: sing
0: go.
1: Along.
0: I might have been told not to sing.
1: You've had a 21st. I sort of was half at my 21st.
0: Well, weren't you arrested for half of it?
1: I got kicked out.
0: Yeah.
2: Of your own 21st.
1: My own 21st. I paid the bouncers and they kicked me out. I got nude.
0: Yeah, that's not...
1: During speeches. It was only halfway
0: that's
1: through.
0: Why you went at my 21st. A box load of fun. Every day here when the F4 West. Fifi, Fev and Nick. 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Crews have doused an earlier truck fire on the Calder Freeway, City Banner Bullet, Diggers Roast Road. Just a shell of its former self. Just one lane squeezing by. Still massive delays take Sunbury Road. The Eastern Freeway will be closed Ringwood bound between Elgar and Middleborough Roads from 10:30 p.m. tonight to 5 a.m. tomorrow. Detours in place. 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
18: It's sitting on 10 degrees in Melbourne. Good morning, I'm James Lake. Melbourne's vodka drinkers should be on alert today with concerning new research finding bootleg spirits have proliferated bottle shops, putting lives at risk. Illicit vodka in particular has been found containing more than 10 times the legal limit of methanol, which can be fatal if consumed. Consumers should avoid bottles with poor quality labels, which are potentially even missing barcodes and alcohol warnings. Meantime, Victoria's flagship Sobering Up Centre is being shut down after failing to attract enough patients to justify the cost. The Collingwood facility, which opened after public drunkenness was decriminalised, has averaged around 3 people a day despite having 20 beds. The Allan government is in the firing line over its secretive 40-year lottery licence extension, struck behind closed doors to prop up the budget. The Auditor General is now investigating the rushed private negotiations, despite the existing licence not expiring until 2028. Major class action by former AFL players over concussion injuries now heading for a 12-week trial next year. The Victorian Supreme Court has set the trial to begin on July 26. And it turns out staying home is no longer the backup plan. It's the main event. Young Aussies are embracing JOMO, or the joy of missing out, where a quiet night in beats burnout, big bills and forced small talk.
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18: One final check of the Tuesday Foxcast for your morning. A shower or two today, 16 the top. Tomorrow, more rain around and 17 degrees. It's currently 11 at Werribee, 10 in the city. And we've already given away $40,000 and still have 60 grand to go. 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
3: Oh, that is us, 25 to 9. Welcome to a brand new day, sun. Nicely shining in the city at the moment.
4: It's nice out there. What's the today? 15, oh, yuck.
3: Partly that's cloudy.
4: It's got rain, cloud and sun.
5: That is a confused day, isn't it?
3: It is very Melbourne-esque. Hey, 13 10 60 right now, if you're a fan of a young man called Harry Styles, we have tickets to give away right this second. Let's go.
6: Hi, it's Harry Styles. All this late night
5: talking. Yes, we're giving away Harry Styles tickets right now. And remember, this Friday morning, we're going to be in Hoppers for Brekkie in the Burbs. And that's your chance to get Harry Styles tickets too. Mm-hmm. So if you come down and join us for breakfast.
3: Plaza Tavern, what a spot that is there in Hoppers.
5: Yeah, and we'll be giving away Harry Styles tickets. Jet will be playing as well.
3: Jet is crazy. Hey, I'm saying it's going to be our biggest Brekkie in the Burbs ever. Because if you think about it, Harry Styles for the younger generation, Jet for the older generation, everyone coming together. What a morning it's going
5: to
3: be.
5: It's perfect. And I heard last night, actually James Blake broke this news to us, that Harry's staging is big, is huge. Yeah. Like Harry looks like a little ant running around on his stage.
4: Which is great. I like someone with a big stage. I remember when we watched Pearl Jam. And I like Pearl Jam. That was horrific.
7: But you're there for the music, not for the...
4: Yeah, and that it was bad.
7: Don't like Pearl Jam.
4: No, I do. It was bad.
5: Do you know what?
7: Oh, was it?
4: Leon,
7: was the audio?
4: Oh, it was awful.
7: Oh, no.
4: I reckon they cut back on coin for the... Because when you go watch Coldplay at Marvel, it was unbelievable. There's speakers everywhere.
7: Yeah, it did sound amazing.
4: Pearl Jam just sat in the goal square like little louche and did not move, and they didn't have any speakers anywhere. And it was the whole stage was just black. You couldn't even see them. It was not good.
5: Yeah, you want it to be entertaining these days. I agree. Yeah. It is about the music, but you want a spectacle.
4: Yeah.
7: Well, Taylor Swift at the G.
5: There you go. Yeah. But 90, also, if you're up in the bleeders, you'd need to have something to look at. Can't just look at a little ant, a little speck on the stage. That's what we love about Harry. And guess what? We are giving tickets away, right? That's very low key, that.
4: Yeah, what
5: music
4: is that?
5: Isn't it?
3: That's just his American Girl song.
5: It's flattening.
3: It's a bit chill, isn't it?
5: I reckon he's probably got more upbeat music.
3: I can promise you. When you give away the tickets, I'll play some explosive music.
5: Yeah, can you lift it for this? Because right now we're giving tickets to Rita in Tullamarine. There we go. Rita! You did it. You've got two tickets to Harry Styles.
8: I'm in shock. Thank you. You have made my morning. Woo-hoo!
5: Yes, Rita. Are they for you, Rita, or who are you taking?
8: I'll be taking my daughter. I've got two daughters, but one lives in London and she's already going in June, July, whenever. Oh. So we were upset going, oh no, we missed out. And we're going.
5: You are going, Rita.
3: We'll see you there. How exciting. Harry Styles, fans of Melbourne, you have been heard due to phenomenal demand of fourth and final show. Has now been added. Marvel Stadium, Friday the 4th of December. Pre-sale tickets on sale now. More info, livenation.com.au. Keep it locked to the Fox. We have them every morning this week. And like Fee said, live from the Plaza Tavern in Hoppers Crossing this Friday for Brekkie in the Burbs.
4: The amount of calls we get for Harry Styles. And a lot of people have missed out. God, this is... Look how many people are ringing through.
3: Fox, they hook us up. Harry is a big fan of ours. We have played him a lot over the years, so he's gone, hey, you guys have these tickets and give them to my fans. Now, up next, as we are going to play Watermelon Sugar Fev, your favourite Harry Styles song, I've been looking forward to this all morning, Fee, because you are doing renos on your house at the moment.
5: Yeah, and I nearly spent an absolute fortune on something that I already had.
4: Oh, no.
5: I just didn't know I had it.
3: Let's find out what that is after this at the Fox. Good morning.

0: on sugar.
1: What a song that is. At the Fox, one of his best.
2: It's more not tickets. What you were saying in the...
1: Well, if you're a Harry Styles fan, that is one of his best songs, I'd say. One of his most uplifting.
3: Good cover, Josiah.
1: Great lyrics as well. Good on you, Harry. Hey, just quickly, more tickets to see him every day this week.
4: In the midst of renovations, home renos, bathrooms, kitchen. Never done a reno, never lived through it. I've chosen not to live through this one, hence I've moved in with Mum.
2: Yeah.
4: The kids and I are camping with Mum. Mm. I say camping because...
3: That's what you're actually in the middle of.
4: What?
3: Because you're saying you're in the middle of a reno as if you're going home like Scotty Cam.
4: Oh, yeah.
3: Putting on the Bisley workwear and smashing through walls. You're just over at Mum's.
4: Yes.
2: She's the foreman. She sits on Pearl's front veranda. Hey! Left! Left! Right! Hey! Hey!
3: Are you checking up a lot?
2: Make the garage bigger. I can't get in
4: it. No, I've stopped checking up because I did check up.
3: Because you don't know what to check up on.
4: No, exactly.
3: Because you're not a builder.
4: Yeah. Well, okay, it's funny you say that. I don't know much. And I'm not a house person. I live in a house.
2: Yes.
4: I live in one. In that way, I'm a house person.
2: Well done. You live in a house. Well done.
3: Wow.
2: Well done.
3: What a brag. Yeah. I'm not homeless.
2: It's a castle with a moat.
4: Reno in my ensuite. And that's ensuite, I'm a big believer in you spend so much time in certain areas of your house. Spend money on your beds, your bedroom, make that your sanctuary.
2: Toilet.
4: Make your bathroom exactly how you want it. And I decided, and this might surprise you guys, I love heat.
2: Oh,
4: I'm a big fan of heat.
3: Mm, yeah.
2: We're in Bali right now.
4: I'm in our studio sitting on an electric blanket. Yeah. I like everything cozy.
2: Mm-hmm.
4: And I thought to myself, you know what? While we're ripping up this ensuite, I'm going to put in underfloor heating. So I can put that on.
3: I didn't even know that was a thing.
4: That is a thing, Nick.
2: Well, we've got that.
4: So you get up in the morning, and we get up very early, and I go into the bathroom because I've already got my heated toilet. Mm. I can't sit on toilet seats that aren't heated anymore. That's I figured that out when I went to Japan. They've all got heated seating.
2: Oh, they're the best.
3: Are you a reptile?
4: I don't know.
3: Just got to check. Well, there's a lot of heat.
2: Well, Phil just walked into the studio and he said, this is so hot.
3: I know.
2: He goes, it's moist in here.
4: Mm. Like feeling hot. We love it hot.
5: The air is thick.
4: That's the boys have made it thick. So, but anyway, so I thought.
2: How? Because of our brains.
4: Yeah, that. Now, I just thought. I'm going to have amazing heated flooring. So I thought this is great because it's one of the things when we get up in winter and we get up at 4 a.m. and cold and there's a chill on the air. And I thought if I can walk into my ensuite and have a heated floor, oh, that's amazing. They'll love that.
3: See, that is smart because I walk into the bathroom and it's a cold floor and I let the rage consume me.
2: Depends on how I can get out of this. Depends if
3: every
2: the boys
3: day.
2: Have weighed on it or not.
4: I got a call the other day. Had ordered the heated flooring. So that's on order. Deposits down, and the tradies were busy tearing up the tiles in my ensuite and said, why are you ordering heated flooring? Because you've already got it. I've lived in that house for 13 years and I didn't know I already had underfloor heating in the bathroom.
2: No. Hey, at least you can get a new one.
4: How did I live without underfloor heating when I actually had it?
2: Yeah. How did you not know that?
4: I don't know. And then they said to me.
3: You have been living with it.
4: Yes.
3: Yeah. You just haven't turned it on. Where's the switch?
4: It's on the wall. And they said, did you see that? And I went, yeah, I just didn't know what it did.
1: So good.
4: I didn't know what that was. It was just a little white box.
2: So
4: I didn't bother with it.
2: Cancel the deposit?
4: Absolutely. Yeah. Cancelled the underfloor heating.
2: Yeah.
4: I've already got it.
2: Have you got the towel, the walls and that? Where
4: yeah.
2: your towel?
4: And that's
2: part of it?
4: To make me not sound so stupid, I think I thought that white switch was to do with the heated towel rack because I've got the heated towel rack.
3: Oh, my God.
4: I got to heat everything. Why
2: heated
4: not?
2: Heated towel racks are good because when you get out of the shower, it's actually pretty nice.
3: Why not? I didn't even realise these things are possible that you're telling me.
4: Nick, think about it. Cold. We live in Melbourne. It's winter. It's cold.
3: Yeah, I know. I ride a bike in winter. It's freezing.
2: Hero.
4: Anyway, that was something I didn't know I had. And you know what? You're laughing and yeah, I get it. Everyone's laughing at my expense, but I'm not the only one. People live with things they don't know they have.
2: Yeah.
4: I've
2: got a family.
4: Well, you're very aware that you've got one.
3: What?
4: I had an incinerator and didn't know what to do with it, to be honest.
2: Is that where you put the food in?
4: Yeah, you pressed a button.
2: Yeah, that's dangerous.
4: I found out after a few years because my plumber Craig came and I had a bad smell in the kitchen. And he said, well, you've got to flush out that incinerator. And I said, I just didn't bother with it. Like I knew there was something happening. I knew there was a button and I saw blades and went, oh, I'll just steer clear of it. But what can happen if you don't flush out your incinerator? It just captures food and water and it stinks.
2: Yeah, it stinks.
4: 131060, I am asking this question. What didn't you know you had in your house?
3: Mm. Well, you've still got my favourite.
4: Yes, Fev. A few years ago.
3: You wanted to get solar installed and then the guy came out and went, yeah, you got it.
2: But how do you know it's on your roof? You can't.
0: The Foxes.
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7: 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First up, Gracie Abrams. Lucky, it's called Hit the Wall. And then you've got Bebe Rexha reimagining that Faithless song from years ago. Her one's called New Religion. And you get to hear them along with a bunch of old school stuff from Matchbox 20 and Flow Rider. It's going to be a vibe this morning. The Fox is free for all from 9.
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28: Oh, yeah, that is us, 7 to 9, Tuesday morning, 19th of May. It is Fifi Fev and Nick. And on 131060, you've opened up a vault this morning, Fee.
29: Well, I just found out in my renovation of my bathroom that I'd had underfloor heating for 13 years and not known. I could have had warm tootsies every day of the year. Imagine that. There I was just walking onto cold tiles every morning.
28: Oh, like an animal.
29: And if I flicked a switch, I could have
2: and
29: had
2: warm feet.
29: The house
2: is probably like Bali anyway. Oh, you know why you didn't know? Because you got that much heating on, the tiles
28: you
2: were hot anyway.
28: Know. Yeah.
29: Mm. I just love heat.
2: Yeah, she's like, yeah, you're right. I don't think anything in that house is cold.
29: Cozy, cozy, cozy.
2: Yeah.
28: Fee, you're not alone. Thank goodness for that. People are going to make you feel so much better on the other side of this. Olivia Rodrigo-Hilletta's Drop Dead at the Fox.

0: Sounds like a challenge. Thanks, Olivia Rodrigo at the Fox.
1: Love
0: good morning.
1: That song.
0: It is Fifi Feb and Nick.
2: I think she just hit the $1 billion, did she? Olivia Rodrigo?
0: Streams, yes.
2: Yeah.
1: She's very
2: well done.
1: Very good. Now, I was just saying, I am in the middle of renovations at the moment, living with my mum. My girls and I camping with her. I say camping because everything's just on the floor in piles. Like when you don't have drawers or wardrobes, or you're just like putting stuff wherever you can in someone's house. And unfortunately for mum, that's hers.
2: Do you have the Balinese ornaments out the front or inside? Because it's very tropical in your house.
1: No, yeah. No.
3: Is Pearl getting around in the heat?
1: No, but Pearl, well, I brought one of my heaters over from my house so I could have an extra heater at mum's.
3: Sorry, you've got portable heaters inside your house.
1: Yes.
3: That's already Dubai.
1: Yes, yeah, right. Absolutely. Now, I was saying in my ensuite, the bathroom, I thought, yes, put underfloor heating in, more heat.
2: Mm-hmm.
1: And after putting the order through, I was told by the tilers who were ripping the floor up, you've already got it.
2: Mm.
1: And I can't believe, 13 years ago I bought the house, and just never knew. Maybe that was the real estate agent's issue. That should have been on the list of things that was in the house.
2: Yeah, it would have been.
1: Anyway,
2: it would have been.
1: Underfloor heating in the bathroom. And I didn't use it. And I've had cold feet this whole time.
2: I reckon your feet would have been cold.
1: Yeah. Could have been
2: warmer. And look at the positives. You've saved heaps of money on power.
1: Thank you, Fev. You're right.
3: Yeah.
1: And now I'm about to really blow it because I'm going to get that when I get back into that bathroom. But it's funny because firstly, having somebody look me in the eye and go, but what did you think that switch was on the wall? Just never really thought about it. And that's that. I would say that for a few switches in my house. I don't really know what
3: they
1: do.
3: You haven't had a go.
1: Yeah. No.
3: Maybe you just don't pick it up. You just don't pick it up when you sit. Like I know Lucy's always telling me off because I don't notice plants in the house. She'll be like, did you water the big? And I'm like, what is it? And she points at it and I'm like, I never noticed that. She's like, that is massive.
2: Didn't notice 100 marijuana trees out the back?
3: Oh. No, officer. No, I did not.
1: I've also got an intercom. I've got an intercom system, but I've never used that.
2: No, you don't use that.
1: Like
2: the Your kids aren't old
1: just
2: enough
1: press
2: yet.
1: Upstairs, like, yeah. Hi, yeah. Dinner's ready.
3: Yeah, well, you never
2: that's
3: leave them alone.
1: Message. Exactly.
3: Yeah,
2: they're always next to you.
3: You're on them like white on rice.
1: I am not alone.
2: Do they have one in the escape room?
1: There's no escape room. I'm not alone. Vicky from Mount Waverley. Hi, Vicky.
4: Good morning, guys.
2: Morning.
1: Vicky,
2: morning.
1: What didn't you notice that you had?
4: In my old car, I had heated car seats for 5 years until I sold it. And had no idea. It just looked like a hockey stick with some things coming out of it. I had no idea what that button was.
1: Vicky, you missed out. I live for my heated seats.
2: It does look like a hockey stick. I know exactly what you're talking about. Anything in the house though, Vic?
4: No, not in the house, no. Yeah. No, just the car seats. Missed out for 5 years on the heated bodies.
1: Oh, that's exactly how I'm feeling, Vicky. That when you don't know, that's a big miss, Vic. There's nothing better than a heated seat in a car. You feel.
2: But you're both happy and you haven't missed out on anything.
1: But we're saying we have missed it.
2: But did you?
1: We did. We could have been living a better life. And didn't
3: I trick Lucy. I'll put the heat seater on for her.
2: I do it to my dad all the time.
3: Yeah.
2: Oh, I do it all the time.
3: And she thinks she's wet herself or something.
2: Yeah, mate, I do it all the time. It's the best gag ever.
3: Yeah.
2: When it's like a warm summer day, they're like, oh, Jesus Christ, his seat's on. It's the best. And you sit there for ages. It takes a while to heat up. And you sit there like a little kid.
3: Yeah.
2: And then they go, oh, and you just look. Got him.
1: Jackie in Frankston South. Hi, Jackie.
5: Good morning, guys. How are we?
1: Great, Jack. What did you not know you had in your house?
5: All right, so similar heating-related story. I moved into my house about 15, 16 years ago and was very excited that it had a wood-fired heater. So I went and bought a whole lot of kindling and a full trailer load of firewood just to discover that it was an electric heater.
3: Oh.
1: that's easy to fall for.
5: And it was plugged into the wall, but I assumed that was for the fan.
2: Oh, that's easy.
5: That wasn't until I went to open it and realised the door didn't open.
1: Oh, and it was fake wood in there. Good convincing fake wood, though.
5: Yes.
1: I get that, Jackie.
2: Yeah,
1: I don't understand because I love fireplaces and I don't understand it. Like, I don't understand which ones are, what's gas, electric, you're pouring some ethanol.
2: It's time to turn the switch back on. Switch it on quick.
3: It's so hot in your house that your brain's not working.
2: Yeah. It's so
3: you've
2: hot
3: actually
2: in here.
3: Cooked yourself.
2: It's after 9 o'clock and she's got a glitch.
3: Like Cinderella.
2: She's got a glitch.
1: Sherry from Windham Vale. Hi, Sherry.
6: Hi there. How are you?
1: Good, Sherry.
3: G'day, Sherry.
1: What did you not know you had?
6: Panda. Well, I've got two. First of all, we had the cat come in and it was pulling up the carpet and we thought, what's them hinges there? We discovered that we had a cellar.
2: Oh, yeah. That's cool.
6: That's nothing. That's okay. There was nothing down there.
1: Yeah.
6: But my girlfriend, who lived up the road, they had 8 kids, great big house that was built on the hill. We used to actually go in the garage and go through a secret door and into their bottom back room. But they'd lived there for 30 years. All the kids had moved out. And then they had somebody coming in doing renovations. He came in and he said, what's this? And he started banging on the bottom of the floor. They've ended up, they've pulled the floorboards up. There was 2 full rooms downstairs that was SP bookies. There was tables with telephones connected, the whole lot. All 8 kids lived there for 30 years and didn't know it was there.
1: Didn't know that was there. Was it like a spy agency under the ground?
6: Yep.
3: Like a booking, like a tote.
6: It was SP bookie, and where they used to ring up, you weren't allowed to bet.
2: Yeah. Oh, could have
3: like
2: been
3: a fun fritzel.
2: Something. Yeah, that's
1: well. That's right. You don't.
2: You took the words right out of my mouth.
1: Don't want to find extra rooms under floorboards.
3: Unless it's that one.
2: I might own some of that house then.
0: Thank you for your calls this morning. Before we get out of here.
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2: Chopper, no cash. No cash, cash, cash.
1: Just to clarify, the code word is...
3: Cash.
2: Right, I said it 8 times.
1: Yeah, but you also said chopper and no cash.
2: Yeah, you know when he sits on the couch.
3: Neville Bartos. No.
2: Yeah, Neville Bartos.
3: You've never seen Chopper?
1: No, I have seen Chopper, but I don't recall.
2: That's not the most famous bit of the whole movie.
3: I'm fine, really? Chopper.
2: Yeah. No cash here. Cash,
3: not here.
1: How are you doing?
2: After he shoots it. What?
3: How are you doing?
2: How are you doing?
3: Is that the Fonz?
2: Well, that's the wrong
3: show. You're talking about the same
2: thing? You're talking about something.
1: Joey.
2: Yeah.
1: No, you guys. What?
2: Are you talking about Friends? Joey, your Friends.
1: Chopper. Mate, Chopper.
2: You have melted.
3: Your B-side quotes.
2: You have melted. It's that hot in here. You got your heater on.
1: No. No, guys, you're making that up. No, he does that whole... What are you looking at?
2: What you looking at, Schwan?
3: That's Taxi Driver.
2: Mate, that's the wrong movie.
3: You're talking to me.
1: You're talking to me.
3: That's Taxi
1: you're
3: Driver.
1: You're talking to me? Yeah, you're right.
3: That's Robert De Niro.
1: Yeah, no, but Chopper does a version of it.
2: No, you're thinking about what were you doing? I was over there looking at that, and you were doing that, and I was over there watching him do that. That's what you're thinking
1: of. No, that's the crocodile ate my tail.
0: Oh, hey.
2: My leg went that way and my head went that way. That's the
3: HBA ad.
2: Yeah, that's an ad, mate.
1: HBA ad. No, Chopper does far more memorable quotes than that.
2: No, he doesn't. Leon, give us one.
3: Look what you've done. Your mum's upset.
2: Oh, yeah.
3: When he headbutts.
2: No. He made me hit your mum. Yeah.
1: He does. He goes, look what you made me do. He does.
0: We should see
2: Lee.
0: This is so good.
2: Tim Lee, bro.
0: I don't want to. This is so good.
2: Please, let's go for another half an hour. Please,
0: I'm happy to.
2: Let's keep going.
1: I'm sure these are all Chopper quotes from the movie.
2: No, they're not.
1: No one remembers. No cash.
3: What? No. Cash. Not here.
2: Is that one of the most famous Chopper? Yeah.
3: Neville Bartos. Sitting on the couch.
2: He's sitting on the couch. He's just been shot. They're sitting on the couch.
3: Cash, and you're like, yeah.
2: Chopper, no cash here.
3: And you're going, yeah, I know, Chopper. You're talking to me.
2: You're talking to me.
3: You know, Chopper, the Melbourne gangster. You talking to me.
2: You talking to me. Give us another Chopper.
3: Hey, I've cut my ears off over you.
1: Yes.
2: You got anything else?
1: What's happened? Actually, I do have one.
2: Yeah.
1: And it would go something like this. Leon, what did he say to me?
3: Oh, Leon!
2: What did Chopper say to me?
1: I need your side to have the paper.
0: Hang on. Yeah, let me.
1: Surely you've got it. It's like Fifi. Is that an ear? Do you think that's an ear?
2: Do you know who his ears are hurting now? Our listeners.
1: No. Okay. To give this context, when I went on a date with Chopper, the waiter brought out ears.
2: Synergy.
1: Here we go.
0: Here we go, Fee.
8: Hello, Fifi, how are you?
1: Chopper! Wow! Oh, my goodness! How are you?
8: Hi. Fifi?
1: Yeah, I'm good.
8: I was in a jar with a bloke called Fifi.
1: Terrifying. Yeah, there we go. That's classic him. Yeah. Hello, Fifi.
3: Yeah, you know, from the movie.
2: Hey, just to be clear, the code word is cash.
9: There's no cash here. Here, there's no cash. All right? Cash, no. Robbo? No cash.
2: It's the best.
0: Have a good day. Back tomorrow. Harry Styles tickets.
3: You know, Chopper, Luke, I am your father. You know.
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2: 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Oh, BB Rexha reimagining Faithless. I love it. You get to hear it in 20 minutes.

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1: Hey, what's going on? 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
0: Hello?
2: Hi. Do a big shout out to
0: Yishun
2: Sandin. Can we request Bye Bye Bye?
0: Sure can. 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
0: We're not even at the halfway point, people. $40,000 has already been given away. 60 grand still up for grabs every Friday. 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